0: future. The Health Sciences Authority is warning consumers not to take a weight loss product sold online after tests found a banned substance and several potent medicines. Dermcare Weight Daily Health Support Set was sold on Shopee and Lazada and claimed to contain vitamins and natural ingredients. The listings have been removed and sellers are being investigated. The HSA said the product contained sibutramine that's been banned in Singapore since 2010 because of heart attack and stroke risks. And finally, there's a new book that looks back at Senior Minister Lee Hsien Loong's 20 years as Prime Minister. Published by the Institute of Policy Studies, entitled Lee Hsien Loong and Singapore, it brings together 23 essays examining how the country changed between 2004 and 2024. The book's editors say one of SM Lee's defining achievements was building a broader social safety net alongside an economy that became wealthier and more diversified. The 440-page book also looks at his leadership through crises and diplomacy, while arguing that challenges such as low fertility, inequality and AI will require fresh thinking from today's government.
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0: Starting with football, and Erling Haaland scored twice as Manchester City began their Champions League campaign with a comfortable 2-0 win over Porto. Both goals came after the break, the first in the 47th minute and the second in stoppage time, and takes the Norwegian star's tally to 36 Champions League goals for City in only 40 appearances. Meanwhile, Real Madrid overcame Inter Milan 2-1 as Kylian Mbappe opened the scoring with a clinical 14th minute finish. It was Real's first attempt on target. The next one brought a second goal in the 23rd minute through captain Federico Valverde. Mbappe is now the joint fifth on the list of all-time Champions League and European Cup goalscorers with 71 goals. Cristiano Ronaldo is the top scorer with 140 goals. Also in the Champions League, Aston Villa took a narrow 3-2 victory over Club Brugge. Moving to tennis, US Open defending champion Aryna Sabalenka survived her toughest test so far at the tournament to beat Wimbledon champion Linda Noskova 7-6, 3-6, 7-6. The world number one had not dropped a seat before the tie, but found herself pushed to the limit by the Czech 6th seed. She eventually recovered from a mid-match dip in form to reach her 6th straight US Open semi-final. Sabalenka will next play the winner of an All-American clash between Jessica Pegula and Emma Navarro. And that's your sports update. I'm Joshua Vaughn.
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10: Good morning, Singapore. How are you enjoying your cup of coffee?
4: Yum,
10: I'm just
4: yum.
10: Assuming everyone has coffee.
4: Or tea.
10: Yeah, and this morning I'm having a coffee called Alta Rica.
11: Alta Rica.
4: Is this from the machine?
10: No, no, it's instant coffee.
4: Oh, it's
10: okay. Easy for me.
4: Okay, I'm having coffee. I think I'm having the rich chocolate Nespresso pod from Nespresso. Obviously.
11: As long as it tastes good and it gives you that caffeine hit that you so desire.
10: Mm. Yeah, it's very, very important. Very important. Are you a coffee person?
11: I am a coffee person. I have a coffee every morning.
10: But I don't see you have a coffee during the show, though, huh?
11: No, not during the show, because then I'm very
4: jittery?
11: Sensitive. Yeah, I will start speaking very quickly. You'll see my hands shaking as well.
4: Oh, okay. Yeah. So you can't have more than one cup a day?
11: Well, I mean, I have had many cups in a day. Just suffer the effects.
4: Okay.
11: Yeah, but I do require my coffee on a daily basis.
10: Mm. Okay. And our girls, of course, are not coffee girls.
4: Mm-mm.
10: They both appreciate tea more than coffee. Oh, no, not Shalini. Yes, Shaista has tea. Shalini Susan
4: has no caffeine.
10: Does not have, yeah.
4: She doesn't
11: yes, she doesn't need caffeine. She
10: no
11: lives
10: coffee,
11: off the
10: no
11: adrenaline
10: tea.
11: That we provide.
10: Milo. Yeah. Shalini, Milo.
5: Hot chocolate.
10: Hot chocolate.
4: Hot chocolate.
11: I was going to say Horlicks next.
4: After all these years, he still doesn't know you.
10: You know why? Because Milo is too low class.
4: Oh, yes, of course.
11: Is it? Oh,
4: don't say that.
5: I love Milo.
4: Let's not be elitist, please.
11: Yeah. Okay. All right, well, here is something else maybe you might want to desire. More than a Milo, more than a coffee. And that is a bundle of sweets worth $150 from the SGFR store. It includes their bestsellers like gummies. There's going to be cookies. Even something called Gold Crunch, which is the latest from Ilhan Fandi.
4: Nice. This SGFR store here is really got picked up some steam. They're opening, they have 8 outlets. They're opening another one at Waterway Point, and all the kids love these stores.
11: That's right. So if you are a Punggolite, I don't even know if that's really what they're called.
10: Punggolites. Yes, they are.
11: They are?
10: They're called Punggolites.
11: Right. Then you're going to be happy because Waterway Point is just in your neighborhood. Now, if you want to find out more, head over to thesgfrstore.com.
4: All right. So what are we doing for this prize then?
11: I'm focusing.
10: I'm just concentrating right now because I just heard the sound of what I need to make of this creature.
11: Okay. All right. Well, and you're wondering why we're talking about sounds.
8: Sounds like what?
12: What is that?
11: We are going to play you a sound. Oh, actually, no. Glenn is going to give you a sound effect.
10: Because I've been making so many sounds the past few days. I'm confused now, you know?
11: It is an animal sound effect. Okay. I was very surprised to find out that this particular animal sounds like that. Okay. I have shared the sound effect in question with Glenn, and he is going to demonstrate what the sound effect is, what the animal sounds like, and it is up to you. Not just you, but everybody else in the Kiss 92 studio. Angel doesn't know. Mm-hmm. Shaista doesn't know. Shalini doesn't know. Y'all all have to guess what animal Glenn is trying to be this morning.
10: Okay, here we go.
4: You're really enjoying this, aren't you?
10: No, it's
4: hard, right?
10: It's hard.
4: I'm not being sarcastic.
10: Hard. It is very hard.
11: But this is going to be a great party trick.
10: Yeah, yeah? I'm gonna listen to it again. Okay. Something tells me I'm a little bit off.
4: Okay, can we get a hint? Like one hint.
10: I try again.
11: You want a hint?
4: Just one hint. Or can we ask?
10: Don't.
4: Or can we ask one question?
10: No, why don't you just guess whatever it is?
4: I can't. I don't even know. Like, the animal kingdom is large. Okay, I'm going to go with a type of bird. Okay.
11: Which bird? You cannot just say type of bird.
4: No, but no, I'm trying to narrow
11: the question.
4: It down. I'm trying to narrow it down. No,
10: Pelican.
4: It's not a question. It's not a question. It's not an answer. It's not an answer. Okay, you? Shaista seems to be very confident.
5: A chupacabra.
11: A chupacabra.
4: Oh, what is scary. A chupacabra?
11: It's a mythical creature.
10: It's not even real.
4: It's not a capybara.
5: I think it's uglier cousin.
11: Okay. Right. It's a mythical monster.
4: Okay. So,
11: okay. This is a real animal. Okay, just so you know.
5: My dog when he's hungry.
11: So you said dog. One says chupacabra. Angel?
4: Bird.
11: Okay.
4: Saying bird.
11: Okay. Yeah. Okay. So I can't answer that question.
4: I'm saying bird.
11: Okay.
4: So
11: I can't answer that question.
4: Okay. Wait,
11: somewhere. I can't answer that question because you need to be very specific if you are going to say the animal. You can't just say bird.
4: You know what? I'll come back and I'll have to think about it.
11: All right.
4: And then I'll come back. And
10: for people who are listening
4: bird.
10: To us for the very first time, I mean, playing this game, later we'll actually play the actual sound of this creature.
11: And then you can compare and see whether Glenn did a good job.
4: All right. If you think you know what that strange sound is, message us 8855-0920.
10: Let me try again.

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3: All right, now I can see there are some people out because there are quite a few situations you need to know about. The first is on the AYE towards Tuas at Pioneer's exit. Look out for a broken down vehicle. Also, on the AYE towards the MCE at Tuas West Road, avoid lane 4 because of an accident. Lanes 3 and 4, in fact. On the TPE towards the PIE after Pasir Ris Drive 8, a vehicle's broken down. And on the SLE towards the CTE, a vehicle's broken down after Woodlands Avenue 2. Also, if you're on the BKE traveling towards the PIE, look out for a broken down vehicle after the SLE. So plenty is going on out there. Let us know if you spot anything else. 8855-0920.
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0: Demi Lovato, Skyscraper, right here on Kiss 92. All the great songs in one place. All right, you've been trying to identify the sound. Okay, I got it wrong a little bit just now. Okay, so it's like this. The first part, I got it wrong.
1: Okay.
0: So it's...
2: It's the ghost of the forest. Mm.
1: Okay, so... We haven't gotten any correct answers yet, okay?
2: But I thought
1: maybe at this point, we can kind of see exactly how well Glenn is doing compared to what the sound effect really is of the animal.
2: Okay.
1: Okay, so once again, bro. Okay, so that is Glenn's version of this. Okay,
0: I've done my best.
1: I feel you got the
2: ooh. Yeah.
1: I think you did that very, very well. Okay. All right, so certain guesses coming through. The ooh bird. Is it the Asian call?
2: The no, Asian call?
1: Yeah.
0: You might as well say the cuckoo
2: bird.
0: That's
2: not the same.
1: Someone said fox. Another person says gibbon. Someone says a seal. Hornbill. Eclectus. I don't know what an eclectus is. A warthog. An owl. All good guesses. All incorrect, okay? That is not the sound, or rather, that is not the animal that makes this sound. Okay.
2: We need another hint.
1: Okay. Okay.
0: Okay.
1: This is the clue.
0: We need to learn how to keep quiet until the whole thing is done.
2: Yes, sir.
0: Okay, one more time. Okay, nobody say anything. Just play the sound.
1: Okay. Are you ready for your clue now?
0: I'm surprised no one said Chewbacca.
1: No, it's not Chewbacca. I can't even do the Chewbacca. But anyway, the clue is that it is very...
0: old.
1: It can live to a very old age, yes.
0: I think that's enough of a clue, no? Oh. I think now people...
2: It can live to a very, very old age.
1: Yes, yeah. Yes. Yeah. Okay. I was going to give a different clue. I'll give another clue if y'all still don't manage to figure it out, okay? What is today's animal?
0: Someone's going to get it now. It's 8:22.
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2: On the AYE towards Tuas at Pioneers, exit lookout for a broken down vehicle. Also on the AYE towards the MCE after Tuas West Road, avoid lane 4 because of an accident. Wherever you are this midweek, stay safe.
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1: He was born Rajiv Hari Om Bhatia and is referred to in the media as Kiladi Kumar, one of the most prolific actors in Indian cinema. 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It's the 9th of September.
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6: Good morning. I'm Joshua Vong, and these are your news headlines. The government says it's open to using chemical castration against sex offenders if there's clear evidence it reduces crime. Senior Minister K. Shanmugam says current evidence on the treatment remains inconclusive. He was responding yesterday to a parliamentary question on measures to deter sexual offences against children and young people. Mr. Shanmugam says Singapore already imposes heavy penalties for such crimes. The police also maintain a non-public record of serious sex offenders that is shared with selected agencies when screening people for roles involving children. Coordinating Minister for Public Services Chan Chun Singh says repeatedly holding back political salary adjustments could weaken Singapore's ability to recruit a strong and diverse leadership team. Speaking in Parliament yesterday, following PM Wong's announcement that ministerial salaries will be increased for the first time in 15 years, Mr. Chan said the updated framework is meant to ensure capable Singaporeans are not deterred from political service by excessive financial sacrifice. While he stressed that money should never be the main motivation for entering politics, he said keeping the framework relevant for younger candidates building careers and raising families is especially important. Meanwhile, as part of the overhaul of ministerial salaries, the government is tightening several targets used to calculate ministers' national bonus. The bonus can range from 0 to 6 months' salary and is tied to 4 national indicators. Targets for unemployment and real income growth for median and lower-income Singaporeans will become more demanding, while the GDP growth target will be adjusted to reflect Singapore's longer-term economic outlook. Mr. Chan said the aim is to keep the targets ambitious but realistic. He added that the government will also explore adding a quality-of-life measure in the future. The Health Sciences Authority is warning consumers not to take a weight loss product sold online after tests found a banned substance and several potent medicines. Dermcare Weight Daily Health Support Set was sold on Shopee and Lazada and claimed to contain vitamins and natural ingredients. The listings have been removed and sellers are being investigated. The HSA said the product contained sibutramin that's been banned in Singapore since 2010 because of heart attack and stroke risks. And finally, there's a new book that looks back at Senior Minister Lee Hsien Loong's 20 years as Prime Minister. Published by the Institute of Policy Studies, entitled Lee Hsien Loong and Singapore, it brings together 23 essays examining how the country changed between 2004 and 2024. The book's editors say one of SM Lee's defining achievements was building a broader social safety net alongside an economy that became wealthier and more diversified. The 440-page book also looks at his leadership through crises and diplomacy, while arguing that challenges such as low fertility, inequality and AI will require fresh thinking from today's government.
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8: What is that?
9: Good morning. Is this Kyle?
10: Hi, morning.
9: Good morning, Kyle. Who else is on the line with you?
10: My wife, my whole family.
11: Oh, hello, everybody.
1: Hi, Wait. Family.
9: Yeah, one by one. Introduce them, Kyle.
10: My name is Kyle. My wife, Fahana. Then my three kids, Azra, Yusuf, and Yunus.
9: Ah, so one of them gave you the answer, right?
10: Yes, my wife.
1: Your wife. Your wife is always right.
12: But you know, big family, three kids, so the government will be very happy with you.
9: Yes. Make sure you use the childcare leave, okay? All right. So we are trying to identify an animal that sounds like this.

0: I'm trying to identify an animal. An animal that sounds like this.
1: It's getting worse now. No, okay.
0: All right.
1: Play him the effect, I think.
2: That's not bad.
0: All right. Now, we've had a number of people sending in guesses. Some people say whale. Some people say parrot. Somebody said it's a bear. All good guesses, all incorrect. You, however, know exactly what animal we're talking about. What is it, bro?
3: It's a tortoise.
0: It's a tortoise. Yes! It is a tortoise.
2: Well done, Kai. You sound like you got a jet plane behind you. But Congratulations, Kai. You have won an amazing prize. It is a $150 sweet bundle from the SGFR store.
0: All right. Before we let you go, though, can you give us the impression of a tortoise? How does it sound?
1: Okay. Good enough. Congratulations.

0: Curtis, Money, Money, Money, right here on Kiss 92. All the great songs in one place. I think they're really hot right now, Curtis. Everyone seems to, I mean, the ladies love Curtis. The kids seem to love Curtis as well.
1: All gearing up for F1. They're going to be here, right? Yeah. One of the acts.
0: So do you think they're going to be bigger than BTS, Shalini Susan? Because Shalini Susan is our expert when it comes to, you know, K-culture, K-pop. Mm. So Shalini, what do you think? Are they going to be as big as BTS? Is there a chance?
2: I think it's going to be biased coming from me because I actually really like Curtis.
0: It's okay for you to be biased.
2: Okay,
0: right.
2: Okay, then my answer is, oh no, I feel like the BTS fans.
1: The army is going to come after you. Come on.
2: I'll still say yes.
3: Is it because
0: there you go.
3: Is it because they're more of a rapping style group?
2: In terms of like why they're bigger or
3: no, why you like them better.
2: Yeah, yeah. Okay, and yeah. They self-produce all this stuff.
0: So they're edgier. They're a bit more
2: talented.
3: They're cooler.
1: Yeah.
0: And they I think they look better actually. They all look.
3: Oh, careful now, Ren is listening.
0: No, I mean,
1: is there a risk though that they might get picked up by like a major label that turns them into like a cookie cutter?
2: They're already with a major label.
1: But I mean, you know, as time goes by, as a lot of these acts go, right? I mean, you know, the big labels, after a while, they try and take away what made them genuine, authentic, and turn them into this cookie cutter template.
2: So, fun fact, they're already in a big, like one of the bigger labels because they're in the same label as BTS.
3: Okay. And TXT, yeah. Right?
2: TXT. Yeah. It's just that they've got lots of sub labels and Curtis is part of them.
1: Mm.
2: So, I don't think you can go anywhere further. That's why I'm also like worried that that might happen. But yeah. I think this sub label focuses on them doing their own thing.
1: Okay.
2: Which is cool. I think they should keep it that way.
0: And anyway, BTS are getting old already, so very soon, you know, this company, right?
2: Yeah.
0: Needs
3: big hit.
0: The next big thing.
2: And I also feel like you gotta pass the crown to someone.
0: Yeah, you have to.
3: Do you think they'll take the crown?
2: I mean, they've got potential.
3: Okay.
0: Is there anybody else apart from Curtis? You think? Just be biased. It's okay.
2: Right now, I cannot think of anyone else.
0: Okay. Ladies and gentlemen, Curtis.
1: Yeah, just so you know, if anyone tuning in, any of the BTS army is tuning in, all that came from Shalini Susan.
0: But Curtis really does make BTS members look ugly. That's what you're saying.
2: No, what? I did not talk about the looks. You did.
1: All right. Speaking of talking, we do have a topic that we want to cover today. And it has to do with something that made the news yesterday. A new consideration that is under review.
3: Yeah, I think we have to emphasize that it's a consideration because Singapore is now open to considering chemical castration for sex offenders if it's proven effective. Now, when I first saw this headline, I thought there'd be some acid involved.
1: Yes.
3: Mm. Okay, straight away I had visions. I'm like, oh my gosh.
1: So you thought the chemical in question was like hydrochloric acid, is it?
3: Yeah, something that burnt bits off and stuff like that. But then, I mean, I had to be educated, so I looked it up, and it is far from that. Chemical castration is basically the use of pharmaceuticals that will lower your testosterone. Yeah, testosterone invaluably lowering the sex drive and the arousal and the need to commit any sort of untoward activities.
1: Is it permanent?
3: No, it's not. So apparently if you come off the medication, your testosterone may or may not go back up to its regular levels. So, I mean, to me, I think it's a good thing that we're targeting, for want of a better word, the problem, nipping it in the bud.
1: Yes.
3: You know, going straight to the problem.
1: Mm.
3: But I also feel like something like this needs to come along with psychological evaluation and rehabilitation of some sort, or, you know, therapy of some sort as well. I don't know if people that offend this way are curable, but I think it needs to be done in tandem.
1: I don't know. I'm old school that way, right? When you tell me, right, that you want some sort of an effective deterrent, there better be a masked guy with a little guillotine waiting for you if you commit such heinous acts.
3: They are heinous, and we've been hearing about them a lot of late, and they involve a lot of little children as well, which is absolutely awful.
0: So, chemical castration, yay or nay? I'm a yay.
3: Yay.
0: Right? I think Shanmugam is also, you know, I mean, he came up with the news.
3: Yes, exactly.
0: And
3: so
0: we're considering it here in Singapore. It's not as bad as it sounds, chemical castration.
3: I think it's
0: necessary, quite frankly.
3: And it's reversible, so if anything.
0: You know, to control the chikupes.
3: Yes, anyway. Correct.
0: Okay, so chemical castration, yay or nay? Text us 8855-0920. Leave us a voice note as well.
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1: All right, it is mostly cloudy this morning, but once again in the afternoon, just after lunch, a slight chance of rain.
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3: On the AYE towards Tuas after Buena Vista, look out for a vehicle having a bit of trouble. Same situation on the SLE heading towards the CTE, a broken down vehicle after Mandai Avenue. Elsewhere on the TPE towards the SLE, a broken down vehicle after Pasir Ris Drive 8. And on the BKE towards the PIE after Bukit Panjang Road and after the KJE, look out for a couple of accidents wherever you are. Stay safe.
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0: Shakira, Out of Your League, right here on Kiss 92. All the great songs in one place. So, chemical castration is being considered here in Singapore. Yay or nay?
1: All right. So, we have Adeline that says, chemical castration identifies libido as the core issue, but I think there are non-criminal ways to manage libido. I think it's an issue of deviance in their thinking, which chemical castration will not address.
2: Mm, okay.
1: I mean, if you stop the ability to get aroused, will it still happen though?
2: Yeah.
1: I'm not sure.
0: Mm. No, I think, you know, if your sex drive is taken
1: then
0: away,
1: then you won't have that urge,
0: yeah,
1: right?
0: Exactly.
1: Yeah.
2: Ren says, even though my mind exploded after the previous conversation about BTS, yes, chemical castrate them all. Wow. Okay.
1: Okay.
2: All right. Don't mince your words, Ren. We got some voice notes.
3: I will just say, go for the absolute castrate, chop off. Because what they have done is a lifelong damage to another's life. So why do we have something that's reversible?
2: Yep.
0: Yeah. No, but you can't do that.
2: I don't know.
0: This day and age, it's not right.
2: I can understand why he says that. You know what I mean? Because a deterrent, especially if you're using it as a deterrent, should be uncomfortable. A deterrent should be something that is bad that you will remember, that is a punishment, and therefore will also deter other people from committing such crimes and such acts as well.
0: But there is such a thing called human rights these days. And that's, you know, this chemical castration is still acceptable. I mean, you've heard of other countries, you know, chopping people's hands off
1: for stealing
0: being ripped apart by horses.
2: Unfortunately, human rights are subjective depending on where in the world you are.
1: Hey, look, we're in a first world country.
0: We are Singapore. Yeah. Okay? We've got the most powerful passport in the world.
1: Best government as well.
0: We are the richest country in the world at the moment. You know, because this is according to purchasing power parity, we are the richest country in the world now.
1: We can't be acting like a third world country in the 1920s.
2: Yes. Yeah, but so in the same way, then people should not be behaving that way in Singapore either, right?
1: Yeah, but that kind of behavior sometimes it's everywhere, and it's psychological as well for a lot of people.
2: Okay, anyway, it's not up to decide. I think up to us to decide. We're asking you whether or not you would approve of something like that here in Singapore. Do you think chemical castration should be introduced and rolled out here in Singapore?
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2: Good morning. I'm Joshua Vong, and these are your news headlines. Singapore is lowering en bloc consent thresholds for older private developments, with Law Minister Edwin Tong saying urban renewal has become increasingly important as buildings age. Developments aged 40 to 59 will need 70% owner consent, down from 80%, while those aged 60 and above will need 65%. Thresholds for newer projects stay unchanged. Mr. Tong also told Parliament that safeguards will be tightened. These include a shorter six-month window to collect signatures and tougher requirements to start an en bloc attempt. Mr. Tong said this is to protect owners from repeated or prolonged sale efforts. Income Insurance has terminated the proposed sale of Hive, its digital insurance platform, to Singapore-headquartered fintech firm Embed Financial Group Holdings. The decision comes after the fintech firm was taken to court for allegedly failing to make mandatory CPF contributions for six employees. The Straits Times has been told that its 27 employees, who were supposedly due to be transferred to Embed Financial, will remain employed by Income Insurance for now. This comes after the insurer said in June it would sell Hive for an undisclosed sum. Former US Vice President Al Gore says ASEAN governments should focus on speeding up the shift to clean energy rather than worry about US-China tensions. Speaking yesterday on the sidelines of a climate leadership training program in Singapore, he said Southeast Asia has strong reasons to move away from fossil fuels. These include volatile energy prices and supply disruptions, falling costs for solar, wind and battery storage, and increasingly frequent extreme weather that could build public support for climate action. Mr. Gore also says he's optimistic China will play a bigger role in global climate leadership. Researchers say the Nepal glacier collapse that triggered deadly floods last month was preceded by exceptional heat. Temperatures at the glacier averaged around 5 degrees Celsius in the 6 days before the August 26 disaster. It's the highest for that period in more than 55 years. Scientists say the heat may have thawed permafrost and accelerated snowmelt, weakening the mountain and helping trigger the collapse. But they caution there's not yet enough evidence to say the heat wave directly caused it. And finally, teenagers' reading skills have fallen to their lowest level this century, according to the Organization for Economic Cooperation and Development, or OECD. Its 2025 PISA assessment of 760,000 15-year-olds across 91 countries found students were on average reading at a level previously expected of those a year younger. The OECD says more screen time and less reading for pleasure are linked to weaker results, with math and science scores also at record lows. East Asia performed best, with Singapore, Japan, South Korea and participating Chinese cities among the top education systems.
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2: Starting with football, and Erling Haaland scored twice as Manchester City began their Champions League campaign with a comfortable 2-0 win over Porto. Both goals came after the break, the first in the 47th minute and the second in stoppage time, and takes the Norwegian star's tally to 36 Champions League goals for City in only 40 appearances. Meanwhile, Real Madrid overcame Inter Milan 2-1 as Kylian Mbappe opened the scoring with a clinical 14th-minute finish. It was Real's first attempt on target. The next one brought a second goal in the 23rd minute through captain Federico Valverde. Mbappe is now the joint fifth on the list of all-time Champions League and European Cup goalscorers with 71 goals. Cristiano Ronaldo is the top scorer with 140 goals. Also in the Champions League, Aston Villa took a narrow 3-2 victory over Club Brugge. Moving to tennis, US Open defending champion Aryna Sabalenka survived her toughest test so far at the tournament to beat Wimbledon champion Linda Noskova 7-6, 3-6, 7-6. The world number one had not dropped a seat before the tie, but found herself pushed to the limit by the Czech 6th seed. She eventually recovered from a mid-match dip in form to reach her sixth straight US Open semi-final. Sabalenka will next play the winner of an All-American clash between Jessica Pegula and Emma Navarro. And that's your sports update. I'm Joshua Vaughn.
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11: Good morning, Singapore. It's Glen Angel and the bro.
12: Woo!
11: Timo, and this morning we're asking you if you are for chemical castration or against it. So chemical castration, which is being considered here in Singapore, yay or nay?
12: All right, and the one thing I love about our KISS 92 listeners, right, not only are they willing to talk about something, they're willing to give it a lot of thought, okay? Like, for instance, Tommy has given this way too much thought, okay? He said the best punishment is to physically castrate them, worse than animals, okay? And then you can install a water pipe for them to pee.
13: So, ooh, okay.
12: He's really worked out the math and all the figures in his head. Thank you very much for that, Tommy.
13: We'd like to say good evening to Dee in Toronto. He's one of our ardent listeners to the big show.
11: Good morning, Dee.
13: Says, my thoughts on chemical castration, a definitive yes. I also want my home country, India, to take inspiration from this initiative, considering the amount of crime towards women that happened there. Such men need to be held accountable for their deeds, so it should be introduced for sure.
12: Thank you very much,
13: Dee. Thank you, Dee.
12: And by the way, Dee is also a fellow fragrance fan. Sometimes we send each other messages on Instagram about what we're spraying on today.
11: Hey, this fragrance thing is a very girl thing, bro.
12: Hey,
13: Don't say something like that, la.
12: Everybody needs to smell good. And you weren't complaining when I bought you a bottle of fragrance.
13: Exactly.
12: So you go.
13: Okay.
12: Not anyhow disturbed.
11: Just sometimes the natural scent is the best scent.
13: Okay.
11: Right on.
13: We're not going to smell you, so we'll take your word for it. All right, we have a voice note.
14: Morning, guys. Yeah, I tend to agree with this review of this punishment because just like drugs, we have the death penalty, right? Straight off. No argument about it. So it will serve as a deterrence. All right. So that would let the potential perpetrator to think about it, whether is it worthwhile. Okay. So he's given a chance to think. It's not. It doesn't mean he's not given a chance. He's given a chance to think whether he should proceed with this devious act. If it proceed, that's the punishment. Full stop. Thank you.
11: Okay. Actually, it's a very subtle punishment if you think about it, right? Because you're bringing the guy's sex drive down. The guy won't be thinking about sex so much and hence not be a chikope already.
13: Hmm.
11: You know, so it's not like it's going to, you know, dissolve his private part or anything like that.
12: That's what
11: chemical
12: I think.
11: Castration.
12: Chemical castration, you know, if you left it to me, would involve real chemicals.
11: It's
12: like
11: more medication.
12: Harsher chemicals.
11: You cannot be part of like a
13: committee,
12: not,
13: right?
12: I am not gracious or kind when it comes to these things.
13: Well, you have a couple of people on your side, actually. Andy says, nay to chemical castration, just chop them all off. The rape victims have human rights too. Somebody anonymously messaged in and said, good morning, KISS. Potong. I think psychologically, they will still try to do other stuff to victims for their needs, even though their physical needs are no more.
11: Okay, the question today is chemical castration,
13: yay or nay.
11: We are not asking for other other forms of punishment because that is not an option.
13: Well,
11: okay, now we have nothing else. Okay, but we have this option now, which is chemical castration. So yay or nay.
13: Singaporeans are famous for giving opinions when they're not asked. So they will always give it whether you say yay or nay.
11: We are not barbarians.
13: We are not barbarians.
12: But we will sharpen our knives together.
13: Oh, thank my you. Gosh. 8855-0920.

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4: On the ECP towards the city after the KPE TPE, a broken down vehicle. Also on the AYE towards Tuas after Tuas West Road, another vehicle has broken down there. And on the PIE towards Tuas after Bedok North Avenue 3, same situation. A vehicle is having trouble. Let us know if you spot anything. 8855-0920.
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0: Panic at the Disco, High Hopes, right here on Kiss 92. All the great songs in one place. It's Glenn Angel and the bro, Timo, on this Wednesday. I can't believe it's Wednesday already.
1: Yeah, two more sleeps to the weekend.
0: You know, it's like, this is too fast. No, really, it's too fast. It's like, it's like 1 year goes by.
1: Yep.
0: And then another year. And then before we know, we'll be 80 and then die.
2: This is, wow, thank it. You.
1: That's, wow, that escalated quickly. How about we celebrate Christmas first in a couple of months? Let's celebrate Christmas first in a couple of months. All right, and then well, there's Tim's birthday.
0: It really is so scary.
1: It is.
2: Absolutely,
1: really,
2: but you're right. This week is going by really, really fast, particularly since I'm off the next couple of days, just putting it out
0: there.
2: Wait,
0: how come you're off the next
2: childcare
0: couple of days?
2: Childcare leave. I'm totally making use as a parent of my childcare leave.
1: So this is under your childcare leave?
2: I'm taking childcare leave tomorrow because it is also school holidays, right?
0: I didn't know about this childcare leave. No, I mean, nothing to do with you, but in general, I didn't know there was childcare leave.
1: Yes. Well, we only just spoke about it when it came out for the National Day rally.
0: So it's new.
2: No, it's not new. We already have existing childcare leave. Yep. It's just been extended with the new measures that have been rolled out.
0: Charlie is like 9 already.
1: The perks of having children. See, there are some perks.
0: So childcare is for like babies.
1: No.
2: Until the age of 17. I mean, there are different tiers depending on how old your child is. So I believe, you know, when Charlie, before he was 8, I had like 6 days.
1: It's not baby care leave. It's looking after your children. So this is outside your leave that you actually get, your annual
0: leave. But you got a mate, right?
2: I've got a helper, yes.
1: Yeah.
0: Then why do you need to?
2: She has other responsibilities.
0: And if I were the government, I'd go like, anybody who has a mate,
1: helper,
0: that's it. No childcare leave.
1: Because the
0: helper will be taking care of a kid. But
1: okay. Well, your helper is not your babysitter, for one.
0: Sometimes this government of ours is too nice.
1: I thought we had the best government in the world.
0: Luckily, no, we do have the best government in the world. But I'm saying still too nice.
1: Too nice. Okay.
0: You know what I mean? If I were the.
1: Yes. Okay.
2: If you were the...
1: All right, I tell you what. Speaking of the government, this is what happened yesterday's headlines. Singapore is open to considering chemical castration for sex offenders if proven effective. This was announced by SM Shanmugam. Now, the evidence on whether chemical castration is effective in bringing down crime rates is so far not conclusive. So they haven't decided yet. They're still doing their research.
2: Okay. So we've been asking you yay or nay to chemical castration. If we pick you today, then you will win some vouchers from the Butcher Box, okay? And, well, the Butcher Box, I'm sure they've got plenty of sharp knives. I suppose, very appropriate since today we are talking about chemical castration. Okay?
0: You know who we should talk to chemical castration? No. You know who we should talk about chemical castration to?
1: Who?
0: Dr. Martha Tara Lee when she comes in.
2: Okay, behind closed doors.
1: This will be a good topic. So Lisa says chemical castration is the way to go. This has been implemented in Europe. It is time for Singapore to have this to reduce repeat offenders. Come on, these sexual predators, especially pedophiles, should not have human rights considered when they're so inhumane to others.
2: I totally agree.
0: Especially pedophiles.
1: Especially, yeah.
0: So pedophiles... That's it.
2: Sorry,
0: no chance. Yeah, exactly.
2: Yeah, nothing reversible. Sean says, once the guy does that kind of damage to a lady, he doesn't deserve any rights, no human rights already. Just cut it all. Same for drug addicts. They cut the drugs off totally, right? So for such a crime, we should just plainly cut it off since they have little or no control over it. They don't deserve to have one.
1: Alan says, nay, they should just castrate.
2: See?
1: Or snip a part of the ear off like a cat. And tag him for monitoring.
2: Yes.
1: Well, they could put they do put tags on individuals as well, right? That's already been done. So, okay, let us know. Yay or nay? Chemical castration? Drop us a voice note. 8855-0920.
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2: Taking a look at what's happening on the roads, lots of peak hour traffic, but also if you're on the ECP heading into the city, look out for a broken down vehicle after the KPETPE exit. If you do spot anything at all, you can let us know. 8855-0920.
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1: 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And that's it for now. 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
5: Good morning, I'm Joshua Vong, and these are your news headlines. Singapore is lowering on-block consent thresholds for older private developments, with Law Minister Edwin Tong saying urban renewal has become increasingly important as buildings age. Developments aged 40 to 59 will need 70% owner consent, down from 80%, while those aged 60 and above will need 65%. Thresholds for newer projects stay unchanged. Mr. Tong also told Parliament that safeguards will be tightened. These include a shorter six-month window to collect signatures and tougher requirements to start an on-block attempt. Mr. Tong said this is to protect owners from repeated or prolonged sale efforts. Income Insurance has terminated the proposed sale of Hive, its digital insurance platform, to Singapore-headquartered fintech firm Embed Financial Group Holdings. The decision comes after the fintech firm was taken to court for allegedly failing to make mandatory CPF contributions for six employees. The Straits Times has been told that its 27 employees who were supposedly due to be transferred to Embed Financial will remain employed by Income Insurance for now. This comes after the insurer said in June it would sell Hive for an undisclosed sum. Former US Vice President Al Gore says ASEAN governments should focus on speeding up the shift to clean energy rather than worry about US-China tensions. Speaking yesterday on the sidelines of a climate leadership training program in Singapore, he said Southeast Asia has strong reasons to move away from fossil fuels. These include volatile energy prices and supply disruptions, falling costs for solar, wind and battery storage, and increasingly frequent extreme weather that could build public support for climate action. Mr. Gore also says he's optimistic China will play a bigger role in global climate leadership. Researchers say the Nepal glacier collapse that triggered deadly floods last month was preceded by exceptional heat. Temperatures at the glacier averaged around 5 degrees Celsius in the 6 days before the August 26 disaster. It's the highest for that period in more than 55 years. Scientists say the heat may have thawed permafrost and accelerated snowmelt, weakening the mountain and helping trigger the collapse. But they caution there's not yet enough evidence to say the heatwave directly caused it. And finally, teenagers' reading skills have fallen to their lowest level this century, according to the Organization for Economic Cooperation and Development, or OECD. Its 2025 PISA assessment of 760,000 15-year-olds across 91 countries found students were on average reading at a level previously expected of those a year younger. The OECD says more screen time and less reading for pleasure are linked to weaker results, with math and science scores also at record lows. East Asia performed best, with Singapore, Japan, South Korea and participating Chinese cities among the top education systems.
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7: Good morning, Singapore. It's Glen Angel and Tim. And today we are asking the question. Oh, what? My goodness. Somebody's sharpening a knife.
1: Oh, my God. Yeah.
7: No, we're talking about chemical castration. Oh, okay. Not actual castration.
8: Because a lot of people texting in, they are actually in favor of the traditional method rather than the chemical method.
7: Of course,
1: including John, who says regular castration but with a blunt knife.
7: You
1: might as well use a spoon.
7: Without anesthetics. We need to be more humane. Anyway, before we go any further, I just want to acknowledge some birthdays today.
8: Okay.
7: September the 9th. Mm. Akshay Kumar turns 58 years old. Nobody told me about that.
1: Well, good thing I didn't add him to our date checks, which I did.
7: Oh, did you?
1: Yes.
7: Oh, okay.
1: This is what happens when you don't listen, Glen Ong.
7: Okay.

0: I didn't add him to our date checks, which I did.
1: Oh, did you?
0: Yes.
1: Oh, okay.
0: This is what happens when you don't listen, Glenn Ong.
1: Okay. All right. I apologize. Oh, but did you mention Michael Bublé?
0: No, I did not
1: mention it. It is his birthday today. Michael Bublé turns 50. The big 50. I'm sure he's having a big party. Hugh Grant celebrates his birthday today as well. He is 65 years old.
0: Did not mention him either.
1: You didn't mention him?
2: Yeah, no. I wonder if he got he got a birthday card from Divine Brown.
0: That was a long time ago.
1: Colonel Sanders, if he were alive,
2: yes,
1: is celebrating his birthday today as well.
0: He was my 6 o'clock date check as well.
1: Oh, yeah?
0: I
1: didn't hear about that.
0: Harlan Sanders, yeah.
1: Yeah, but...
0: But
1: one of my favorites, comedians of all time, is celebrating his 59th birthday today.
0: Let me guess, Adam Sandler.
1: Adam Sandler.
2: Hey! Adam Sandler is 50.
1: Why did you mention Adam Sandler?
2: Wait.
0: Because I had to choose between
2: Colonel Sanders
0: and Akshay Kumar, and I thought I'd rather be more inclusive as well for our listeners from everywhere.
1: You could have just done birthdays today.
2: Hang on. Sorry. Before you. He's 59 years old today.
1: Adam Sandler?
0: Yeah.
2: How? What is his miracle of youth? The guy does not look 59 years old
0: fantastic.
2: At all.
1: A happy family.
0: Yes, okay. He's got a
1: wonderful,
0: happy family.
1: Wonderful family.
0: His girls appear in his movies quite a bit.
1: Yeah.
2: Okay.
0: All right, moving on to not so great news.
1: I need to mention this because yesterday, guess who was celebrating her birthday?
0: Who?
1: Mother Mary. Yesterday was Mother Mary's birthday.
0: On the 8th of September?
1: Yeah.
0: I had no idea.
1: Yep. Ave Maria.
0: Okay.
1: Okay.
2: Happy birthday.
1: Please carry on. Castration time.
0: Chemical castration after Mother Mary. Not sure how quite we follow that. Okay, Wendy says, I don't think chemical castration will deter much of the crime from occurring. This sentence might not be given easily, especially to first-time offenders. Now, it may not be just the hormonal drive that leads to the crime. Some are mental issues. I think imposing a minimal jail term such as 10 years and locking them all up together might be good.
2: Okay. FLD brings up a really, really good point. And because obviously, you know, Glenn was mentioning earlier on, you know, the concern about going with something a little bit more permanent, okay, is that you run the risk of punishing somebody who may have been wrongfully convicted.
1: Yes.
2: Okay.
0: Yep.
2: So FLD is saying perhaps for repeat offenders, okay? So if you're going to go with a really, really harsh punishment, how about you apply this only to repeat offenders? Because yes, there is a chance maybe you were wrongfully convicted the first time around.
0: Mm-hmm.
2: But what are the chances you're going to be wrongfully convicted of the same crime twice?
0: Around, yeah.
1: Here's the funny thing. We're not talking about potonging anything today.
2: No. He's talking about chemical
0: permanent
2: castration as well.
1: But the question that we're asking is chemical castration, yay or nay? That's it, right? Because at the moment, we don't have that option.
0: Let's not be the judicial system, you're saying.
1: I'm just wondering, are we for chemical castration? I mean, we don't have any other types of castration here. Just chemical castration that we are considering, you know, for Singapore. So, is it a yay or nay? I'll take it as a yay. Since everyone wants, more extreme penalties.
0: Benjamin is saying, why focus on the men only? Because are we also talking about chemical castration for females? Because they're also female predators.
1: Please, there are no female predators.
0: If they are, I'm sure they're very, very rare. We have not seen any of late, but I'm sure they're out there. I don't know. I haven't read anything, actually.
1: I mean, I welcome meeting some female predators.
2: Reach out to us via our social media.
0: 8855 0920.

0: Marshmallow featuring Bastille, Happier right here on Kiss 92. All the great songs in one place. It's Glen Angel and Tim. Good morning, Singapore, and thank you so much for making us your listening choice. It's almost time for us to check on out of here, but not before we award someone the prize.
1: That's right. We're talking about chemical castration. It was revealed in the news yesterday that the government is looking into it and considering it. Dion says, morning, friends. Many replies seem to lean towards handling male offenders. I am all for it. If it's really effective, this might be a great deterrent. Kelvin says, if someone keeps abusing others sexually, I would rather suppress the urge than wait for another victim. For convicted pedophiles, I support chemical castration. If someone has already destroyed a child's life, society has a duty to prevent more from happening. It is not about punishment or revenge. It is about prevention.
0: Yes.
1: If science says chemical castration makes society safer, then I say Singapore should include that option.
0: I mean, this day and age, right? This is the most humane way.
1: That's true.
0: To castrate someone.
1: Yeah, it's
0: chemical castration.
1: It's just pharmaceuticals, and it can be stopped when needed.
2: Mm. Yeah. Okay. I mean, compared to, you know.
1: What? Compared to what? Don't sharpen
0: the sharpening of the knife.
1: All right, so we got to give away a prize, and we had to pick a winner, so we've decided on Xavier.
0: Xavier says, chemical castration, yay, because they won't have the balls to do it a second time.
1: Okay, good.
2: Okay, I don't know if that's how chemical castration works, but we get your point.
1: All right, congratulations, Xavier. Thanks so much for getting involved in the conversation. 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
0: Kerry Chong is sitting in the green room already, just waiting, you know, to come in. I wonder whether she is for chemical castration as well.
1: I'd say she'd say, do you think? Cut them off.
2: Yeah, okay. I think she's more likely to agree with me.
1: Yeah.
0: Potong! Really? No, but chemical castration.
2: No, yes. No, she would say no to chemical. And yay to traditional.
0: Okay. All right then. Up next, Kerry Chong, your company.
2: No, we still got weather and traffic.
0: We'll come back with Kerry Chong.
3: 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Coming up next, Hot Takes with Kerry Chong. 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
2: All right, once again, partly cloudy skies, although just checking out the window, it doesn't look all that cloudy. The sun seems to be beating down pretty harshly this morning. We could see a little bit of rain just after lunch, so if you're heading out, bring an umbrella.
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0: Kim Petras, Need for Speed, right here on Kiss 92. All the great songs in one place. It's Glenn, Angel, and Tim.
1: And congratulations once again to Xavier for picking up our vouchers from Butcher Box. Someone by the name of Ariel just texted in, right? She sees a certain irony in our prize today. She said, "Did y'all seriously just give away vouchers for sausages while discussing castration?"
0: Yes, it was deliberate, actually.
2: Oh, nicely spotted, Ariel. Thank you for appreciating our pun.
0: Okay, time for us to check on out of here and make way for Carrie Chong, who says, yes, she is for chemical castration.
2: You need to ask someone first before you tell people what she's actually saying.
0: See, the thing is, I feel like, you know, since I've known Carrie for a long time, I just look at her, I know what she's thinking already.
1: Oh.
2: What's she thinking?
1: What is she thinking?
0: She's thinking,
1: now?
0: Like, you know, she's saying to us, get out!
2: Yeah.
0: That's what she's saying.
2: That's her every day.
0: Yeah.
1: Well, she's not going to have to worry about me, at least for the next couple of days. I will not be in her hair. I won't be in any of your hairs because I'm going to be away.
2: Don't be too happy. You're going to be with your child and you keep complaining.
1: That is
2: you don't
1: true.
2: Know what to do with him.
1: You can always count on Angel, right, to grab that silver lining and just like smother it.
2: Wait, hold on. I see a bubble. Oh, pop.
1: Yeah, pop it. Thank you.
0: All these years, you're the first partner, right, who's ever taken like childcare leave.
1: Really?
0: Yeah, I've never had any partner go on leave like that.
1: Well, you know what? I think it is time you join the Parenthood Club and you too can enjoy the privileges and the benefits of childcare leave.
2: You'll get an extra 8 days of days off that you have no idea what to do with.
0: No, I can't.
2: It's okay, you pass.
0: I cannot.
2: He can't even clear his regular leave. You want him to get extra
0: after
2: leave.
0: 1 week already, I want to come on. I don't know why, but
2: because you love us.
1: No, also because, you know, most people, right, they take a leave, right? They take a break to go get drunk. He drinks on working days. So
2: he's drunk all the time.
0: You just drink when you feel like drinking. That's all, right? Why hold back?
2: Says
0: right?
2: the single man with no commitment, right?
0: Okay. Carrie Chong is going like, get out! Okay. She's your company till 1 p.m. Keep it right here on Kiss 92.
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2: Good morning, I'm Joshua Vong, and these are your news headlines. The government says it's open to using chemical castration against sex offenders. If there's clear evidence, it reduces crime. Senior Minister K. Shanmugam says current evidence on the treatment remains inconclusive. He was responding yesterday to a parliamentary question on measures to deter sexual offences against children and young people. Mr. Shanmugam says Singapore already imposes heavy penalties for such crimes. The police also maintain a non-public record of serious sex offenders that is shared with selected agencies when screening people for roles involving children. Meanwhile, authorities are also considering wider criminal record screening for people applying for jobs that involve regular contact with children and young persons. Senior Minister of State for Home Affairs Goh Pei Ming says this could eventually cover roles in currently unregulated sectors, such as freelance work. The government is studying whether such checks should be mandatory or voluntary, and how they could be carried out without placing too much burden on employers. While such screening would not be foolproof, Mr. Goh says it could provide another layer of protection for children. The government is proposing new powers to help police and service providers share scam information more quickly and shut down suspicious accounts. Senior Minister of State for Home Affairs Goh Pei Ming says current scam signals are not being shared widely or fast enough. Under the changes, police could order service providers to disable specified accounts for up to 30 days with one possible extension, or require them to hand over information on suspected scam activity. Service providers acting to prevent scams would also get limited legal protection, while unauthorized use or disclosure of shared information would be an offence. In Indonesia, rescue teams are searching for 8 people, including 5 journalists who went missing while travelling to cover the eruption of Mount Anak Krakatau. The group have not been reachable since they had set out on a speedboat on Monday afternoon. 5 Indonesian journalists were sent on board to capture photos and footage of the volcano's eruption. They work for local and international media, including state news agency Antara. Apart from the 5 journalists, the boat was also carrying 2 crew members and a guide. And finally, OpenAI says its latest AI technology has solved one of the millennium problems, a collection of important unanswered math questions. The AI model, which has not been released to the public yet, took just 88 hours to solve what mathematicians call the Navier-Stokes existence and smoothness problem. It involves a series of equations often used to predict the weather. The Navier-Stokes problem was one of 7 millennium problems selected in 2000 as a way of tracking the progress of mathematics in the new millennium. Before OpenAI's announcement, only one of the problems had been solved.
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4: Good morning and welcome into a midweek Wednesday. You've got me, Carrie Chong. All the way till 1 o'clock, let's do brunch, lunch, and our hot take of the day. Seeing how we came off something really spicy yesterday, let's do something a little bit more casual. Let's talk shoes today. Still to come as well, Calvin Harris and Sam Smith with Promises. This is Miley Cyrus and Wrecking Ball here on Kiss 92. We

0: Love Somebody right here on Kiss 92. That's Holly Humberstone for you. Good morning. It's Carrie Chong with you on yet another Wednesday. How is this day coming along for you? I know Wednesdays is one of those weird days. Like, why is it not Thursday or Friday yet? Yeah, it's very love-hate for me.
1: You know what?
2: The hot take of the day.
0: All right, that's besides the point. Today we want to talk about shoes. Question, how many pairs of shoes do you have? Have you counted? Last I checked, because I did clean out my shoe cabinet recently, so I thrashed everything that I hadn't used for the last year or two, or maybe more. So now, effectively, I have about less than 20, which is completely normal because they did a study, right? On average, women own about 19 to 27 pairs of shoes. Yeah, so I'm not crazy, okay? While men own around 12 to 20 pairs, so you're okay. But do you realize something? Most people own too many pairs of shoes, right? And still rotate the same two pairs. Which is me, completely. When I read this, I was like, we have to do this, right? Go find out how many pairs of shoes you have in your shoe cabinet, and then tell me which of the two you always reach for. I'll share mine as well. That's coming up in just a bit, but that's our hot take of the day. Most people own too many shoes and still rotate the same two pairs. 8855-0920. Time check, it's 10:17.
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0: According to the weatherman, we got showers mainly over the northern and western parts of Singapore in the afternoon, so that should cool things down a little bit. Temperature high of 34 degrees today.
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0: Adele and Make You Feel My Love, right here on Kiss 92. All the great songs in one place. Today we talk shoes.
1: You know what?
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0: Good morning, good morning. It's Carrie Chong with you on a midweek Wednesday. So, the hot take for today, most people own too many shoes and still rotate the same two pairs. I don't know if I'm talking to the right people because the WhatsApp messages that I'm getting is unbelievable. Joshua, who says, morning, Carrie, I only have four pairs and my wife has about a dozen and still she says I need to clear shoes I don't need. Oh no, you know why? Because your four pairs are taking up space for her to utilize the space so she can buy an extra four pairs for herself. Okay, Peter says, I only have three. One working sport shoes, one sandals, and one slippers. Wait, so you go to work in your sport shoes? Okay. Teach me how to stop buying shoes, Peter. Kelvin, for a guy, I find that I own quite a lot of shoes. Hey, c'est là, don't be shy, okay? I have less than 20. And according to studies, right, it is completely normal for men to have between 12 to 20 and then women 19 to 27 pairs, right? The two pairs of shoes that I constantly reach for. This is one of my favorites. It's gone with me to, well, quite a number of places, to Seoul. I brought it to Italy last year. It is a pair of Reebok classic sneakers. It's plain, kind of cream colored, and then the logo is in green, quite subtle, and it's so comfortable. I'm not the only one. I actually met somebody on a trip, right, that has the same pair of shoes, and we're both like, yay, twinsies! We understand the value of a good pair of sneakers. And it's not expensive at all, you know, very understated, which is what I love. The other pair is a pair of Birkenstocks. I know, not the most comfortable, but I've kind of worn them in, and I like them because you can just slip in it and go, because I'm always in a rush. So those are the two pairs that I reach for. What about you? Go count the number of shoes in your cabinet if you need to. Unless you know for sure, okay, I have those couple that I always go to. But what are your faves? That's what we're talking about today. Most people own too many shoes and still rotate the same two pairs. Find out why in just a bit.
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5: Good morning. I'm Joshua Vong, and these are your news headlines. The government says it's open to using chemical castration against sex offenders. If there's clear evidence, it reduces crime. Senior Minister K. Shanmugam says current evidence on the treatment remains inconclusive. He was responding yesterday to a parliamentary question on measures to deter sexual offences against children and young people. Mr. Shanmugam says Singapore already imposes heavy penalties for such crimes. The police also maintain a non-public record of serious sex offenders that is shared with selected agencies when screening people for roles involving children. Meanwhile, authorities are also considering wider criminal record screening for people applying for jobs that involve regular contact with children and young persons. Senior Minister of State for Home Affairs Goh Pei Ming says this could eventually cover roles in currently unregulated sectors, such as freelance work. The government is studying whether such checks should be mandatory or voluntary, and how they could be carried out without placing too much burden on employers. While such screening would not be foolproof, Mr. Goh says it could provide another layer of protection for children. The government is proposing new powers to help police and service providers share scam information more quickly and shut down suspicious accounts. Senior Minister of State for Home Affairs Goh Pei Ming says current scam signals are not being shared widely or fast enough. Under the changes, police could order service providers to disable specified accounts for up to 30 days with one possible extension, or require them to hand over information on suspected scam activity. Service providers acting to prevent scams would also get limited legal protection, while unauthorized use or disclosure of shared information would be an offence. In Indonesia, rescue teams are searching for eight people, including five journalists who went missing while travelling to cover the eruption of Mount Anak Krakatau. The group have not been reachable since they had set out on a speedboat on Monday afternoon.

0: Anna Krakatau. The group have not been reachable since they had set out on a speedboat on Monday afternoon. Five Indonesian journalists were sent on board to capture photos and footage of the volcano's eruption. They work for local and international media, including state news agency Antara. Apart from the five journalists, the boat was also carrying two crew members and a guide. And finally, OpenAI says its latest AI technology has solved one of the Millennium Problems, a collection of important unanswered math questions. The AI model, which has not been released to the public yet, took just 88 hours to solve what mathematicians call the Navier-Stokes existence and smoothness problem. It involves a series of equations often used to predict the weather. The Navier-Stokes problem was one of seven Millennium Problems selected in 2000 as a way of tracking the progress of mathematics in the new millennium. Before OpenAI's announcement, only one of the problems had been solved.
1: Those were your news headlines from the Straits Times. Read more at straitstimes.com.
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0: Dua Lipa, Love Again, here on Kiss 92. All the great songs in one place with me, Carrie Chong. Happy hump day.
1: You know what?
2: The hot take of the day.
0: All right, so most people own too many shoes and still reach out for the same two pairs, which is me exactly, right? I told you about my two favorite pairs of shoes. I want to hear from you, Bah. Good morning. I have 10 pairs. My favorites are my OC and Skechers. Ooh, nice. This one from Andy who says, I have like 6 to 7, including my slippers. Very, very prudent. And of course, he's like, hey, how to stop buying shoes? You're asking Peter. Be a man, because men generally have less shoes than women. I know. I don't know what it is, you know. I'm like, I love this pair and that one. You know, I'm going to get this. And then, of course, you feel good for the rest of the day, right? Because got new shoes, right? New kicks. But the next morning, you just reach out for the same old pair. What gives? Comfort, right? Because broken-in shoes feel the best on your feet. No-brainer. Convenience. Shoes left right by the door are the fastest to slip on. So if you wore them yesterday, it's likely that they're still out in view. So you just reach for them. A habit. Right? Morning routines make it easy to grab the same pair without thinking. Ah, this other one. Do you feel like the very nice or maybe a bit more expensive shoes, you have to keep them clean and safe because you don't want to dirty them, right? So you don't wear them as often. So yeah, those are the main reasons why people reach out for the same two pairs, even though they've got a cabinet full of shoes. 8855 at 0920. I've got more WhatsApp messages to share. And come on, I want to hear from the girls, okay? And FYI, it is completely normal for women to have anything from 19 to 27 pairs of shoes. Anything more? Bonus. 8855 at 0920. Get in touch.
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3: 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They got so good at it that they even began wrapping their snacks the same way. So yes, tacos started out as dynamite. 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
0: All right, look out for vehicles broken down. First up on the BKE towards PIE. This is at Turf Club Avenue entrance, and AYE towards Tuas. It's slow moving as well after Tuas West Road. Roadworks on the BKE towards Woodlands after Bukit Panjang Road on Lane 1, and also CTE towards SLE at Brattle Road exit. Buckle up, drive safe.
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0: Kiss 92. All the great songs in one place. Sabrina Carpenter and all about that man child. Good morning. It is 10 minutes to 11 o'clock on a midweek Wednesday with me, Kerry Chong.
1: You know what?
2: The hot take of the day.
0: So, we're talking about shoes. How many do you have in your cabinet? Do you feel like, okay, I have this many pairs of shoes, but you're always reaching out for the same two pairs? That's the issue with me. I mean, I have some nice shoes, but for some reason, right, I'm coming into work and I'm seated here in the studio. Nobody really looks at me unless I'm going out, you know, then I put on a pair of nicer shoes. But otherwise, I always reach out for my Reebok or my Birkenstocks, which I slip into very easily. Okay, 8855-0922. I gotta read this one. So cute. Aloysia says, I only have two pairs of shoes, one for the office and one for running. My daughter, on the other hand, I think she has more than 40 pairs. And sometimes I wonder, does she have 40 pairs of feet that I don't know about? She's got shoes for running, dancing, pole dancing, office, ballet, rock climbing, dragon boat, canoeing, polo, etc. And then, of course, he gave me the emoji with a palm on forehead, right, going, I don't know what to do about this girl. Elson, who says, at my peak, probably about 15 pairs, excluding slippers and sandals. Nowadays, I keep to 4, 2 for casual with shorts and 2 to match long pants. 2 contrasting colors, enough to match almost every outfit. Mm-hmm. Clarence, who says, I have 4, but only my Crocs, Da Tian Xia, with me. That means fight the world. Yeah, also means that's his favorite. But you know how I feel about Crocs, right? Let me see. We got this one from Kia. She says, I'm a woman. I have about 11 pairs of shoes. Do Crocs count? Yes, they do. My same two pairs that I go for are really my Crocs and my casual Pumas, which I wear to work, to school, anything that needs covered shoes. It's pretty worn out, but it's neutral. It's comfy. It matches everything. Thanks so much, Kia. All right, this one from David Tan. Okay, remember the name, huh? David Tan, who texted in and said, I am a man and I have between 40 and 45 pairs of shoes. Join the club, David, but you win. Yes, not a woman, but 40 to 45 pairs of shoes. And Kelvin earlier texted in and says, I think for a man, I own quite a lot of shoes, lah. Of course, walking shoes, running shoes, casual, leather, slippers, sandals, work shoes, I counted total of 11. Okay, David wins for today. Our hot take of the day. Most people own too many shoes, still rotate the same two pairs. So David, you've got that many pairs. Which are your favorites? Do you always go for the same two? That's what I want to know. And what do you do with the rest?
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it's just two lovers sitting in the car, listening to Blonde, falling for each other. Pink and orange skies, feeling super childish. No Donald Glover. 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
2: Good morning. I'm Joshua Vong, and these are your news headlines. Police have identified five people over online comments about the Nepal flood disaster and Singapore Airlines' investment in Air India. This comes after Senior Minister K. Shanmugam said on September 5th that authorities are looking into racist and xenophobic comments relating to the two issues. Police say they take a serious view of conduct that may wound racial feelings or incite hostility between racial groups. Authorities will continue to investigate and identify those responsible for online comments. Prime Minister Lawrence Wong has defended the government's move to raise ministerial salaries for the first time in 15 years, saying good government depends on attracting capable leaders. He told Parliament yesterday that while salary is not what determines whether someone is capable, it can affect whether good candidates are willing to enter politics and make the financial and personal sacrifices involved. He said it's important to attract people of integrity and competence as they set the direction for Singapore. The comments follow the government's acceptance of recommendations of a review to raise the salaries of political appointment holders and MPs. The review was postponed several times since 2023 and was completed this year. Moving to world news, flights at major British airports were disrupted yesterday due to a technical fault at air traffic control provider NATS. Close to 1,000 flights were affected, including to and from London's Heathrow. NATS said early this morning that the issue had been resolved, though it does not know exactly what went wrong to cause the disruption. The incident comes 3 years after an even more widespread disruption in 2023. Budget carriers Wizz Air and Ryanair have called for action, saying a national infrastructure provider should not repeatedly bring the aviation system to a standstill. Nagoya in central Japan will receive disaster relief after torrential rain pounded the city yesterday. Around 104 millimeters of rain fell within an hour in the city, prompting an emergency flood warning for a major river. Four people sustained minor injuries, while around 2,700 people took refuge at evacuation shelters. Local train services were temporarily halted, while bullet trains to Tokyo were also suspended. The city is due to host the Asian Games, which begins on September 19th, and the downpour caused several competition venues to leak. And finally, Tung Chee Hwa, Hong Kong's first chief executive, who oversaw the city's return to Chinese rule in 1997, died yesterday at the age of 89. No cause of death was given, but Mr. Tung has not been seen in public for more than 5 years. Born in Shanghai in 1937, he moved to Hong Kong with his family as a child and later became a shipping tycoon. His second term as city leader coincided with the SARS outbreak. His administration's efforts to enact a national security law also dealt a heavy blow to his political standing. He resigned in 2005, citing health reasons.
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0: Your weekday just got spicier. 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
3: 11:04. Good morning. Welcome into Midweek Wednesday. I've got so many WhatsApp messages since we were on the topic of shoes, right? Our hot take of the day earlier. We're saying most people own too many pairs of shoes, still rotate the same two pairs. David, who texted in and said, I have 40 to 45 pairs. For a man, that is astounding. But there is good reason, okay? I'm going to tell you why. He has this many pairs of shoes. Mark, on the other hand, says, I have about 20 pairs of Jordans, but I wear slippers every day. Hoi! Michelle, my wife, only has 2 to 3 pairs. Michelle's a saint. You, on the other hand. All right, coming up next as well, Ellie Goulding. This is Bruno Mars. He is going to be here for a concert 4 nights next year in April. And pre-sale happens tomorrow at 12 noon. You got to register for it at livenation.sg. If you want to go, my 10-year-old is like, Mom, I want to go to watch Bruno Mars. I'm like, there's an age limit. No, there isn't. I don't think so. But yeah, she's fairly serious. So I think I gotta register for pre-sale and go and wait and cross my fingers. But here he is, already on Kiss 92. That's what I like.

0: Olivia Rodrigo here on Kiss 92 and Serena Joy. That's brand new this week on our playlist. I didn't mention Bruno Mars pre-sale happens tomorrow. No! Take that back, Carrie. It actually starts Friday. I beg your pardon. Yes, Friday, September 11th at 12 noon. So if you want to get your tickets, go register at livenation.sg. Okie dokie, Carrie Chong with you on a midweek Wednesday. Good morning. Now, earlier we talked about shoes, right? Like how we have this many pairs of shoes, but we only reach out for the same two pairs every time. David, who texted in and says, I have 40 to 45 pairs of shoes. And for a man, that is crazy. You win, David. Come, clap for you. So he wears them to match his clothes, color and style of the day. So he doesn't have like the same few that he rotates. And also, he's in the business of supplying leather to the leather industries. So maybe he's got the lobang for cheaper leather shoes. That's why, David, come share, please. Okay, talking about excessive, how much would you pay for a toothbrush? Regularly, I would say I buy a 3-pack of Oral-B. That's like $13.50. Try $699. Yes, for a toothbrush. That's coming up on Glow Up and Go. Unreal, but true. Before that, though, a quick time check. It's 11:16.
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3: 30 degrees on average currently, mostly cloudy and rain in the afternoon, 40% chance. Woo!
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0: Love Sia, love the music video, love the song. Chandelier right here on Kiss 92. All the great songs in one place with me, Kerry John.
1: Glow up and go.
0: All right, how much would you pay for a toothbrush? For me, I'm old school, so I go for the 3-pack of Oral-Bs. Yeah, so old school toothbrush, right? $13.50 usually. Sometimes got sale, maybe $13.20. this one from Art, who says $100 or so. Forgot how much exactly. It is the Oral-B Black Electric Toothbrush. Yeah, I think that's the going rate these days for electric toothbrushes. But no, there's a new kit on the block that promises to precision floss your teeth while you're brushing with it. It's even got a camera within it. And then using Bluetooth, right? It will essentially, you're having a, it's like having a dentist in your mouth, right? You can brush your teeth and then link it up to your phone and then watch your teeth on the screen as you brush, which is pretty cool actually, because there are places that you can't really look into or get to. And now that, you know, with this technology, you can actually watch your teeth being cleaned with precision. We're talking about the Dyson Camera Jet toothbrush. But yes, it's a hefty investment. $699. Now available in Singapore. They just launched it earlier this month. James Dyson, the founder and chief engineer of Dyson, says we've been developing this for many years. He described this as the first toothbrush to have a camera and a jet, right? Both of which allow you to floss while you brush. Here's the thing, right? First and foremost, it's a lot of money, $700 a pop. Would you or would you not? The other thing is, it's got a camera in it. So, what if you place it on the countertop in the bathroom and then dun dun dun? Okay, according to the Straits Times, they checked with Dyson, all right? No, the camera only activates when it's close to your teeth, right? When you put it in the mouth. But otherwise, on the countertop, everything's a blur. So, it's safe. You can tell all your friends, you know, if you're going on a holiday with them. Look, my fancy toothbrush with a camera that doesn't work. No, with a camera that works only in my mouth. It is a Wednesday, 9th of September.
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4: Good morning, I'm Joshua Vong, and these are your news headlines. Police have identified 5 people over online comments about the Nepal flood disaster and Singapore Airlines' investment in Air India. This comes after Senior Minister K. Shanmugam said on September 5th, that authorities are looking into racist and xenophobic comments relating to the two issues. Police say they take a serious view of conduct that may wound racial feelings or incite hostility between racial groups. Authorities will continue to investigate and identify those responsible for online comments. Prime Minister Lawrence Wong has defended the government's move to raise ministerial salaries for the first time in 15 years, saying good government depends on attracting capable leaders. He told Parliament yesterday that while salary is not what determines whether someone is capable, it can affect whether good candidates are willing to enter politics and make the financial and personal sacrifices involved. He said it's important to attract people of integrity and competence as they set the direction for Singapore. The comments follow the government's acceptance of recommendations of a review to raise the salaries of political appointment holders and MPs. The review was postponed several times since 2023 and was completed this year. Moving to world news, flights at major British airports were disrupted yesterday due to a technical fault at air traffic control provider NATS. Close to 1,000 flights were affected, including to and from London's Heathrow. NATS said early this morning that the issue had been resolved, though it does not know exactly what went wrong to cause the disruption. The incident comes 3 years after an even more widespread disruption in 2023. Budget carriers Wizz Air and Ryanair have called for action, saying a national infrastructure provider should not repeatedly bring the aviation system to a standstill. Nagoya in central Japan will receive disaster relief after torrential rain pounded the city yesterday. Around 104 millimeters of rain fell within an hour in the city, prompting an emergency flood warning for a major river. Four people sustained minor injuries, while around 2,700 people took refuge at evacuation shelters. Local train services were temporarily halted, while bullet trains to Tokyo were also suspended. The city is due to host the Asian Games, which begins on September 19th, and the downpour caused several competition venues to leak. And finally, Tung Chee Hwa, Hong Kong's first chief executive, who oversaw the city's return to Chinese rule in 1997, died yesterday at the age of 89. No cause of death was given, but Mr. Tung has not been seen in public for more than 5 years. Born in Shanghai in 1937, he moved to Hong Kong with his family as a child and later became a shipping tycoon. His second term as city leader coincided with the SARS outbreak. His administration's efforts to enact a national security law also dealt a heavy blow to his political standing. He resigned in 2005, citing health reasons.
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0: dollars, a toothbrush, the camera jet, which it comes with a camera and then you can watch yourself brushing your teeth. Angie says it is crazy madness to pay so much unless you have too much money or a lot of bad teeth, right? Because let's face it, going to the dentist is a seriously expensive affair these days. So you choose. You want to pay the dentist or you want to pay Dyson? Haha. Okay. Don't forget to get your tickets for Maroon 5 live in Singapore at the National Stadium. They're coming down to town 12th February next year. I know it's a tad bit early, but go get your tickets before they sell out and then you'll regret and cry. 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And if you want to find out more, head to LiveNation.sg. All right, coming up as well, it's constantly hot year-round here in Singapore. We live in a tropical climate, right? And we rely a lot on these handheld fans. I see people walking around town with them, using it to try and cool themselves down. But that actually doesn't work to cool you down. Yeah, it's a misnomer. You think you're getting cooler, but that's not how it works. I've got something else that might do the trick better than your handheld fan. So stick around, find out what that is. Right here on KISS 92.
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4: Alex Warren, Emerald Eyes. Olivia Rodrigo, Serena Joy. Cordis, Money, Money, Money. Jenny,

0: pay that toll. Mama said, boy, you should go slow. Been running up and down that road. Sarah Bareilles, Just a Kid.
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4: All right, let's have a look at the roads on a Wednesday. A vehicle broke down on the SLE towards BKE. This is after TPE. AYE as well, slow moving towards MCE after Tuas West Road because of a breakdown. And on the BKE towards Woodlands, this is after SLE. Avoid lane 1 because of an accident that's just occurred. We got roadworks as well on SLE towards CTE. This is before Woodlands Avenue 2. Be safe.
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0: Love this one. It's Bobby Dream. So 50-50 featuring Carly on Kiss 92 with me, Carrie Chong. So lunchtime pretty soon. You've seen it, right? I mean, because it's so muggy and hot all year round, and especially if you go out to lunch, people carrying handheld fans, those are quite nifty. And you feel like, ooh, I am indeed getting cooler. But the key word here is feel. Because they've done some research and they say in very, very hot weather, fans do very little to help us beyond tricking our brains into believing we're not actually feeling that hot, right? Ironically, it may make you hotter once the temperature goes up. According to research that's done, it doesn't actually reduce your body temperature. So how? Okay, here's what you can do instead, okay? Wet your skin. I know, it sounds crazy. So wet your skin, and then when the water evaporates, it wicks away heat from it. That works, okay? Otherwise, use a UV umbrella, because using any kind of shade to prevent heat from building up in your body always works. I talked about this last week, right? So go get a good UV umbrella. Use that instead if you're heading out to lunch. Hydrate. Yes, no brainer. Wear loose, breathable clothing like linen, although that crinkles like crazy. Now, here's something you might want to try. Wrapping ice in a damp towel and placing it on your neck works as well. Here's the thing, right? I know you're asking, Carrie, how? If I'm walking out to lunch, right? By the time I get to the kopitiam, the ice is going to melt. I'm going to have a wet back. That is true too. Okay, stick to the fan, yeah?
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6: 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At number 2.
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2: Good afternoon, I'm Joshua Vong, and these are your news headlines. The government says it's open to using chemical castration against sex offenders if there's clear evidence it reduces crime. Senior Minister K. Shanmugam says current evidence on the treatment remains inconclusive. He was responding yesterday to a parliamentary question on measures to deter sexual offences against children and young people. Mr. Shanmugam says Singapore already imposes heavy penalties for such crimes. The police also maintain a non-public record of serious sex offenders that is shared with selected agencies when screening people for roles involving children. Income Insurance has terminated the proposed sale of Hive, its digital insurance platform, to Singapore-headquartered fintech firm Embed Financial Group Holdings. The decision comes after the fintech firm was taken to court for allegedly failing to make mandatory CPF contributions for 6 employees. The Straits Times has been told that its 27 employees, who were supposedly due to be transferred to Embed Financial, will remain employed by Income Insurance for now. This comes after the insurer said in June it would sell Hive for an undisclosed sum. In the US, newly released documents show that New York authorities did not disclose all that it knew about toxic air after 9/11. City Mayor Zoran Mamdani says officials withheld information to limit liability. After the initial dust cloud following the collapse of the World Trade Center, pollution lingered for months, causing cancers that thousands of New Yorkers still suffer from today. A federal monitoring program says more than 9,400 people have died from illnesses linked to their exposure. The documents could implicate former New York mayors Rudy Giuliani and Michael Bloomberg. Meanwhile, the US has banned a wide variety of Canadian alcoholic beverages, motorcycles, and dairy products from import as the trade spat between the two sides escalates. The import bans, which kick in on September 29th, come after Canada's retaliatory tariffs on US goods took effect today. The rift between the longtime allies has widened, with both sides blaming the other for failed trade talks. Canadian Prime Minister Mark Carney has urged a further shift away from his country's biggest trading partner. And finally, in sports, LIV Golf, the breakaway tour that spent billions of dollars luring top players away from the PGA, has filed for bankruptcy protection in the US. This comes after the league lost the backing of its Saudi investors earlier this year, prompting a scramble to stay afloat. The organization has laid off most of its staff. LIV owes at least $45 million to players, with two-time major winner John Rahm topping that list with a claim of $7.5 million. Officials say a 2.0 version of the tour will return next year, but that remains deeply uncertain.
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4: Happy lunching. We're here. Yes, so what's on the menu today? I am feeling like... I'm always feeling like two things, mala or ramyeon. But I never get to it. Maybe that's why this craving never ends. Yeah. Okay, I know. Do something about it already, Carrie. Come on. You're a full-grown woman. All right, coming up, we're going to play Wrong Answers Only. Your chance to win that very lovely prize from S Intended. They are a homegrown brand crafted for the active modern woman who refuses to compromise on style or comfort. So $150 worth of vouchers. You want to win it? You got to stick around. Right here on Hot Takes with me, Carrie Chong. Colette coming up next with Talk. This is Hailee Steinfeld and Love Myself on Kiss 92. Yeah.

0: Charlie XCX and SS26 already on Kiss 92. All the great songs in one place with me, Kerry Chong. Happy lunching. Earlier, we're talking about cooling measures, not literally, but you know, how to keep yourself cool in this hot, crazy weather, right? Gurmit actually sent me a video. It's interesting because he says when you breathe through your teeth, right, it can help cool your throat and inevitably your body. And then also when you curl your tongue together and breathe, like let the air flow through that little tunnel, that works as well. Okay, so these are breathing techniques from yoga. I trust. Thanks, Gurmit, and nice mustache on the video that you sent me. Somebody else, I think, Eddie, who says, oh, I once saw somebody at a kopitiam, right? Her hair got eaten by the handheld fan. Her friends tried to untangle it, but in the end, they had to borrow scissors from the food stall. Okay, I hope she went back and washed her hair, and then they washed and sanitized the scissors before they used it on the char siu, you know? All right, but seriously, this got me thinking for today's question.
1: Wrong answers only.
0: What is the best way to cool down in hot weather? Looking for the best wrong answer only. 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Once again, what is the best way to cool down on a hot day? 8855-0920. 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
0: All right, some reprieve from the hot weather these past couple of days. So we're looking at showers over northern and western parts of Singapore in the afternoon. Temperature will range between 25 and 34 degrees.
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0: Uncle Cracker with Smile already on Kiss 92. All the great songs in one place. I certainly hope you're smiling through your Wednesday. We've got that prize from us intended worth $150 for you or maybe your partner to go shopping.
1: Wrong answers only.
0: So win it right here with the question today. What is the best way to cool down on a hot day? Wrong answers only. 8855-0920. Quite a few of you say, if you don't think it's hot, it is not hot. This is that really zen saying, you know, like 心静自然凉, right? And like, if your heart is still, you will be cool. Thanks, Alex, for that. Somebody else as well who mentioned it. It's so difficult to do though. Yeah, because once you start to perspire and then, you know, it starts to itch. Okay, never mind. This one says, go bald. I mean, everywhere. Brazilian wax too. Ironically, that makes you hotter. Yeah, because you got no protection, lah. Best way to cool down, according to Andy and also Christella, stay inside a sauna. Andy added a pillow to it. This one from B-Dragon who says, come with me to get yourself a nice tan to cool yourself down, along with a photo, a nice photo of a rooftop. Yeah. And then Matt says, ooh, you got to summon a personal rain cloud. That would work. KL says, I can create ice kacang cannonballs and shoot them all at the sun. Should cool it down. And then CL says, ooh, how about listen to some Coldplay? That's so cold. All right, 8855-0920. What about your best wrong answer? If you think you've got one to beat everyone else's, well, text right now at 8855-0920. What is the best way to cool down on a hot day? Wrong answers only. It might just win. It is a midweek Wednesday, September the 9th.
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4: Good afternoon. I'm Joshua Vong, and these are your news headlines. The government says it's open to using chemical castration against sex offenders if there's clear evidence it reduces crime. Senior Minister K. Shanmugam says current evidence on the treatment remains inconclusive. He was responding yesterday to a parliamentary question on measures to deter sexual offences against children and young people. Mr. Shanmugam says Singapore already imposes heavy penalties for such crimes. The police also maintain a non-public record of serious sex offenders that is shared with selected agencies when screening people for roles involving children. Income Insurance has terminated the proposed sale of Hive, its digital insurance platform, to Singapore-headquartered fintech firm Embed Financial Group Holdings. The decision comes after the fintech firm was taken to court for allegedly failing to make mandatory CPF contributions for 6 employees. The Straits Times has been told that its 27 employees, who were supposedly due to be transferred to Embed Financial, will remain employed by Income Insurance for now. This comes after the insurer said in June it would sell Hive for an undisclosed sum. In the US, newly released documents show that New York authorities did not disclose all that it knew about toxic air after 9/11. City Mayor Zora Mamdani says officials withheld information to limit liability. After the initial dust cloud following the collapse of the World Trade Center, pollution lingered for months, causing cancers that thousands of New Yorkers still suffer from today. A federal monitoring program says more than 9,400 people have died from illnesses linked to their exposure. The documents could implicate former New York mayors Rudy Giuliani and Michael Bloomberg. Meanwhile, the US has banned a wide variety of Canadian alcoholic beverages, motorcycles, and dairy products from import as the trade spat between the two sides escalates. The import bans, which kick in on September 29th, come after Canada's retaliatory tariffs on US goods took effect today. the rift between the longtime allies has widened, with both sides blaming the other for failed trade talks. Canadian Prime Minister Mark Carney has urged a further shift away from his country's biggest trading partner. And finally, in sports, LIV Golf, the breakaway tour that spent billions of dollars luring top players away from the PGA, has filed for bankruptcy protection in the US. This comes after the league lost the backing of its Saudi investors earlier this year, prompting a scramble to stay afloat. The organization has laid off most of its staff. LIV owes at least $45 million to players, with two-time major winner John Rahm topping that list with a claim of $7.5 million. Officials say a 2.0 version of the tour will return next year, but that remains deeply uncertain.
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0: Hi, can I speak to Fred, please?
1: Yes, hi. Hey, how are you?
0: Hey, I'm good. Hey, wait, you and me got the same surname. Brother!
1: Yes, you do.
0: Frederick Chong, yes. How are you doing today?
1: Okay, good. All right, fantastic. Having lunch, actually.
0: Oh, what are you having?
1: Cucumber.
0: Hey, wait, hold your horses, okay? Let me just do this first. Wrong answers only. All right, so what's the best way to cool down on a hot day?
1: The best way to cool down on a hot day is to eat cucumber. Then you'll be a cool cucumber.
0: Yeah. Congratulations, Fred.
1: Thank you so much, guys. Thank you, Kim 32.
0: Yeah, no worries. So I guess this one's going out to the wifey. What's her name?
1: Her name is Bee.
0: Bee, so sweet. Yes. Like honey bee. Oh, is she there?
1: Yes, right.
2: Hi.
0: Yay. Enjoy shopping at
2: Thank
0: S Intended.
2: So
0: my pleasure. Have a great midweek Wednesday, and thanks so much for tuning in to Kiss 92.
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2: All right, let me just refresh the screen right now. Well, I don't have the latest updates, but in the past hour, we've been looking at a couple of roadworks on the ECP towards Changi after Bayshore Road on Lane 3, and then TPE towards the PIE after Elias Road on Lane 1 as well. BKE towards Woodlands at Woodlands Road exit. No surprises there. It is slow moving. And finally, PIE towards Changi after Bukit Batok East Avenue 3. Avoid Lane 1 because of roadworks there.
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0: Fergie and Big Girls Don't Cry here on Kiss 92. All the great songs in one place. Before that, J-Hope of BTS with Mona Lisa. And of course, the boys of BTS just wrapped up their North American leg of their Arirang World Tour with a series of record-setting concerts in Los Angeles, drawing an estimated 1.92 million fans across the continent. So all 31 shows in 12 cities, including El Paso, Mexico City, and New York, had sold out in advance. Their last show just concluded at SoFi Stadium at LA, and it drew a lot of eyeballs, mainly because Jungkook was naked. Well, almost. And showed off his sweaty, slick upper body. Those abs and chest to die for. I mean, God, it's not fair. The man can sing, can dance, and looks like heaven. He's coming up, by the way, next with Charlie Puth, that one called Left and Right. But yes, while we're waiting for that, time for me to head out of here. Charmaine Paz coming up next on The Kiss Cafe. Don't forget your chance to win vouchers from Over Easy worth $150. So if you're big on timeless American classics and crafted cocktails, be sure to stick around. All right, back with you tomorrow on a Thursday. It's Carrie Chong. Thank you so much, as usual, for joining me past couple of hours and letting me take you through lunch. If you're heading out right now, let's go.
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2: Good afternoon. I'm Joshua Vong, and these are your news headlines. Six women involved in unlawful events held over the Gaza conflict were charged today with offences under the Public Order Act. The offences include being involved in public processions around the Astana and in an area close to the MHA building in New Phoenix Park. Of the six, Elijah Tay was handed nine charges in total. This includes one charge for knowingly committing an act prejudicial to the maintenance of harmony between different racial groups. The 24-year-old also allegedly organised a public assembly without a permit in front of an NUS building in January last year. Singapore businesses will soon get easier access to government support through a new AI-powered portal. The Business SG portal will go live on September 30th. It's part of the BizSG initiative, which aims to bring government support and services together. Senior Minister of State for Trade and Industry, Low Yen Ling, announced the scheme at the SME Centre conference today. She says authorities understand that businesses face the challenge of navigating websites and agencies for information relating to licences and grants, and says BizSG is a whole-of-government initiative in response to that challenge. A Singaporean has gone missing after a diving incident in Palau on Monday. The Ministry of Foreign Affairs told the Straits Times that it is aware of the matter. It says it's providing consular service to the Singaporean's family and are in contact with Palau authorities on the ongoing search and rescue efforts. The MFA says it will continue to monitor the situation closely. Meta has rolled out a new AI assistant that it says can autonomously send emails, book travel, and even sell a car on a person's behalf. The Muse agent is the centerpiece of Chief Executive Mark Zuckerberg's plan to offer personal superintelligence to Meta's users. It's designed to access a person's apps across categories such as email, calendar, health, and shopping. It can carry out requests in the background, even when a person is not actively using it. Some, however, are concerned that the technology could mismanage its access to sensitive personal data. And finally, there's a new book that looks back at Senior Minister Lee Hsien Loong's 20 years as Prime Minister. Published by the Institute of Policy Studies, entitled Lee Hsien Loong and Singapore, it brings together 23 essays examining how the country changed between 2004 and 2024. The book's editors say one of SM Lee's defining achievements was building a broader social safety net alongside an economy that became wealthier and more diversified. The 440-page book also looks at his leadership through crises and diplomacy, while arguing that challenges such as low fertility, inequality, and AI will require fresh thinking from today's government.
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3: It is Charmaine Pua with you here on Kiss Cafe, your company until 4 on Kiss 92. Happy Wednesday. If you're looking forward to Amede Munchies, yes, I will reveal real soon exactly which dishes we're going to be talking about today, so stay tuned for it. Music first, though, we've got Anne-Marie right now to start us off. 2002 on Kiss 92. I will always

0: just a kid. That's a tune with a lot of feels. Sarah Bareilles, Just a Kid. Fresh this week here on Kiss 92. All the great songs in one place. It is Charmaine Poir with you here on Kiss Cafe. And this song was actually written by Sarah Bareilles for her best friend, who unfortunately passed away back in 2020. And he was really quite young, you know. The two of them were so close when she started making waves in the music and her fame was getting a little bit too much for her to handle. He decided he was going to leave his job and become her manager to help her out. That's how close they were. So, heartbreaking tune. Definitely felt that one. Sarah Bareilles, once more, Just a Kid. It is Charmaine Poir with you here on Kiss Cafe, your company till 4 on Kiss 92 on a Wednesday. And you know what we do on Wednesdays, right? We do this.
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0: We're going to talk about fish noodle soup today, whether it's sliced fish or fish head noodles. Tell me, do you like the soup with milk or without milk? And when I say milk, I mean carnation milk, right? That's the one that you usually put in evaporated milk. If you would like to weigh in on this, tell me your choice between the two, with or without milk. And also recommend me the best places in Singapore to feast out on fish noodle soup, no matter what kind of noodle we're talking about, what parts of the fish, whether it is just boiled or fried, I want to hear everything. And make sure you give me all the details as well. I'm going to share all the recommendations later on the show from 3 to 4pm here on Kiss 92. So stay tuned for it. The time now is 1:13.
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9: Alex Warren, Emerald Eyes. Olivia Rodrigo, Serena Joy. Cordis, money, money, money. Jenny,

0: pay that toll. Mama said, boy, you should go slow. 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Sara Bareilles, Just a Kid.
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6: Thundery showers coming up mainly over the northern and western parts of Singapore in the afternoon today. Temperature a high of 34 degrees Celsius, a low of 25.
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0: That's Justin Bieber with What Do You Mean? Right here on KISS 92, all the great songs in one place. It is Charmaine Pua with you here on KISS Cafe, and I remember when this guy broke on the scene, man. He was singing Baby Baby with Ludacris, and these days he's carrying his own baby as well, although maybe not that much a baby anymore. His son is already 2 years old, and he just recently shared rare photos of himself with his son in a new Instagram post. So if you haven't checked it out yet, follow him on Instagram. It's Lil Bieber. That's his handle on Instagram. And he doesn't really share that many photos of his kid. And whenever he does, it's always the back of the head, because I think he's trying to maintain the privacy of the kid as much as he can, knowing that he grew up in this kind of environment, right? He's got to be very protective of his son. Coming up for you in just a bit, I do have a prize on the way for you. Vouchers from OverEasy for you to pick up, $150 worth, and that is on the way in just about 10 minutes or so. Before that happens, though, got a couple of tunes on the way for you and also your news update in just under a minute. Stay tuned for it here on KISS 92, all the great songs in one place.
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7: Good afternoon. I'm Joshua Vong, and these are your news headlines. Six women involved in unlawful events held over the Gaza conflict were charged today with offences under the Public Order Act. The offences include being involved in public processions around the Astana and in an area close to the MHA building in New Phoenix Park. Of the six, Elijah Tay was handed 9 charges in total. This includes 1 charge for knowingly committing an act prejudicial to the maintenance of harmony between different racial groups. The 24-year-old also allegedly organised a public assembly without a permit in front of an NUS building in January last year. Singapore businesses will soon get easier access to government support through a new AI-powered portal. The Business SG portal will go live on September 30th. It's part of the BizSG initiative, which aims to bring government support and services together. Senior Minister of State for Trade and Industry, Lo Yen Ling, announced the scheme at the SME Centre conference today. She says authorities understand that businesses face the challenge of navigating websites and agencies for information relating to licences and grants, and says BizSG is a whole-of-government initiative in response to that challenge. A Singaporean has gone missing after a diving incident in Palau on Monday. The Ministry of Foreign Affairs told the Straits Times that it is aware of the matter. It says it's providing consular service to the Singaporean's family and are in contact with Palau authorities on the ongoing search and rescue efforts. The MFA says it will continue to monitor the situation closely. Meta has rolled out a new AI assistant that it says can autonomously send emails, book travel, and even sell a car on a person's behalf. The Muse agent is the centerpiece of Chief Executive Mark Zuckerberg's plan to offer personal superintelligence to Meta's users. It's designed to access a person's apps across categories such as email, calendar, health, and shopping. It can carry out requests in the background, even when a person is not actively using it. Some, however, are concerned that the technology could mismanage its access to sensitive personal data. And finally, there's a new book that looks back at Senior Minister Lee Hsien Loong's 20 years as Prime Minister. Published by the Institute of Policy Studies, entitled Lee Hsien Loong and Singapore, it brings together 23 essays examining how the country changed between 2004 and 2024. The book's editors say one of SM Lee's defining achievements was building a broader social safety net alongside an economy that became wealthier and more diversified. The 440-page book also looks at his leadership through crises and diplomacy, while arguing that challenges such as low fertility, inequality and AI will require fresh thinking from today's government.
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0: It's Magic with Rude right here on Kiss 92. All the great songs in one place. It is Charmaine Poir with you here on Kiss Cafe, your company till 4 on Kiss 92. And coming up for you, I do have a prize. $150 worth of dining vouchers for Over Easy. And this one has been there for quite a number of years already, located at 1 Fullerton by the bay. And it's got great views of the Singapore skyline, right across the water from Marina Bay Sands. And this is where they serve up timeless American classics and crafted cocktails as well, elevated with quality ingredients and the warmest personalities serving it up. Honestly, the staff are amazing. 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And if you want to score this prize for me, $150 worth of vouchers from them, tell me, what is the website to find out more about Over Easy? 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And I could call you up in just a bit. Good luck.
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4: It's your boy, Sean Rick, who, the food owl, with one thing you didn't know about ice kacang. 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

0: Over the years, hawkers really tongued it up with ingredients like atap chi. Now, today's towering rainbow bowl started as a humble pile of ice. That's your food for thought on KISS 92. I'm going to catch up with you later tonight at 8 p.m.
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2: Let's take a look at the roads right now. A couple of vehicles have broken down on the PIE. First one headed towards Changi. It happened after Pioneer Road North. If you're on the PIE headed towards Tuas instead, another one broke down after Clementi. Avoid Lane 3.
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0: the show. You're listening to Kiss 92, all the great songs in one place. Enjoying the music right here on Kiss Cafe with me, Charmaine Pua. And I did promise, giving away those vouchers from OverEasy, $150 worth. Right here trying to win the prize is Richard. Richard, where are you? Why is it so noisy?
1: Oh, okay. I'm actually doing a delivery on behalf of a colleague.
0: Ah, what a nice colleague you are.
1: Yeah, have to when you're boss.
0: Okay, I want to get you this prize, $150 worth of vouchers from OverEasy, so you can take it easy on one of these days because you're working too darn hard. 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
0: Wow, you even have to spell it, even though it's spelled so easily. Congratulations, Richard, the prize is yours.
1: 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Thank you, Kiss 92.
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4: I don't need my 20-year-old body back. I just need this one to stop introducing new features without my permission.
5: Feeling old today, are we? At number three.
4: If you're going to judge me, at least hold up a scorecard so I see how I'm doing.
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6: Well done.
5: Agree.
6: Well done. 10 out of 10.
5: Applause. At number two.
4: And to my children, I leave my drawer full of installation manuals for appliances we no longer own.
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2: These are your news headlines. I'm Ahmad Akhtar. A new $30 million decarbonization center has been launched in Jurong East to serve Singapore and the region. The facility is set up by German testing and certification group TÜV SÜD with EDB support. It will help companies measure, verify and certify carbon emissions data. The center will employ more than 20 experts and support areas including carbon markets, clean energy and industrial decarbonization. It comes as carbon markets expand in ASEAN, with TÜV SÜD estimating the cumulative opportunity could reach up to $3 trillion by 2050. SingPass has extended its new passkey authentication feature to Android phone users. The feature is designed to block phishing scams by ensuring users can log in only to legitimate websites run by organizations integrated with the national authentication system, including government agencies and local banks. Around 800,000 iPhone users have created passkeys since the feature was first rolled out in July. Android users will receive notifications from today to set up their passkeys through the SingPass app. The Malaysian ringgit has fallen to a 10-month low against the Singapore dollar. It slipped 0.2% to 3.2162 ringgit today as foreign investors continued pulling money out of Malaysian stocks. Global funds have sold $122 million of Malaysian stocks so far this month, following nearly $500 million in outflows last month. The Sing dollar, meanwhile, has been supported by Singapore's tightening monetary policy stance and robust economic outlook. In Indonesia, rescue teams are searching for 8 people, including 5 journalists who went missing while traveling to cover the eruption of Mount Anak Krakatau. The journalists, all Indonesians, work for local and international media, including state news agency Antara. The group has been uncontactable since they set out on a speedboat on Monday afternoon. The rest of the missing include the boat's 2 crew members and a guide. More than 150 flights have been cancelled in Britain as air traffic controllers work to clear a backlog caused by yesterday's technical glitch. The National Air Traffic Services says it has resolved the technical issue but warns it will take time for the aviation network to recover. Nearly all of today's 177 cancellations were at Britain's busiest Heathrow Airport in London. That followed around 1,300 flight cancellations yesterday.
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3: I'll take you all the way till 4 here on Kiss Cafe. It is Charmaine Pua with you. And up for you this hour, sounds of Shakira with Burna Boy, Anna on the way, Daniel Powter, The Weeknd, and more. Right now, this is Avril Lavigne, What the Hell, right here on Kiss 92. All the great songs in one place. Yeah.

0: Let's go. That's Shakira and Burna Boy, song called Die Die. And this is the anthem of World Cup 2026. My goodness, kind of miss the excitement, huh, of the World Cup. It is Charmaine Pua with you here on Kiss Cafe and talking about Burna Boy. My goodness, this guy got burned by his mother, of all people, not literally, but figuratively, of course. His mother, who is also his manager, says that she sometimes has to physically take his phone away when he loses control on social media, as he sometimes does when he goes on Instagram Live. Mind you, okay? This guy, even though he's called Burna Boy, is definitely no boy. He is 35 years old already. But I guess this is what they mean, right? When they say, in your mother's eyes, you will always be her child, no matter how old you get. Gee. It's now 2:14.
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2: Kiss 92 weather.
0: Thundery showers coming up mainly over the northern and western parts of Singapore in the afternoon today. Temperature a high of 34 degrees Celsius, a low of 25.
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0: That's Daniel Powter for you. Bad Day, right here on Kiss 92. All the great songs in one place. It is Charmaine Poix with you here on Kiss Cafe on this midweek Wednesday. And it's not a bad day at all. Not when we get to do this.
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0: We're talking about midday munchies, of course, getting hungry all up in here, talking about fish noodle soup, whether it's sliced fish, fish head, I don't care, whether it's fried, whether it's boiled. I just want to know, do you prefer the soup with or without milk? 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What's your favorite order? 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And why you recommend it to people all around? 88550920 is the number to WhatsApp me at. 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So stay tuned for it. It's Wednesday, the 9th of September. 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

0: Pay That Toll. 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Sara Bareilles, Just a Kid.
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5: These are your news headlines. I'm Ahmad Akhtar. A new $30 million decarbonization center has been launched in Jurong East to serve Singapore and the region. The facility is set up by German testing and certification group TÜV SÜD with EDB support. It will help companies measure, verify and certify carbon emissions data. The center will employ more than 20 experts and support areas, including carbon markets, clean energy and industrial decarbonization. It comes as carbon markets expand in ASEAN, with TÜV SÜD estimating the cumulative opportunity could reach up to $3 trillion by 2050. SingPass has extended its new passkey authentication feature to Android phone users. The feature is designed to block phishing scams by ensuring users can log in only to legitimate websites run by organizations integrated with the national authentication system, including government agencies and local banks. Around 800,000 iPhone users have created passkeys since the feature was first rolled out in July. Android users will receive notifications from today to set up their passkeys through the SingPass app. The Malaysian ringgit has fallen to a 10-month low against the Singapore dollar. It slipped 0.2% to 3.2162 ringgit today as foreign investors continued pulling money out of Malaysian stocks. Global funds have sold $122 million of Malaysian stocks so far this month, following nearly $500 million in outflows last month. The Sing dollar, meanwhile, has been supported by Singapore's tightening monetary policy stance and robust economic outlook. In Indonesia, rescue teams are searching for 8 people, including 5 journalists who went missing while traveling to cover the eruption of Mount Anak Krakatau. The journalists, all Indonesians, work for local and international media, including state news agency Antara. The group has been uncontactable since they set out on a speedboat on Monday afternoon. The rest of the missing include the boat's 2 crew members and a guide. More than 150 flights have been cancelled in Britain as air traffic controllers work to clear a backlog caused by yesterday's technical glitch. The National Air Traffic Services says it has resolved the technical issue but warns it will take time for the aviation network to recover. Nearly all of today's 177 cancellations were at Britain's busiest Heathrow Airport in London. That followed around 1,300 flight cancellations yesterday.
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0: That's a craze featuring Cherish, Do It To It, right here on Kiss 92, all the great songs in one place. It is Charmaine Poix with you here on Kiss Cafe, and if you've been thinking, should you go get tickets for Maroon 5 live in Singapore when they're here on the 12th of February at the National Stadium for one night only? Well, my answer is do it. 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They're going to perform their hits for one incredible night only, so do not miss out. It's been a while since they performed here in Singapore, so pick up your tickets once more. If you want more information on this concert, you can always visit this website, livenation.sg. Now, coming up for you in just a bit, we got the sounds of Dua Lipa, some Cortez with a new track, and also the script too. So stick around here on Kiss 92.
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0: I know, every time we talk about food, it just gets my tummy grumbling, right? Well, you are in the same boat as me. We're going to talk about fish noodle soup. Do you prefer it with evaporated milk or without evaporated milk instead? Let me know. 88550920 is the number to WhatsApp me at. Share with me your thoughts on this. And also tell me where in Singapore you go to get a great bowl of fish soup. Okay. Could be any sort at all, whether it's with the thick rice noodles or thin bee hoon. Maybe the fish is sliced or maybe it's fried. Maybe it's not even sliced fish. Maybe it's fish head. Anything, as long as it's fish, there's some kind of noodles involved, there's soup as well. Tell me your recommendation. 88550920 is the number to WhatsApp me at. Do it over a text message or a voice message, and I'll share everything soon here on Kiss 92's Kiss Cafe, your Midday Munchies segment kicking off 3 p.m. here on Kiss 92.
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1: 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Don't miss the big show with Glenn, Angel and Tim. 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All the great songs in one place.
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2: These are your news headlines. I'm Ahmad Akhtar. Nearly 4 in 10 molestation cases in homes in the first half of this year involved victims under 16. Minister of State for Home Affairs Zulkarnain Abdul-Rahim says 38% of the 227 cases involved victims in that age group. He was responding to Workers' Party MP Sylvia Lim, who asked about molestation cases involving offenders who exploited positions of trust or power. Mr. Zulkarnain says police do not track such cases separately and that authorities are working with schools and community partners to raise awareness, encourage reporting, and provide support to victims. Singapore currently has no plans to designate Tagore Forest in Lentor as a nature reserve. The site is zoned for residential development, but it has also been identified by scientists and conservationists as a crucial refuge for rare and threatened wildlife. National Development Minister Chi Hong Tat says decisions on nature reserves consider biodiversity and ecological value alongside Singapore's other land use needs. He says the government will use suitable brownfield sites for housing where possible before developing sites with greenery or heritage. Mr. Chi adds Singapore will continue to plan for development and nature together. Police say they have identified 5 people over online comments about the Nepal flood disaster and Singapore Airlines' investment in Air India. The update comes after Senior Minister K. Shanmugam said last week that authorities are looking into racist and xenophobic comments relating to the two issues. Police say they take a serious view of conduct that may wound racial feelings or incite hostility between racial groups and will continue to investigate and identify those responsible for such online comments. In New Zealand, nearly 10,000 public servants across the country walked off the job for several hours today to protest wage offers they say would leave them worse off after inflation. The stoppages affected services such as employment and social housing support. The strike comes as Prime Minister Christopher Luxon's government pushes to reduce the number of public servants, saying it is necessary to restore the country's finances and fund more frontline services. A senior U.S. diplomat says any conflict across the Taiwan Strait would have a bigger impact on the global economy than World War II. Raymond Green, director of the American Institute in Taiwan, says there is no topic more important than securing peace in the Taiwan Strait, and a U.S.-China summit later this month would be an opportunity to avoid misunderstandings and miscalculations. However, Mr. Green adds Washington is also strengthening its presence in the Indo-Pacific and supporting Taiwan's efforts to bolster its defenses.
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3: That's right, we're going to take you all the way till 4 here on Kiss Cafe. 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
3: So whether you go for yu tou or yu pian, whether it's sliced fish or fish head, as long as there's noodle and soup involved with the fish, tell me, do you like it with milk or without milk? We're going to try to figure that one out. Which one does Singapore prefer between the two, with or without milk in their fish noodle soup? And also the best places in Singapore to go feast out at for this dish. If you've got a great recommendation, please send it my way. The number to WhatsApp me at is 88550920. Text me, whether it's a voice message or in text as well. I would love to hear from you as you enjoy this track from Lizzo, a song called Juice, here on Kiss 92. Miracle.

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2: It's Romine Pois with you here on Kiss Cafe with your Midday Munchies, talking about fish noodle soup today. Do Singaporeans prefer it with milk or without milk? That's why we're trying to figure out today for our Midday Munchies. Got a message from Pauline who says that she likes it with milk and she recommends this place called Tsin Hua Fish Hit Bee Hoon, located at Maxwell Food Center, unit number 01-77. And the reason why she loves it is because the soup is flavorful. She really likes the fried fish, and they cut the pieces really thick, so it's got a nice bite to it. Another easy fix for her is King Grouper Fish. She says they do have a lot of outlets island-wide, so it's more about the convenience for that one. But if she had the time, she would definitely head down to Maxwell Food Center for Tsin Hua Fish Head Bee Hoon, unit number 01-77. Also got a message from Chen Chow, who says she recommends Xianzi Seafood Soup, located at Alexandra Village Food Center, unit number 01-77. And the reason why she loves it is because the auntie is very generous with the vegetables. Interesting. It's fish noodle soup, but Chen Chow is very interested in the vegetables. And I was telling her, you know what? I think the auntie likes you. That's why she gives you extra vegetables. And Chen Chow's reply was that she hopes so, although she doesn't think so, because sometimes the auntie is quite fierce to her. Oh dear. But you know what? I think that's a sign of a good hawker, you know? Whenever they are super grumpy, it's usually because they have to deal with a very long queue. They don't get to catch any breaks. They have to serve the demand, and that's why they get quite on edge sometimes. So grumpy or not, people will still join the queue as long as the food is good and the value is there. I got more recommendations coming up for you in just a bit. Stay tuned for it here on Kiss 92. All the great songs in one place. It's now 3:13.
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2: Thundery showers coming up mainly over the northern and western parts of Singapore in the afternoon today. Temperature a high of 34 degrees Celsius, a low of 25.
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1: Talking about fish noodle soup today here on Midday Munchies on Kiss Cafe. It is Charmaine Pua with you. And I'm asking if Singaporeans prefer those with milk or no milk in the soup. And I'm not talking about cow's milk, okay? Talking about evaporated milk. I got a vote in from Zanster, who says that he likes his fish soup noodles with milk. And he recommends Sing Long fish soup. And I was like, oh, where is this, right? According to him, he usually orders it in. So they deliver from the stall at Clement. But when I was looking it up, I realized via the Instagram, they do have 7 different outlets for Sing Long fish soup spread across the west and north in areas like Bishan, Serangoon, Hougang, Telok Blangah as well. Oi, why no love for those in the central, east and southern parts of Singapore, huh? So sad. Hopefully that changes. If you want to find out more, keep an eye out for more information on their Instagram. The handle is Sing Long Fish Soup. That's spelled Xinglong Fish Soup. All right. Also got a recommendation from Nick. Although this one doesn't quite exist anymore, according to him, it was so obscure, it didn't even have a name. It just had an orange signboard that said Fish Soup. And it was located at 127 Bukit Merah Lane. Oh, wait, hang on. It's not that it doesn't exist anymore, but rather they sold the business a couple of years back. I think there's still a fish soup stall there, but Nick says it just never tasted the same. Oh, sorry, Nick. But hopefully you find a good recommendation from today's Midday Munchies. QH says her vote goes to Without Milk instead, and she enjoys Hanky Fish Soup. Oh, this one is legendary. It's located at Amoy Street Food Center, unit number 02-129, and QH lists the reasons why she loves it. It's because of the fresh, thick fish slices and the clean tasting soup as well. Also got a message from Cheryl, who is actually based overseas, so she's not been around to try the fish soup for very long, but she misses this particular one. Located at Golden Mile Food Centre, unit number B1-40. And she says, aside from the usual rice and bihun, she believes that Golden Mile fish porridge and seafood soup used to do an option of macaroni instead. Not sure if they still do, but she doesn't think she's ever seen macaroni fish soup anywhere else. Perhaps only at home, huh, Cheryl? Thank you very much for your recommendation. I got more on the way for you, including a couple from my family as well. Stay tuned, okay? More details coming up soon on Kiss 92. Ooh,
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3: 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Olivia Rodrigo, Serena Joy. 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

0: pay that toll. Mama said, boy, you should go slow. 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Sarah Bareilles, Just a Kid.
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5: These are your news headlines. I'm Ahmad Akhtar. Nearly 4 in 10 molestation cases in homes in the first half of this year involved victims under 16. Minister of State for Home Affairs Zulkarnain Abdul-Rahim says 38% of the 227 cases involved victims in that age group. He was responding to Workers' Party MP Sylvia Lim, who asked about molestation cases involving offenders who exploited positions of trust or power. Mr. Zulkarnain says police do not track such cases separately and that authorities are working with schools and community partners to raise awareness, encourage reporting and provide support to victims. Singapore currently has no plans to designate Tagore Forest in Lentor as a nature reserve. The site is zoned for residential development, but it has also been identified by scientists and conservationists as a crucial refuge for rare and threatened wildlife. National Development Minister Chee Hong Tat says decisions on nature reserves consider biodiversity and ecological value alongside Singapore's other land use needs. He says the government will use suitable brownfield sites for housing where possible before developing sites with greenery or heritage. Mr. Chee adds Singapore will continue to plan for development and nature together. Police say they have identified 5 people over online comments about the Nepal flood disaster and Singapore Airlines' investment in Air India. The update comes after Senior Minister K. Shanmugam said last week that authorities are looking into racist and xenophobic comments relating to the two issues. Police say they take a serious view of conduct that may wound racial feelings or incite hostility between racial groups and will continue to investigate and identify those responsible for such online comments. In New Zealand, nearly 10,000 public servants across the country walked off the job for several hours today to protest wage offers they say would leave them worse off after inflation. The stoppages affected services such as employment and social housing support. The strike comes as Prime Minister Christopher Luxon's government pushes to reduce the number of public servants, saying it is necessary to restore the country's finances and fund more frontline services. A senior U.S. diplomat says any conflict across the Taiwan Strait would have a bigger impact on the global economy than World War II. Raymond Green, director of the American Institute in Taiwan, says there is no topic more important than securing peace in the Taiwan Strait, and a U.S.-China summit later this month would be an opportunity to avoid misunderstandings and miscalculations. However, Mr. Green adds Washington is also strengthening its presence in the Indo-Pacific and supporting Taiwan's efforts to bolster its defenses.
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1: It's time for your midday munchies at the Kiss Cafe. 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
2: That's right, Charmaine Pua with you here on Kiss Cafe with your midday munchies, talking about fish noodle soup today. Whether it's boiled or fried, when it comes to the fish, no matter which noodle you pick, the question was, for the soup, do you like it with milk or without milk? And we're talking about evaporated milk. Denise says, no milk for me, and she likes Yijia Teochew Fish Porridge Fish Soup, located at Maxwell Food Center, unit number 01-66. And she says, that one has a notorious queue. But there's one other place that she goes to for fish soup in East Coast. It's an unassuming stall called Kaki's Kitchen, located at Odian Katong, unit number 01-04. Apparently, this place is a community kitchen by Cornerstone Community Services, and they've got this fried fish soup. Oh, she says the fried fish is damn solid. What a description. That's definitely going to persuade me to go check it out sometime. Thank you very much, Denise, for sending that over. Now, I've got a couple of recommendations to share with you as well. The first one is actually at Hong Kong Street Family Restaurant at Bedok. It's called Xiang Gang Jie and it's located at East Village in the area of Simpang Bedok. Now, this place, they don't actually specialize in fish noodle soup. They're actually a zicha restaurant. The food's pretty good, but they also do this massive portion of fish head noodle that's good for three or four people to share. If I'm not wrong, I think it's about $20 or $21.

0: $1, and you can always ask them to top up the soup if there's not enough. And they do have massive pieces of fish head, fried fish head in there. And yes, we do ask them to add milk to this particular one. But another place that we like to go to, or rather we love, it's called Deli Fish's Fish Soup. And I've spoken about this one before on the show. They used to be located at the hawker center of 16 Bedok South, but they shifted to a coffee shop at 87 Bedok North Street for a while back. And this one is actually a short walk away from the famous Block 85 Feng Shan Market in Hawker Center. So do swing by if you can to check it out. The fish soup there is pretty outstanding. Even my dad, who's so grumpy, right? He would drive all the way there to tap out the fish soup home for the whole family. And if that does not persuade you, how about this? We actually requested to purchase a few liters of this guy's fish soup for our Chinese New Year reunion dinner hot pot. I know, right? The lengths we go to for good food. So once again, this is Deli Fish's Fish Soup, D-E-L-I Fish, C-I-O-U-S, Fish Soup, located at the coffee shop at 87 Bedok North Street 4. Go check it out. I do have the results of our Midday Munchies coming up soon for you, so stay tuned for it here on KISS 92.
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0: Plenty happening on the roads. Listen closely. Quite a few vehicles have broken down. First on the PIE headed towards Tuas after KPE ECP. AYE as well headed towards Tuas too. There is a vehicle that broke down after the PIE. If you are in the MCE tunnel headed towards the AYE, there's another vehicle that broke down after Central Boulevard. Avoid lane 5. And on the TPE headed towards PIE, another one broke down after Punggol Road. In addition, an accident has happened on the BK. This one on the way to Woodlands after Dairy Farm Road. Avoid lane 3. Drive safe.
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2: 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And we have the results for today's midday munchies.
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2: with 55% of votes, with milk is the answer. Well, sometimes, you know, I don't think it's with milk that people like. They just like the milky taste of it, and only certain places do it like that, where they actually fry the bones before they boil it up, and then all the goodness, the milky goodness, will just emerge from the bones itself with no actual milk added. I don't know, that might be one reason why there's a lot of votes with milk. But either way, I hope you enjoyed our midday munchies today with all the different recommendations that came in, and if you contributed to it, thank you. Of course, if you missed out on any of the recommendations earlier on, not to worry. I'm going to put this up in the Kiss Cafe as well as the Midday Munchies podcast. It will be up soon. So look out for it on either of these podcasts on any major podcast streaming site. And if you have suggestions on dishes that we can talk about for our Midday Munchies one of these Wednesdays, be sure to send it my way. Drop me a WhatsApp at 88550920 with your suggestion. The keyword munchies so that I can find your suggestion easily. And don't forget to leave your name so I can give you a shout out if we take up your suggestion. All right. Coming up soon, it's going to be the Sunset Sessions with Yumiko Kayahara. She's going to take you till 8 p.m. here on Kiss 92.
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5: Applause. At number 2.
4: And to my children, I leave my drawer full of installation manuals for appliances we no longer own.
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0: 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All the great songs in one place.
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2: These are your news headlines. I'm Ahmad Akhtar. Singapore has passed a new anti-scam bill, which includes targeting people who supply online accounts to criminals. The bill makes it an offence to provide personal details to create such accounts or to supply or buy accounts for criminal activity on platforms including Carousel, TikTok, Telegram, and Facebook. Convicted online account mules can be jailed for up to 3 years, fined up to $10,000, and given up to 12 strokes of the cane. The new offences build on existing laws targeting money mules and people who supply SIM cards and SingPass accounts for scams. Police will have new powers to disrupt scam activity under Singapore's new anti-scam bill, which was passed today. The Scams, Countermeasures and Other Matters Bill introduces three types of orders, allowing police to require banks, telcos and online platforms to disclose information and disable suspected scam accounts for up to 30 days. Police can also restrict a person's access to services for up to 3 years to prevent them from being exploited to facilitate scams. The law also raises the maximum fine for online service providers that fail to comply with anti-scam requirements from $1 million to $10 million. Six women have been charged under the Public Order Act over their involvement in unlawful events held over the Gaza conflict. Aged between 22 and 36, five are Singaporeans and one is a Myanmar national. The charges include taking part in public processions around the Astana and near the Home Affairs Ministry in New Phoenix Park. Among them, 24-year-old Elijah Tay faces nine charges, the most of the six. They include knowingly committing an act prejudicial to racial harmony and organizing an unpermitted public assembly outside an NUS building last year. Israel has ordered the British consulate in East Jerusalem to close, with diplomats assigned there losing their accreditation within 30 days. Israeli Foreign Minister Gideon Saar says British diplomats assigned to a US-led Gaza coordination mission and those based in Ramallah must also leave. The move comes after Britain imposed sanctions on Israeli settlements in the West Bank. Israel's government is reportedly also planning its response to France and Canada, which have also announced bans on goods from Israeli settlements. In South Korea, police suspect the death of a woman whose body was found in a cafe's walk-in freezer could be linked to a scam ring involving counterfeit department store gift certificates. Police have arrested the cafe owner, who is believed to have lured the victim into the freezer by telling her the certificates were stored there. She reportedly discovered they were fake. Police say counterfeit certificates worth tens of billions of won were found inside the freezer and that at least three other people may have been involved.
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4: And you know what? It feels so good already because look at us, right? You and I, we are now officially in the middle of the week already. Yes, happy Wednesday. Now hang in there because honestly, less than 48 hours to go before we can feel the weekend. Now I'm going to be yours all the way till 8 p.m. Stick around because up for grabs, I do have two boxes of Lotus Paste Mooncakes with double yolks, super yummy, courtesy of Gain City for the new game, 9.9 second blitz game. I've also got that 5-class fitness package from Ground Zero if we test your knowledge in the game, are you switched on? And a discovery pass from BFS Asia as well. Stick around to find out how you can win and also time to learn something new with a Wild Card Wednesday. But right now, let's kick off this hour. It is Shawn Mendes with Treat You Better right here on Kiss 92. All the great songs in one place.

0: And that's Renee Rapp with I Think I Like You Better When You're Gone, right here on Kiss 92. All the great songs in one place. It's Yumiko, and yes, happy Wednesday! Wow, wow, wow, wow. I know, I feel very happy, all because finally, you know, it's like a middle of the week already, very, very close to the weekend, so hang in there with me. Now, as you know, every Wednesday, I love to play this game. It is called Wild Card Wednesday, okay? And hopefully, you and I are going to learn something new, and fingers crossed, I'm going to win you hands down, okay? So stick around for the question. Right now, back to the music, I've got the sounds of Mabel and Marina and the Diamonds on the playlist. Next, it's 4:12. Good afternoon.
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6: Alex Warren, Emerald Eyes. Olivia Rodrigo, Serena Joy. 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Jenny,

0: pay that toll. Mama said, boy, you should go slow. Been running up and down that road. Sarah Bareilles, Just a Kid.
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3: Kiss 92 weather. Temperatures reaching a possible high of 35 degrees. Right now, it feels like 32 degrees outside. Still very humid, so please stay hydrated. Now, weatherman says it is just partly cloudy for the rest of today. No showers. And in terms of air quality, the PSI value is 74 at the moment, which also means air quality is sitting at moderate.
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0: And that's Justin Timberlake with Love Stone, one of my personal favorite tracks right here in Kiss 92, all the great songs in one place. It's Umiko, and well, maybe it is time to learn something new.
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0: All right, so hopefully you're not going to play cheat, okay? You're not going to use Google, you're not going to use ChatGPT or any AI platforms to get you the answer, all right? It's got to come from your gut feel, your knowledge, and maybe a little bit of wild guess as well. So listen very carefully. Now, the question for today is, which famous landmark in the world was originally criticized by some prominent artists and writers and ugly. Yes, so it's got to be a famous landmark, okay? So famous landmarks in the world, they do include the Taj Mahal in India, maybe, you know, even the pyramids of Giza in Egypt. You've also got the Great Wall of China and Statue of Liberty, right? So think about all these iconic global landmarks and try and answer this question. Which famous landmark was, originally criticized by some prominent artists and writers as ugly? If you think you know the answer, let me know via WhatsApp 8855-0920. Good luck. It's Wednesday, the 9th of September.
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8: These are your news headlines. I'm Ahmad Akhtar. Singapore has passed a new anti-scam bill, which includes targeting people who supply online accounts to criminals. The bill makes it an offence to provide personal details to create such accounts or to supply or buy accounts for criminal activity on platforms including Carousel, TikTok, Telegram, and Facebook. Convicted online account mules can be jailed for up to 3 years, fined up to $10,000, and given up to 12 strokes of the cane. The new offences build on existing laws targeting money mules and people who supply SIM cards and SingPass accounts for scams. Police will have new powers to disrupt scam activity under Singapore's new anti-scam bill, which was passed today. The Scams, Countermeasures and Other Matters Bill introduces three types of orders allowing police to require banks, telcos and online platforms to disclose information and disable suspected scam accounts for up to 30 days. Police can also restrict a person's access to services for up to 3 years to prevent them from being exploited to facilitate scams. The law also raises the maximum fine for online service providers that fail to comply with anti-scam requirements from $1 million to $10 million. Six women have been charged under the Public Order Act over their involvement in unlawful events held over the Gaza conflict. Aged between 22 and 36, five are Singaporeans and one is a Myanmar national. The charges include taking part in public processions around the Astana and near the Home Affairs Ministry in New Phoenix Park. Among them, 24-year-old Elijah Tay faces 9 charges, the most of the 6. They include knowingly committing an act prejudicial to racial harmony and organizing an unpermitted public assembly outside an NUS building last year. Israel has ordered the British consulate in East Jerusalem to close, with diplomats assigned there losing their accreditation within 30 days. Israeli Foreign Minister Gideon Saar says British diplomats assigned to a US-led Gaza coordination mission and those based in Ramallah must also leave. The move comes after Britain imposed sanctions on Israeli settlements in the West Bank. Israel's government is reportedly also planning its response to France and Canada, which have also announced bans on goods from Israeli settlements. In South Korea, police suspect the death of a woman whose body was found in a cafe's walk-in freezer could be linked to a scam ring involving counterfeit department store gift certificates. Police have arrested the cafe owner, who is believed to have lured the victim into the freezer by telling her the certificates were stored there. She reportedly discovered they were fake. Police say counterfeit certificates worth tens of billions of won were found inside the freezer and that at least three other people may have been involved.
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6: 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All the great songs in one place.

0: And that's Lost Frequencies featuring Tom Gregory with A Dive right here in Kiss 92. All the great songs in one place. It's Miko, and well, today being a Wednesday, we were just in the middle of this.
1: Wow.
2: Wow.
3: Wow.
4: Wow. Wow Card Wednesday.
5: Let me guess.
6: You'll never guess.
0: All right, so the question for today is, which famous landmark do you think was originally criticized by some prominent artists and writers as very, very ugly? Mm-hmm.

0: Pink was originally criticized by some prominent artists and writers as very, very ugly. All right, so let's see. I actually thought I was going to win this one, okay? So chiming through via WhatsApp, I've got this one from Shazana. And Shazana says, how about the Dubai frame? What is the Dubai frame? Okay, let me Google this, okay? Let's see. I think it's Brother Peter. Brother Peter says, how about the Leaning Tower of Pisa? It is not. And for the very first time, I really, really thought I was going to win hands down. But you have won. So I've got so many entries from, let's see, Lester. I've got one from Charmaine, Ryan as well, as Sharina. Yes, and a couple more that said, it is the Eiffel Tower. Yeah, you are actually right. So smart, because, well, let's see. Somebody said, I've actually heard this before. So many, many, many moons ago when people decided that, hey, we are going to be having the Eiffel Tower in Paris. A lot of people, like, you know, famous writers and artists, they actually came up with a paper to say, no, you are going to be destroying the entire country's landmark, right? So, well, you know, lo and behold, many, many moons later, as you know, it is now considered a global iconic landmark of the world. So now you know.
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2: It's your boy, Sean Ray, who, the food owl, with one thing you didn't know about the croissant. The croissant isn't French. It was inspired by an Austrian pastry called the Kipfel. The French reimagined it with buttery, flaky layers instead. Now you know, the world's most Parisian breakfast, actually born in Vienna. I'll see you later at 8 p.m.
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0: Broken down vehicle spotted on Shears Avenue. This is headed towards Marina Boulevard right after Ophir Road. Do avoid lane 3. In the meantime, please buckle up, drive safe.
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0: And that's Sean Paul featuring Keisha Cole with When You Gonna Give It Up To Me, right here on Kiss 92, all the great songs in one place. It's Miko, and yes, the ultimate tropical lifestyle fest, it is back, and this time it is going to be at the beach. So BFS Asia 2.0, it has officially evolved into BFA at the beach, and they will be taking over Palawan Green Sentosa this Friday all the way till Sunday, September 11th to 13th. Okay, so it's going to be a day-to-night beach party. You can also enjoy hundreds and hundreds of craft beers. There's going to be food offerings and non-stop live music as well. You can grab your tickets at beerfestasia.com. Right now, back to the music. I've got the sounds of the Chainsmokers featuring Coldplay. And of course, news headlines as well to keep you updated on what's been happening around the world and in Singapore. Stay.
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2: These are your news headlines. I'm Ahmad Akhtar. Singapore has passed a new anti-scam bill, which includes targeting people who supply online accounts to criminals. The bill makes it an offence to provide personal details to create such accounts or to supply or buy accounts for criminal activity on platforms including Carousel, TikTok, Telegram, and Facebook. Convicted online account mules can be jailed for up to 3 years, fined up to $10,000, and given up to 12 strokes of the cane. The new offences build on existing laws targeting money mules and people who supply SIM cards and SingPass accounts for scams. SingPass has extended its new passkey authentication feature to Android phone users. The feature is designed to block phishing scams by ensuring users can log in only to legitimate websites run by organizations integrated with the national authentication system, including government agencies and local banks. Around 800,000 iPhone users have created passkeys since the feature was first rolled out in July. Android users will receive notifications from today to set up their passkeys through the SingPass app. The CEO of sports car distributor Eurosports Global has been fined $210,000 for creating a false appearance of active trading in his company's shares. Go Kim San committed the offences between 2015 and 2018 when he was also executive chairman of the company, which is listed on SGX's Catalyst board. He used his own and nominees' trading accounts to buy and sell Eurosports shares 42 times over 22 trading days. The 69-year-old pleaded guilty to 3 charges of false trading, with 16 other charges taken into consideration. Brent crude has risen above $100 a barrel for the first time since July the 24th, as the intensifying conflict in the Middle East raises concerns about oil supplies. Brent futures rose 2.2% to $100.07, while U.S. West Texas Intermediate crude gained 1.8% to $94.73. Brent prices have risen about 25% since early August as hopes fade for a permanent resolution to the U.S.-Iran conflict. Attacks by Iran-backed Houthis on Saudi energy facilities this week have also threatened oil shipments through the Red Sea. A new Danish study has found a possible link between taking the painkiller Tylenol during pregnancy and changes in the development of female reproductive organs. Researchers found that 3-month-old girls exposed to the medicine in the womb had, on average, smaller ovaries and uteruses and fewer ovarian follicles. Their mothers took the medicine, known as paracetamol, within recommended dosage limits. However, researchers cautioned that the findings do not prove the drug caused the changes or would have an impact on future fertility. They stressed that long-term follow-up is needed.
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2: In tennis, Ben Shelton has booked his spot in the semifinals of the US Open with a thrilling 5-set victory over defending champion Carlos Alcaraz. Shelton emerged 6-7, 6-1, 6-3, 1-6, 7-6 in a high-octane 4-hour and 28-minute contest, which concluded past 3:30 a.m. New York time, the latest ever finish at Flushing Meadows. The 23-year-old will be up against fellow American Francis Tiafoe in the last four. Tiafoe himself went the distance in his quarterfinal encounter against another home hopeful, Alex Mickelson, engineering a remarkable comeback from 2 sets down to notch a 5-7, 3-6, 7-5, 6-3, 7-6 win. Both Shelton and Tiafoe will be aiming to reach their first major final, with the former leading 3-1 in their rivalry. In the women's draw, Jessica Pegula prevailed in another All-American clash against Emma Navarro, winning 3-6, 6-4, 6-3 to reach the US Open semis for a third straight year. The 32-year-old will face 2-time defending champion Aryna Sabalenka in a rematch of the 2024 final. Sabalenka had earlier prevailed in a hard-fought win over Wimbledon champion Linda Noskova 7-6, 3-6, 7-6. In other news, Professional Men's Golf League, LIV Golf, has filed for Chapter 11 bankruptcy in New Jersey. Liv says it intends to restructure its business with a nearly $50 million bankruptcy loan from the Public Investment Fund of Saudi Arabia. The company has between $500 million and $1 billion in liabilities and between $100 million and $500 million in assets. And that's your sports update. I'm Imad Akhtar.
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5: Oh yes, happy Wednesday and welcome to the middle of the week. Now, looking at the time, if you have not ended work, trust me, a little bit more to go, okay? Now, I'm going to be yours all the way till 8 p.m. And in this hour, well, you and I, we are going to be playing a brand new game. It is called Game City's 9.9 Second Blitz Game. And up for grabs are going to be two boxes of Lotus Paste Mooncakes with double yolks, super yummy, so stick around for a chance to win. And also, sometime in this hour, I'm going to be sharing with you where you can catch me this Saturday live on site, okay? So stick around for the details. Right now, let's kick off the start of your evening. It is Gorillaz featuring Bizarrath, Kara Jackson, and Anushka Shankar with Orange County, right here on KISS 92. All the great songs in one place. You know the heart.

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0: All right, I promise I'm not seeing things, but right now there's a total of 3 broken down vehicles. The first one is spotted on the SLE. Excuse me. This is headed towards BKE right after Yishun. And the other two are on the PIE. First one is headed towards Changi right after Bukit Batok East Avenue 3. And the second one also on the PIE headed towards Tuas right after KPE ECP. In the meantime, please buckle up, drive safe.
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0: And that's Colby Calais with Falling For You right here in KISS 92, all the great songs in one place. It's Miko, and I thought it would be very nice to start this little chat about F&B business here in Singapore. So as you know, I think last year, right, even the Straits Times reported over 2,500, was it over 3,000 F&B businesses unfortunately had to close. Aww. I know it is really very sad. And I gotta say, you know, there's a lot of factors, okay, especially when you are running a business, right? You need to think of manpower costs. And then, of course, the rising costs of ingredients, your rental. There's just so many things, you know. Like 1,001 things you need to think about before you can actually do or open and continue this F&B line, right? So unfortunately, if you love cinnamon rolls, I do love the ones from Cinnabon. It's now reported that they will be closing their last outlet at Ion Orchard this month on the 22nd.
1: Meow.
0: You know, I gotta say, when they first opened up here in Singapore back in 2023, I was actually super excited. Yeah, because, you know, growing up, I don't know what obsession my mom actually has with cinnamon bun rolls, but she used to buy them all the time. So, yeah, you know, when I first found out that Cinnabon was opening here in Singapore, I was super, super happy. But they have posted, they also said, you know, the last bun. So until then, the ovens are still warm and the bonds are still baking, okay? So give them that last stretch of love. You can still find them at Ion Orchard, the basement area where all the food stalls are, and show them a little bit of love, okay? It's the last chapter here in Singapore all the way till 22nd of September. Right now, back to the music. I've got the sounds of Jessie J and Olivia Rodrigo on the playlist next. It's 519. Good evening.
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0: Broken down vehicle spotted on the PIE. This one is headed towards Changi, right after Bukit Batok East Avenue 3. And you've got heavy traffic on the CTE headed towards SLE. Excuse me. This is just between Ang Mo Kio Avenue 3 and Brattle Road. In the meantime, buckle up, drive safe.
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0: And a brand new one this week from Olivia Rodrigo. That one's called Serena Joy, right here on Kiss 92. All the great songs in one place. It's Miko, and as you know, I do love being on site, especially when it comes to outdoor broadcasting. Yeah, so what is happening this Saturday, 12th of September? This is all in collaboration with the Art Ground and Self-Directed Live. Okay, so there is going to be a kids entrepreneur market at One Holland Village. And yeah, you got to come on down, because I am going to be broadcasting live from 11 a.m. to 3 p.m. at One Holland Village together with our lovely Angel. Yes, it is actually going to be my very first time doing this outdoor broadcast with Angel. So I am super excited. So we are on from 11 a.m. to 3 p.m. And Sean Rick and our new voice, Janelle, they will be on from 3 to 7 p.m. Okay. So why I say this is so fun, because young makers, they will step into the role of business owners. And then these kids, they are going to be showcasing and selling their handmade creations. Okay. So going to be super exciting. You know, families, you can look forward to a full day of fun. There's going to be Bouncy Castle and other exciting games as well. So for more information and ticketing info, you can visit theartground.com.sg. Mark it in your calendars, and I'll see you there this Saturday, okay? Right now, back to the music, the sounds of Benson Boone and Doja Cat, together with news headlines as well. Stay. It's Wednesday, the 9th of September.
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0: Slow-moving traffic spotted on the BKE. This is headed towards Woodlands at Woodlands Checkpoint Exit. And you've also got that heavy traffic situation still on the CTE headed towards SLE. This one is between Ang Mo Kio Avenue 3 and Brattle Road. In the meantime, buckle up, drive safe, and please be patient on the roads.
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13: These are your news headlines. I'm Ahmad Akhtar. Singapore has passed a new anti-scam bill, which includes targeting people who supply online accounts to criminals. The bill makes it an offence to provide personal details to create such accounts, or to supply or buy accounts for criminal activity on platforms including Carousel, TikTok, Telegram, and Facebook. Convicted online account mules can be jailed for up to 3 years, fined up to $10,000, and given up to 12 strokes of the cane. The new offences build on existing laws targeting money mules and people who supply SIM cards and SingPass accounts for scams. SingPass has extended its new passkey authentication feature to Android phone users. The feature is designed to block phishing scams by ensuring users can log in only to legitimate websites run by organizations integrated with the national authentication system, including government agencies and local banks. Around 800,000 iPhone users have created passkeys since the feature was first rolled out in July. Android users will receive notifications from today to set up their passkeys through the SingPass app. The CEO of sports car distributor Eurosports Global has been fined $210,000 for creating a false appearance of active trading in his company's shares. Go Kim Sun committed the offences between 2015 and 2018 when he was also executive chairman of the company, which is listed on SGX's Catalyst board. He used his own and nominees' trading accounts to buy and sell Eurosports shares 42 times over 22 trading days. The 69-year-old pleaded guilty to three charges of false trading, with 16 other charges taken into consideration. Brent crude has risen above $100 a barrel for the first time since July the 24th, as the intensifying conflict in the Middle East raises concerns about oil supplies. Brent futures rose 2.2% to $100.07, while U.S. West Texas Intermediate crude gained 1.8% to $94.73. Brent prices have risen about 25% since early August as hopes fade for a permanent resolution to the U.S.-Iran conflict. Attacks by Iran-backed Houthis on Saudi energy facilities this week have also threatened oil shipments through the Red Sea. A new Danish study has found a possible link between taking the painkiller Tylenol during pregnancy and changes in the development of female reproductive organs. Researchers found that three-month-old girls exposed to the medicine in the womb had, on average, smaller ovaries and uteruses and fewer ovarian follicles. Their mothers took the medicine, known as paracetamol, within recommended dosage limits. However, researchers cautioned that the findings do not prove the drug caused the changes or would have an impact on future fertility. They stressed that long-term follow-up is needed.
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0: Donuts, Don't You Cat with Say So right here in Kiss 92. All the great songs in one place. It's Miko. And as you know, the whole of this week, you and I, we are going to be playing a brand new game. It is called Gain City's 9.9 second blitz game. Okay. Which also means you have literally 9.9 seconds to name me at least five products that you can find at Gain City. So hopefully you're going to be fast enough, faster before my buzzer goes off, alright? So if you win it, up for grabs are two boxes of Lotus Paste Mooncakes with double yolks. Super, super yummy. Yes! Alright, so if you think you are game to play, you gotta drop me that WhatsApp text right now to the number 8855-0920 and just say, Yumi, I want to play, okay? Yumi, I want to play, and then stay close to your phone because, well, I could be calling you right back.
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1: KISS 92 weather.
0: Temperatures reaching a possible high of 35 degrees. Right now, it is still very warm outside. Weatherman says it feels like 32 degrees outside. No signs of showers, just partly cloudy for the rest of today. Looking at air quality, it is sitting at the moderate range PSI value of 74.
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0: Heavy traffic situation on the PIE. This one is headed towards Tuas, just between CTE City and Paya Lebar Road. And unfortunately, an accident has occurred on the PIE, headed towards Tuas as well. And this is right after Adam Road. Do avoid lane 3. In the meantime, buckle up, drive safe.
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6: 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Gotta get dip. 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

0: Hello.
1: Hi, this is Yumiko from Kiss 92. I am looking for Raymond.
0: Yes, speaking.
1: Hi, Raymond. So I got your text and you said, Yumi, I want to play. So you know the deal, right? It is basically a 9.9-second blitz game where you have to name me at least five products that you can find at Gain City. Raymond, are you ready?
0: I'm ready.
1: Fantastic. Your timer starts now.
0: Okay, air fryer, a fridge, a TV, washer, and an oven.
1: Wow! Just nice, not bad! Well done, Raymond. You did it. That is at least five products you've mentioned. And you're walking away with two boxes of Lotus Paste Mooncakes with double yolks, courtesy of Gain City.
0: Thank you, Kiss92.
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5: Let's do this at number five.
4: These can't be the same knees that I used to jump out of the swings and land on the ground with.
6: Trust me, bro, they have the same knees.
4: Oh.
5: At number four.
4: I don't need my 20-year-old body back. I just need this one to stop introducing new features without my permission.
5: Feeling old today, are we? At number three.
4: If you're going to judge me, at least hold up a scorecard so I see how I'm doing.
5: Yes.
6: Well done. Agreed. Well done. 10 out of 10.
5: Applause. At number two.
4: And to my children, I leave my drawer full of installation manuals for appliances we no longer own.
5: And the top Facebook post that Glenn has come across.
4: Keith Richards and Willie Nelson outliving Richard Simmons and Dolly Parton has made me question everything my doctors taught me.
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2: These are your news headlines. I'm Ahmad Akhtar. Police will have new powers to disrupt scam activity under Singapore's new anti-scam bill, which was passed today. The Scams, Countermeasures and Other Matters Bill introduces three types of orders, allowing police to require banks, telcos and online platforms to disclose information and disable suspected scam accounts for up to 30 days. Police can also restrict a person's access to services for up to 3 years to prevent them from being exploited to facilitate scams. The law also raises the maximum fine for online service providers that fail to comply with anti-scam requirements from $1 million to $10 million. Deputy Prime Minister Gan Kim Yong has reiterated that any action aimed at easing U.S. tariff rates for Singapore must be carefully assessed. In a written reply to a parliamentary question, he said any trade deal could involve wider commitments, including export controls or restrictions involving third countries, and those implications must be examined closely. About a third of Singapore's domestic exports to the U.S. are currently subject to a 12.5% tariff. Mr. Gan said the government's immediate priority is to help businesses and workers adjust to higher costs and disruptions from the tariffs. The Attorney General's Chambers has appealed against the conviction and sentence of British national Uruce Morgan Fidelis, who assaulted a private hire driver. The AGC says the first appeal concerns the decision to amend the charge from voluntarily causing hurt to assault. It is also appealing against the sentence of a 5-day detention order and 100 hours of community service, calling it manifestly inadequate. The 66-year-old driver, Lo Ek Yong, suffered a fractured skull and brain injury after the assault. He died a year later from unrelated causes. In Malaysia, a second pilot has been arrested in connection with a drug trafficking case involving a Malaysia Airlines pilot detained in Indonesia with drugs worth 45 million ringgit. Police say the man in his 30s was arrested in Klang Valley 2 days ago and is believed to have helped transfer proceeds from drug sales. The latest suspect, who is believed to work for a different airline, tested negative for drugs. His arrest brings the total number of people detained in the case to 7. Bangladesh is battling its biggest measles outbreak on record, with nearly 1,000 deaths linked to the outbreak since March. Health Ministry data show more than 166,000 suspected cases of the highly contagious disease, including nearly 20,000 laboratory-confirmed infections. The outbreak has been blamed on disrupted routine vaccinations in 2024 and 2025, which left more children vulnerable to infection. More than 146,000 suspected measles patients have been hospitalized, putting further strain on hospitals already coping with a dengue outbreak.
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2: In tennis, Ben Shelton has booked his spot in the semifinals of the US Open with a thrilling 5-set victory over defending champion Carlos Alcaraz. Shelton emerged 6-7, 6-1, 6-3, 1-6, 7-6 in a high-octane 4-hour and 28-minute contest, which concluded past 3:30 a.m. New York time, the latest ever finish at Flushing Meadows. The 23-year-old will be up against fellow American Francis Tiafoe in the last four. Tiafoe himself went the distance in his quarterfinal encounter against another home hopeful, Alex Mickelson, engineering a remarkable comeback from two sets down to notch a 5-7, 3-6, 7-5, 6-3, 7-6 win. Both Shelton and Tiafoe will be aiming to reach their first major final, with the former leading 3-1 in their rivalry. In the women's draw, Jessica Pegula prevailed in another All-American clash against Emma Navarro, winning 3-6, 6-4, 6-3 to reach the US Open semis for a third straight year. The 32-year-old will face two-time defending champion Aryna Sabalenka in a rematch of the 2024 final. Sabalenka had earlier prevailed in a hard-fought win over Wimbledon champion Linda Noskova 7-6, 3-6, 7-6. In other news, professional men's golf league, LIV Golf, has filed for Chapter 11 bankruptcy in New Jersey. Liv says it intends to restructure its business with a nearly $50 million bankruptcy loan from the Public Investment Fund of Saudi Arabia. The company has between $500 million and $1 billion in liabilities and between $100 million and $500 million in assets. And that's your sports update. I'm Imad Akhtar.
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5: That's right, you and I in the middle of the week already. Happy Wednesday. And looking at the time, well, maybe by now you're able to quickly go on home, spend some time with your loved ones and enjoy the rest of your evening. Now, I'm going to be yours all the way till 8 p.m. and stick around because up for grabs, I do have a 5-class fitness package that you can enjoy at Ground Zero just to, you know, be a little bit more fit and healthier. Now, to win this, of course, you and I, we got to test your knowledge first, okay? In the game, are you switched on? Now, also, sometime in this hour, let's talk about Japan's favorite Suica smart car, the penguin mascot, okay? It seems like, well, the mascot is retiring this year. Are there new candidates? Yes, there are. Now, stick around for the story. For right now, let's kick off your evening in a Sienna Spyro with Maybe right here on KISS 92, all the great songs in one place.

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0: Heavy traffic situation on the AYE. This one is headed towards Tuas, just between Tuas Checkpoint and Tuas West Road. You've also got heavy traffic on the PIE, also headed towards Tuas, but this is between Stevens and Topayo. In the meantime, please buckle up, drive safe, and be patient on the roads.
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5: Let's go. Hey everybody, what's up? It's us, DNCE, and you're hanging out with us and, of course, Singapore's KISS 92. Mm, mm, mm.

0: And that's Blackpink with Shut Down right here in KISS 92. All the great songs in one place. It's Miko, and I'm pretty sure as a Singaporean, you must have traveled to Japan at least once. Oh, yes. Okay, so something very interesting. So as you know, when you travel to Japan, right, you need this smart card. And when I say it's a smart card, it's called the Suica card. If you remember, it's the silver green card, right? And it's got a very adorable mascot. So for the longest time, it's always been Mr. Penguin. Yes, however, it seems like Mr. Penguin is going to be retiring. I know, I'm not lying. This actually made it as news headlines on the Straits Times as well. So if you want to read the full article, it's on straitstimes.com. Anyway, the Suica Penguin, it is, hanging up his hat. And right now, you can actually vote for who becomes the next mascot, all right? So it doesn't matter where you're from and where you live, you can actually submit your vote. And it's very interesting because the three potential candidates, right? I'm looking at them now. Candidate A is a square. Squirrel, right? It's a very adorable squirrel, very happy squirrel that looks like an orange squirrel. And then you've also got a candidate B, which is a purple rabbit that does not really look like a rabbit, but still quite funny looking, okay? And the third one, I don't even know what is the third one. It just, it's an orange creature, okay? So it's got a little mole, like a real mole as a companion, okay? So this, candidate C, for the life of me, please go and look at this, okay? Because I have no idea what creature is this. Looks like a monkey, but not a monkey. So candidate C has got a sling bag, right? And in the sling bag is a mole, like a naked mole rat kind of mole, okay? So, you can actually choose out of the three potential candidates who is going to be the new Suica Cut mascot. So submit your entries and, who knows? You could actually make a change in Japan's Smart Cut mascot. Right now, back to the music. The sounds of Cat's Eye and Rihanna on the playlist next. It's 6:20. Good evening.
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0: An accident has occurred in the MCE tunnel. This is headed towards ECP right after Central Boulevard. Do avoid lane 3. You've also got a broken down vehicle spotted on the PIE headed towards Tuas. This is right after the KJE. And one more broken down vehicle spotted on the BKE headed towards Woodlands. And this is right after Mandai Road. In the meantime, buckle up, drive safe.
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0: And that's Rihanna with Umbrella right here in Kiss 92. All the great songs in one place. It's Umiko. And if you would love to explore a variety of training options, right? For example, indoor cycling, maybe a strength and conditioning to open gym, or even high rocks training as well, because it is so popular nowadays. Why not check out Ground Zero? Now, that's because it is a hybrid training space and they love bringing different ways to train together all under one roof, okay? So to find out more, you can check them out online at groundzero.sg. Right now, up for grabs, I do have a 5-class fitness package from Ground Zero. But to win this, of course, I gotta test your knowledge first, all right? In the game, are you switched on? So if you are game to play and you want to win this, you want to have a chance, you got to drop me the WhatsApp text right now to the number 8855-0920 and just say, Yumi, I want to be fit, all right? Yumi, I want to be fit. Send it my way. Stay close to your phone. Fingers crossed, maybe I might call you back. It's Wednesday, the 9th of September.
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0: Broken down vehicle spotted on the BKE. This is headed towards Woodlands right after Mandai Road. And one more broken down vehicle spotted on the AYE. This one is headed towards Tuas right after Jurong Pier Road. In the meantime, buckle up, drive safe.
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6: These are your news headlines. I'm Ahmad Akhtar. Police will have new powers to disrupt scam activity under Singapore's new anti-scam bill, which was passed today. The Scams, Countermeasures and Other Matters Bill introduces three types of orders, allowing police to require banks, telcos and online platforms to disclose information and disable suspected scam accounts for up to 30 days. Police can also restrict a person's access to services for up to 3 years to prevent them from being exploited to facilitate scams. The law also raises the maximum fine for online service providers that fail to comply with anti-scam requirements from $1 million to $10 million. Deputy Prime Minister Gan Kim Yong has reiterated that any action aimed at easing U.S. tariff rates for Singapore must be carefully assessed. In a written reply to a parliamentary question, he said any trade deal could involve wider commitments, including export controls or restrictions involving third countries, and those implications must be examined closely. About a third of Singapore's domestic exports to the US are currently subject to a 12.5% tariff. Mr. Gan said the government's immediate priority is to help businesses and workers adjust to higher costs and disruptions from the tariffs. The Attorney General's Chambers has appealed against the conviction and sentence of British national Uruche Morgan Fidelis, who assaulted a private hire driver. The AGC says the first appeal concerns the decision to amend the charge from voluntarily causing hurt to assault. It is also appealing against the sentence of a 5-day detention order and 100 hours of community service, calling it manifestly inadequate. The 66-year-old driver, Lo Ek Yong, suffered a fractured skull and brain injury after the assault. He died a year later from unrelated causes. In Malaysia, a second pilot has been arrested in connection with a drug trafficking case involving a Malaysia Airlines pilot detained in Indonesia with drugs worth 45 million ringgit. Police say the man in his 30s was arrested in Klang Valley 2 days ago and is believed to have helped transfer proceeds from drug sales. The latest suspect, who is believed to work for a different airline, tested negative for drugs. His arrest brings the total number of people detained in the case to 7. Bangladesh is battling its biggest measles outbreak on record, with nearly 1,000 deaths linked to the outbreak since March. Health Ministry data show more than 166,000 suspected cases of the highly contagious disease, including nearly 20,000 laboratory-confirmed infections. The outbreak has been blamed on disrupted routine vaccinations in 2024 and 2025, which left more children vulnerable to infection. More than 146,000 suspected measles patients have been hospitalized, putting further strain on hospitals already coping with a dengue outbreak.
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0: Hi, this is Yumiko from Kiss 92. I'm looking for Zechariah.
1: Yeah, speaking.
0: Hi. Okay, so I'm very confused because I'm looking at your profile picture, right? You look very fit, eh?
1: Not fit at all.
0: Not fit at all. Okay, so I got your text and it said, Yumi, I want to be fit. So, Zach, are you ready to play my game?
1: Yeah, definitely.
0: Wow, very confident. Let's go.
2: Are you switched on?
0: All right, so we need to spin the wheel first. Ooh, Zach, hopefully you're feeling very smart today, because the category is general knowledge.
1: Okay.
0: Okay, the skeptical okay. All right, so basically, it is everything and anything under the sun. You've got three questions. Every question, options A or B, okay?
1: Okay.
0: Sure. All right, if you're ready, let's begin. Question number one, which direction is opposite of southeast? A, northwest, B, northeast.
1: Northwest.
0: Wow, very clever. All right, question number two. Which word is the opposite of maximum? A, medium, B, minimum.
1: B, minimum.
0: Wow, and your final question. Which temperature is colder? A, 2 degrees Celsius or B, minus 5 degrees Celsius?
1: Minus 5 degrees Celsius.
0: And you know what, Zechariah? Congratulations!
1: Thank you.
0: You are most welcome. And of course, you're walking away to go and have a chance to be very, very super fit with a five-class fitness package from Ground Zero.
1: Yay. Thank you, Kiss 92. And thank you, Yumiko.
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1: KISS 92 weather. Temperatures dropping to a possible low of 25 degrees. Right now, it feels like 30 degrees outside. No signs of showers, just partly cloudy for the rest of today. For air quality, it is now moderate and the PSI value is 74. Now, for tomorrow, you can expect thundery showers over many areas in the afternoon.
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1: KISS 92 traffic. Broken down vehicle spotted on the BKE. This one is headed towards PIE at Turf Club Avenue entrance. In the meantime, buckle up, drive safe.
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0: And that's Missy Elliott featuring Sierra and Fat Man Scoop with Lose Control right here in Kiss 92. All the great songs in one place. It's Umiko. And if it's been a while since you last caught Maroon 5 live in Singapore, well, here's some good news. They are going to be back here on 12th of February 2027 performing at the National Stadium. And I hear they are performing all of the hits that you love. And maybe you could even catch them performing this song live. Oh yes, Misery, or maybe even this song. I do like that one. One more night. So yeah, Maroon 5 for one incredible night only. And if you are looking for tickets, you gotta head to ticketmaster.sg to grab them, okay? For more information, you can also visit livenation.sg. Right now, back to the music, the sounds of Dua Lipa, and of course, news headlines as well to keep you updated on what's been happening around the world and in Singapore. Stay.
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3: 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Did you cheat on somebody?
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1: 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Back tomorrow morning from 6 on Kiss 92. All the great songs in one place. All the great songs in one place. 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
2: These are your news headlines. I'm Ahmad Akhtar. Singapore has passed a new anti-scam bill targeting online account mules and giving police more powers to fight scams. The Scams, Countermeasures and Other Matters Bill makes it an offence to provide personal details to create online accounts for criminals or to supply or buy such accounts for criminal activity. Convicted account mules can be jailed, fined and caned. The bill also introduces three types of police orders, including powers to require banks, telcos and online platforms to disclose information, disable suspected scam accounts and restrict a person's access to services. It also raises the maximum fine for non-compliant online service providers from $1 million to $10 million. Meanwhile, SingPass has extended its new passkey authentication feature to Android phone users. The feature is designed to block phishing scams by ensuring users can log in only to legitimate websites run by organizations integrated with the national authentication system, including government agencies and local banks. Around 800,000 iPhone users have created passkeys since the feature was first rolled out in July. Android users will receive notifications from today to set up their passkeys through the SingPass app. COE prices rose across all five categories in the latest tender exercise, with Cat A premiums hitting a record high of $133,009, up 3.5% from the previous tender. Category B premiums for larger cars rose 3.1% to $135,001, a near three-year high, while the open category rose 2.1% to $137,890. Motorcycle premiums posted an 11.1% hike to $12,556. Dealers say the higher prices could be linked to the three-week gap between tenders, allowing more time to accumulate orders. The Malaysian ringgit has fallen to a 10-month low against the Singapore dollar. It slipped 0.2% to 3.2162 ringgit today as foreign investors continued pulling money out of Malaysian stocks. Global funds have sold $122 million of Malaysian stocks so far this month, following nearly $500 million in outflows last month. The Sing dollar, meanwhile, has been supported by Singapore's tightening monetary policy stance and robust economic outlook. Brent crude has risen above $100 a barrel for the first time since July the 24th as the intensifying conflict in the Middle East raises concerns about oil supplies. Brent futures rose 2.2% to $100.07, while U.S. West Texas Intermediate crude gained 1.8% to $94.73. Brent prices have risen about 25% since early August as hopes fade for a permanent resolution to the U.S.-Iran conflict. Attacks by Iran-backed Houthis on Saudi energy facilities this week have also threatened oil shipments through the Red Sea.
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2: In tennis, Ben Shelton has booked his spot in the semifinals of the US Open with a thrilling 5-set victory over defending champion Carlos Alcaraz. Shelton emerged 6-7, 6-1, 6-3, 1-6, 7-6 in a high-octane 4-hour and 28-minute contest, which concluded past 3:30 a.m. New York time, the latest ever finish at Flushing Meadows. The 23-year-old will be up against fellow American Francis Tiafoe in the last four. Tiafoe himself went the distance in his quarterfinal encounter against another home hopeful, Alex Mickelson, engineering a remarkable comeback from two sets down to notch a 5-7, 3-6, 7-5, 6-3, 7-6 win. Both Shelton and Tiafoe will be aiming to reach their first major final, with the former leading 3-1 in their rivalry. In the women's draw, Jessica Pegula prevailed in another All-American clash against Emma Navarro, winning 3-6, 6-4, 6-3 to reach the US Open semis for a third straight year. The 32-year-old will face two-time defending champion Aryna Sabalenka in a rematch of the 2024 final. Sabalenka had earlier prevailed in a hard-fought win over Wimbledon champion Linda Noskova 7-6, 3-6, 7-6. In other news, Professional Men's Golf League, LIV Golf, has filed for Chapter 11 bankruptcy in New Jersey. LIV says it intends to restructure its business with a nearly $50 million bankruptcy loan from the Public Investment Fund of Saudi Arabia. The company has between $500 million and $1 billion in liabilities and between $100 million and $500 million in assets. And that's your sports update. I'm Imad Akhtar.
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5: Oh yes, it is indeed a Wednesday, but looking at the time, well, you and I inching even closer to the end of the day already, which also means about 1.5 days to go to the weekend, so hang in there, okay? Now, I'm going to be yours for one last hour, and in this hour, there is going to be a chance for you to walk away with a Discovery Pass to enjoy at Beer Fest Asia that is happening this Friday all the way till Sunday. So stick around to find out how you can win. But right now, let's start your evening. 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Right here on KISS 92, all the great songs in one place.

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0: Kiss 92 Traffic. Broken down vehicle spotted in the KPE tunnel. This one is headed towards TPE right after Bartley Road East. And one more broken down vehicle spotted on the AYE headed towards MCE. And this is right after Portsdown Avenue. In the meantime, please buckle up, drive safe.
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0: And that's Daughtry with No Surprise right here on KISS 92. All the great songs in one place. 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Right now, back to the music. I've got the sounds of Pitbull featuring Neo and a brand new one from Sarah Bareilles on the playlist next. It's 7:18. Good evening.
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0: pay that toll. 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Sara Bareilles, Just a Kid.
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7: Broken down vehicle spotted on the PIE. This one is headed towards Changi, right after Lonnie Road. Do avoid lane 5. You've also got another broken down vehicle spotted on the AYE, headed towards MCE. And this one is right after Jalan Boon Lay. Do avoid lane 3. In the meantime, buckle up, drive safe.
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9: Me not working hard. Yeah, right, picture that with a Kodak. Or better yet, go to Times Square, take a picture of me with a Kodak. Took my life from negative to positive. I just want y'all to know.

0: And that's a brand new one this week from Sarah Bareilles. That one's called Just a Kid, right here on Kiss 92. All the great songs in one place. It's Miko, and what is starting this Friday all the way till Sunday, 11th to 13th of September, is BFA at the Beach. Yes, so BFS Asia 2.0, it has now evolved. So they will be taking over Palawan Green Sentosa, and that's where you can head to enjoy the ultimate tropical lifestyle festival, okay? So right now, up for grabs, I do have a discovery pass that you can enjoy at Beer Fest Asia. Now, this is going to come inclusive of one drink and a limited edition BFA discovery mug. Only one up for grabs, all right? So if you want to win this, you got to drop me that WhatsApp text right now to the number 8855-0920 and just tell me, why should you win this? Why do you need a night out? And if you do get a reply from me, then hey, congratulations. It's Wednesday, the 9th of September.
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0: Broken down vehicle spotted on the AYE. This is headed towards MCE right after Jalan Boon Lay. Do avoid lane 3. In the meantime, buckle up, drive safe.
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7: These are your news headlines. I'm Ahmad Akhtar. Singapore has passed a new anti-scam bill targeting online account mules and giving police more powers to fight scams. The Scams, Countermeasures and Other Matters Bill makes it an offence to provide personal details to create online accounts for criminals or to supply or buy such accounts for criminal activity. Convicted account mules can be jailed, fined and caned. The bill also introduces three types of police orders, including powers to require banks, telcos and online platforms to disclose information, disable suspected scam accounts and restrict a person's access to services. It also raises the maximum fine for non-compliant online service providers from $1 million to $10 million. Meanwhile, SingPass has extended its new passkey authentication feature to Android phone users. The feature is designed to block phishing scams by ensuring users can log in only to legitimate websites run by organizations integrated with the national authentication system, including government agencies and local banks. Around 800,000 iPhone users have created passkeys since the feature was first rolled out in July. Android users will receive notifications from today to set up their passkeys through the SingPass app. COE prices rose across all five categories in the latest tender exercise, with Cat A premiums hitting a record high of $133,009, up 3.5% from the previous tender. Category B premiums for larger cars rose 3.1% to $135,001, a near three-year high, while the open category rose 2.1% to $137,890. Motorcycle premiums posted an 11.1% hike to $12,556. Dealers say the higher prices could be linked to the three-week gap between tenders, allowing more time to accumulate orders. The Malaysian ringgit has fallen to a 10-month low against the Singapore dollar. It slipped 0.2% to 3.2162 ringgit today as foreign investors continued pulling money out of Malaysian stocks. Global funds have sold $122 million of Malaysian stocks so far this month, following nearly $500 million in outflows last month. The Sing dollar, meanwhile, has been supported by Singapore's tightening monetary policy stance and robust economic outlook. Brent crude has risen above $100 a barrel for the first time since July the 24th as the intensifying conflict in the Middle East raises concerns about oil supplies. Brent futures rose 2.2% to $100.07, while U.S. West Texas Intermediate crude gained 1.8% to $94.73. Brent prices have risen about 25% since early August as hopes fade for a permanent resolution to the U.S.-Iran conflict. Attacks by Iran-backed Houthis on Saudi energy facilities this week have also threatened oil shipments through the Red Sea.
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0: And that's Sabrina Carpenter with Nonsense right here in Kiss 92. All the great songs in one place. It's Miko, and I just realized that yesterday morning, the big show with Glenn, Angel and Tim, they had a little discussion about Tamagotchis. Yeah, so funny enough, last night I actually texted Tim O, right? Our bro Tim O, and I'm like, how can none of you actually not have a Tamagotchi? Yeah, because I feel like as much as it was considered a 90s toy, right now you would see that it is back in the market again. So that's got me very excited, okay? But you kind of need to know what Tamagotchi you're getting, okay? As much as there are new designs, new packaging, there's actually three different types of generation. Gen 1, Gen 2, Gen 3. So I've kind of put up this very interesting basic reel on my Instagram page, okay? So I have also showcased a couple of limited edition casings that you may want to get your hands on. So go check it out. It is on my page at yumiko.kayahara, especially if you love Tamagotchis, okay? Personally, I do have, I think, over 20 Tamagotchis at this point in time. Yeah, don't judge me. All right, now back to the music. I've got the sounds of Will Smith and Selena Gomez coming right up next.
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0: Temperatures dropping to a possible low of 25 degrees. Right now, it feels like 30 degrees outside. No signs of showers, just partly cloudy for the rest of today. For air quality, it is now moderate and the PSI value is 74. Now, for tomorrow, you can expect thundery showers over many areas in the afternoon.
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0: And that's Selena Gomez with Hands to Myself right here on Kiss 92. All the great songs in one place. It's Umiko, and thank you so much for spending your middle of the week Wednesday here with me on the Sunset Sessions. And hopefully you learned a thing or two about what's happening around the world, okay? Especially with that voting system of the new mascot of the Suica Smart Card in Japan, all right? Now, if you would love to listen back to the older episodes of The Great Debate, you can do so in podcasts, yes. So wherever you consume your podcast, whether it is on Spotify or Apple Music, just look for The Sunset Sessions with Umiko, okay? Right now, time for me to head on out of here. Going to be handing things over to your Wednesday night owls. You will have the wonderful company of Joshua Simon and your foodie owl, Sean Rick Hu, all the way till midnight. And stick around with them because up for grabs, they do have a $100 worth of dining vouchers for you to enjoy at the Coach restaurant. Very fancy prize, okay? So fingers crossed, you're going to be their lucky winner. Enjoy the rest of your evening, and I'll catch you back here tomorrow. Same time, same place. It's 7:52. Good evening.
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1: I don't need my 20-year-old body back. 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
5: Feeling old today, are we? At number 3.
1: If you're going to judge me, at least hold up a scorecard so I see how I'm doing.
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6: Well done. Agree. Well done. 10 out of 10.
5: Applause. At number 2.
1: And to my children, I leave my drawer full of installation manuals for appliances we no longer own.
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0: 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Nothing major happening on the roads except for a couple of roadworks, so please be careful, buckle up, drive safe.
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2: These are your news headlines. I'm Ahmad Akhtar. The Category A COE price has hit a new all-time high as premiums rose across all categories in the latest tender. The price for smaller, less powerful cars and EVs rose 3.5% to $133,009. Category B premiums also climbed to $135,001, while open category COEs rose to $137,890. Motorcycle COEs saw the biggest increase, jumping 11.1% to $12,556. Dealers say the higher prices could be linked to the three-week gap between tenders, allowing more time to accumulate orders. Singapore's air quality could worsen over the next 24 hours, with the PSI potentially reaching the unhealthy range. The National Environment Agency says fires in parts of Sumatra and Kalimantan are still producing smoke that is drifting towards Singapore. As of 6 p.m., the 24-hour PSI was between 74 and 98 within the moderate range. NEA says dry weather is expected to continue in southern Sumatra and Kalimantan, and the haze risk could persist if the fires remain uncontrolled and winds continue blowing towards Singapore. A Singaporean man has pleaded guilty in the U.S. over his role in one of the country's largest cryptocurrency thefts. Malone Lam, now 22, admitted helping lead a group that tricked victims into handing over access to their cryptocurrency accounts. Their biggest haul was about $245 million from one victim in 2024. U.S. authorities have also seized at least 28 luxury cars from Lam. Lam had been in the U.S. since 2023. He faces up to 20 years in jail. In Nepal, rescuers remain hopeful of finding survivors 2 weeks after a deadly flood triggered by a glacial collapse. Efforts include searching inside hydropower tunnels, where three survivors, two Nepalese and a Chinese, have been found alive in the past week. The August 26th surge of water, mud and debris on the China-Nepal border has left more than 1,400 people dead and nearly 5,900 missing in both countries. Hundreds of foreigners, including nine Singaporeans, are among those still missing. And finally, in entertainment news, Jack Neo is recasting one of the lead roles in his upcoming movies, Our Boys to Firefighters. Content creator Kiki Darling is leaving the film after the production team learnt that he had previously been convicted of sexual assault. His scenes will now be cut and reshot with another actor. The team says it only verified the conviction yesterday and does not expect the changes to significantly affect the movie's planned Chinese New Year 2027 release.
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2: In tennis, Ben Shelton has booked his spot in the semifinals of the US Open with a thrilling 5-set victory over defending champion Carlos Alcaraz. Shelton emerged 6-7, 6-1, 6-3, 1-6, 7-6 in a high-octane 4-hour and 28-minute contest, which concluded past 3:30 a.m. New York time, the latest ever finish at Flushing Meadows. The 23-year-old will be up against fellow American Francis Tiafoe in the last four. Tiafoe himself went the distance in his quarterfinal encounter against another home hopeful, Alex Mickelson, engineering a remarkable comeback from two sets down to notch a 5-7, 3-6, 7-5, 6-3, 7-6 win. Both Shelton and Tiafoe will be aiming to reach their first major final, with the former leading 3-1 in their rivalry. In the women's draw, Jessica Pegula prevailed in another All-American clash against Emma Navarro, winning 3-6, 6-4, 6-3 to reach the US Open semis for a third straight year. The 32-year-old will face two-time defending champion Aryna Sabalenka in a rematch of the 2024 final. Sabalenka had earlier prevailed in a hard-fought win over Wimbledon champion Linda Noskova, 7-6, 3-6, 7-6. In other news, professional men's golf league, LIV Golf, has filed for Chapter 11 bankruptcy in New Jersey. Liv says it intends to restructure its business with a nearly $50 million bankruptcy loan from the Public Investment Fund of Saudi Arabia. The company has between $500 million and $1 billion in liabilities and between $100 million and $500 million in assets. And that's your sports update. I'm Imad Akhtar.
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8: It's a Wednesday night, so you're with Joshua Simon and your food owl, Sean Rick. Also, our Vroom Vroom Queen, Chanel.
9: Hey.
8: A chance for you to win tonight a $100 set of vouchers to the Coach Restaurant.
10: Restaurant?
8: Yeah. From bags to now a steakhouse.
10: Wow.
8: Set right against Jewel's iconic rain vortex. So we'll tell you how you can win, but first we gotta ready your palate.
10: That's right. Tonight, the food owl is gonna be a little bit smarter. We're gonna talk about food psychology, especially with things like picky eating.
9: We are all looking at you, Josh.
8: I feel so attacked right now, because like, anytime we order dinner before the show, it's a headache. It's a whole process behind it, because I won't eat this, I won't eat that.
9: It's an argument.
10: Yeah. It's not just about what you want to eat anything. No, that's not even a conversation we're having. Also, I want to explore why many of us can't really eat a meal without watching some kind of food show.
9: Oh, that's true, though.
8: You're on to something.
10: Right?
9: And as the Room Room Queen, I'm going to talk about the COE. It has hit an all-time high of $133,009.
10: 133K.
9: 133,009.
8: Times like this, I'm like, glad I did not pass my basic theory. Right now, Carly Rae Jepsen, Call Me Maybe on KISS 92.

0: Side. Brent Baez, Other Side, right here on KISS 92. All the great songs in one place. You're tuning into The Owls with Joshua Simon, the Food Owl, Sean Rihu, and the Vroom Vroom Queen herself, Janelle.
1: Josh, can you play me some sad music, please?
2: Sad.
1: Yeah,
2: sad.
1: Just do it.
2: Oh, okay, hold on.
1: COE Category A just hit a record high of $133,009.
0: No, don't laugh. Must be
1: Why
0: sad.
1: Are you clapping? Oh, why are you clapping?
0: Sad applause.
2: Once it reaches a certain number, right, yes. You just cannot help but laugh because it's just so ridiculous. Can you say the number again?
1: 133,009.
0: What, got $9?
2: Yeah, why couldn't they round down? You know, what they want this $9 for?
1: Hear me out. This is a 3.5% higher posted at a previous tender, okay? So this is 3.5% higher, and it overtakes the price of $129,000 in July 2026.
0: July?
1: Mm-hmm.
0: So in a span of 2 months, it shot up this much.
2: Okay, right now, the COE situation is like this. That's it. That's
0: cannot
2: how it
0: laugh,
2: is.
0: Cannot laugh. Cannot
2: That's
0: laugh.
2: How it is. That's how it is. Because it's so ridiculous. And I honestly cannot help but think, like, I'm so glad I did not pass my basic theory. Because I was so serious about, okay, I want to get a driver's license, to get my own car. That dream is starting to fade away, man.
1: You know, the best part is this $133,000, okay? Yeah. It is before the car itself. It's basically just the COE. It's not even the actual car.
0: Mm-hmm. The entitlement.
2: Yeah. Piece of paper.
0: It's enough to buy, like, pay down payment for a house.
1: Not just Cat A, okay? Across other categories as well, the prices have increased.
0: Oh, yeah. So the Cat D motorcycles, they're now $12,556. Even for category B, which is 1,600cc. So, like, it's a stronger car. There's more gas in the tank. You can say that. That went up to $135,000.
1: I'm left with like 3.5 years with my car, so like,
2: still got time. Still
1: I need
2: got
1: to
2: time.
1: Save up money.
0: Wait, then those new car buyers, how?
2: Yeah, or if like your COE is running out and you want to renew.
1: No, I'm so curious. Like, would you give it up or would you like continue to buy a new car?
0: I'll tell you what, if I had that, I'm going to switch my COE to SMRT.
1: Let us know. WhatsApp 8855-0920. Yes.

0: Fresh on Kiss 92, it's Cordis with Money, Money, Money before they come here and perform that and collect that money, money, money for the Formula One Singapore Airlines Singapore Grand Prix. You're with Joshua, Simon, Sean, Ray, and Janelle. Let's discuss the shows that we watch when we eat.
1: So there's this common trope, okay? I'm pretty sure this happens to me, this happens to Josh. A lot of friends that I know, like during makan time, dinner time, lunch time, they get their food, the drinks ready on the side. All of a sudden, the devices are coming out, the phones,
2: out,
1: the tablet.
2: Oh, it's so normal.
0: But not to text, yeah.
1: Yeah, not to text. Not even to play games or whatever, but to watch a show that's doing the same thing that you're doing. You're both eating. You're
2: mukbang?
1: Watching some. It could be a mukbang. It could be a travel makan show.
0: That's what I prefer. Like, I like to put on, like, what is a guy? He lives in Thailand, and then he has
1: Mark Wiens.
0: Mark Wiens.
1: Yeah, one of the top food content creators in the world.
0: Yeah, because I will usually eat, like, a salad. You know, like, I try to eat, like, a modest salad. But then that's why I want to watch other people eat, like, fried chicken or, like, something really savory so that it kind of makes my lettuce taste like chicken skin.
2: Oh, for me, it's a bit different, though. Mm? I like the watch Douyin short drama, you know, the China's
1: micro dramas
2: TikTok.
0: But they are so short, then like you have to keep watching different ones.
1: No, you know what she does? I bet you do this, Janelle. You put it on auto scroll, right? So that once the thing is
2: done, but one drama is about like 15 minutes, so just nice I finish my food and then I see like some like couple betrayal marriage drama.
0: But why is it, Seanrick, that we gravitate towards other people eating on screen?
1: So I've done a little bit of research. Turns out when you watch food shows or this whole concept is called distracted eating. So you're visualizing food, or as you're eating it, you have your food on your side and the food on screen. That feeling releases dopamine, making actual meals or the tapaos that you have just somehow makes it feel and taste a little bit better just because it's visually charged.
0: Right, because like, I imagine like the opposite would be if you were to watch like a really gross like true crime drama, then I don't think you get that dopamine.
1: I mean, it's like one of, yeah, exactly, true crime drama or have very gory things.
0: Yeah, because then you don't get that satisfaction, whereas if you're watching a food show, because it's so vibrant and colorful, it almost looks like your spread has spread across the screen as well. Okay, so here's a chance for you to win our prize tonight.
2: $100 worth of dining vouchers from the Coach restaurant. 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
1: Right now, Olivia Rodrigo, Good For You. 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
9: Looks like it's going to be nice and partly cloudy tonight, with temperatures dropping to a 25 degree low.
10: As for the haze situation across the island, the average 24-hour PSI is at 74. That's moderate, the highest being in the central region at 99.
9: Tomorrow, we could be looking at thundery showers over many parts of Singapore in the afternoon, with temperatures going all the way up to 34 degrees.
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0: time.
1: I feel like this is a Britney Spears lyric. I must confess.
2: Then my loneliness.
1: Well, in this case, it was not so much my loneliness, but actually my attitude problem.
3: Oh.
1: Yes, that's right. I will call myself out, okay? Because the truth is, sometimes we need to remind y'all, radio DJs are human too.
2: That's
1: okay?
2: True.
1: We may seem all fun and bubbly on the outside, and we mostly are, mm-hmm. but we also have problems on, okay? So yesterday after the show, right, I booked a car to come pick me up. The car came not to our building,
2: yes.
1: but to the next door, the industrial site.
2: Oh,
1: and then it was like turning, circling around. Then I'm like, wow, I'm already paying $20+ to get a car to teleport me home. And then now I have to go and chase down this car. So I have to call the guy don't pick up, text the guy now. You know, so I'm like going and chasing and chasing. And finally, the car saw me and drove past me.
2: Yeah.
1: The car, you know, and then I was like, I was very angry.
2: What in the K drama?
1: I'm like, I just want to go home. It really is past midnight. Take me home, okay?
2: Okay.
1: And I got in the car, and I was like, did you not see? I just said, I'm sorry. I really popped off. I was like, sorry. Did you not see me just now? I was just standing in front. And then the guy was like, I didn't know it was you, bro. And I'm like,
0: no,
1: bro.
0: But you were running.
1: And
0: you
1: also
0: were waving.
1: This is like past midnight. There's not many people around. You know what I mean? Like, who else would be chasing after your car?
0: He's scared, is he? He's scared of you.
1: So I got in the car, buckled my seatbelt, you know, and then he was like, yeah, I'm so sorry. I'm so sorry. And I'm like, it's okay. It's okay. Then he tried to be kind, you know. He was like, hey, so how's your day? And then I was like, it's fine.
2: No.
1: Yeah. You have to understand, I was still cooling down. You know what I mean? Like, I'm still like, oh, you
0: maybe
1: know what
0: he
1: mean?
0: Could wave off like $5.
1: No, like, just give me some time, okay? And then
2: he tried though.
1: And then I heard the familiar Kids 92, all the great songs in one place in the background. Then I'm like, oh, he's listening to Kiss 92. And then I say, so you listen to Kiss? And it's like, yeah, I like your show.
0: Oh!
1: And then I was so embarrassed. And I was like, oh, so you know I'm Josh, right? Then he's like, yeah, I think you're a cool guy. And I was like, I'm so sorry. I'm so sorry. I just had a rough day. Okay. And then I started talking to him about my rough day and everything. And then it ended up being a therapy session. So by the end of the night, I tipped him $10.
0: Love that.
1: Say what you want about me, but at least I'm generous.

0: Kiss 92, all the great songs in one place. You're with Joshua, Simon, Sean, Rick, and Janelle.
1: I have to confess.
2: Wait, what did you do this time?

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All you got to do is to WhatsApp us 8855-0920 and tell us, what kind of shows do you watch when you eat?

0: the owl. Kiss 92. Here's what happened.
1: We've been having so much fun
0: on the big show.
2: So when we talk about getting to deeper, meaningful questions, there is a difference between a deep, meaningful question and a rude question as
3: of course.
2: You don't just go straight out and ask something a bit too personal without kind of building into it. Like, how many relationships have you had? Why did the person break up with you? Did you cheat on somebody?
3: Jeez, that sounds like it could come out of your mouth. Was that what you were like on dates?
2: Why do you think I'm a fan of small talk?
3: Oh.
0: Don't miss the big show with Glenn, Angel and Tim. Back tomorrow morning from 6 on Kiss 92. All the great songs in one place. 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
4: You're with Joshua Simon, Sean Ring, and Janelle. Up for grabs, $100 worth of dining vouchers to the Coach Restaurant. It's a steakhouse. It's fancy, but trust that as luxurious as it may be, if I were there, if I won these vouchers, I would park my iPad in front of me and I'd be watching Shark Tank. Ooh. Not Nat Geo Animal Planet Shark Tank. Okay.
5: The entrepreneur cha-ching money.
4: Yes, you know, the pitching show with entrepreneurs are like, hey, this is a scrub daddy. I'm looking for $100,000 for 10% equity stake.
6: I remember watching you watch this. And also, I know you love that show because of the very dramatic dun-dun.
4: Yeah.
6: Here comes an investor trying to impress the sharks.
4: And I'm not alone. Actually, looking at the comment section for a lot of these Shark Tank episodes, right, one of the top comments will always be, hey, what's everyone having for lunch?
6: Oh.
4: So it almost feels like around the world, what unites us is watching this show while eating.
6: While eating. I got a text that paints a completely different, not easy to digest picture. May says, I love watching Botched or Dr. Pimple Popper.
5: May.
4: Okay, see, if I'm eating like an onsen egg or poached egg, I kind of get it, you know, but it will make me look at my food differently, and that's not... Nah, I can't do that.
5: It might change the taste, too.
4: Yeah, that's why.
6: Hold up. She's not stopping there, okay? She also says, I know it sounds disgusting, but if you can survive eating a bowl of lontong with extra lontong gravy and you can watch a cyst popping video, nothing in life can break you.
4: Oh, boy.
5: Oh, I don't know about that one, mate.
4: Shout out to Jake. Very similar. So Jake watches Grey's Anatomy. Is it for the drama or is it for like the operations, the surgery? Because I can't.
6: I watch hospital dramas during dinner sometimes. I will say it's educational and it's really just for the drama.
5: I think that's okay, though. I watch for the handsome guys.
4: All right, let us know, what do you watch when you eat? WhatsApp 885-0920.
6: Right now, Lewis Capaldi, wish you the best right here on Kiss 92.

0: Let's go out. Out on the street.
1: You're with Joshua, Simon, Sean, Rick, and Janelle.
2: Hey.
3: That's right. Now, in the world of makan, this wonderful collaboration between anime, cartoon, and McDonald's. Do you know what I'm talking about?
2: Tell me more.
1: We touched on this yesterday, yeah. Wasn't it? It's a pirates and then the bikini bottom combined.
3: Oh, who lives in a pineapple under the sea?
2: SpongeBob SquarePants.
1: And, yeah. And apparently Luffy.
3: Yes, so yeah. SpongeBob, One Piece, McDonald's, all in the same sentence. This is an insane collab. Very, very interesting stuff from McDonald's.
1: We got two more days till we see that One Piece and SpongeBob collabo when they drop.
3: Also, speaking of McDonald's Singapore, from now till September 13th, so that's how many days from now?
1: Four more days,
3: there is a kids' holiday, school holiday special where they're giving kids free mini ice cream cones.
2: Am I still counted as a kid?
1: Kid at heart.
3: Also, in that world of the food latest updates, unfortunately, Cinnabon is going to say bye-bye to Singapore.
1: I saw this on social media, and then people are like, oh no, I feel so sad. But then, like, y'all never support. For the longest time, like the one at ION has been there. And I always feel really tempted, you know, because like a good Cinnabon.
2: Wrong. I'm a loyal supporter. It's my time of the month support food, okay? I want to like smash my face in it.
3: I had no idea she had so much passion for Cinnabon.
1: But she is smashing just one, okay? Yeah. Like we need more customers. Because every time I go there, I see people looking at it, getting tempted, but then walking away. You know what I mean? That time of the
2: wasted.
1: Month.
3: Is it one of those things where it's like the smells are enough?
1: I think a little bit. Think it's just also the fear of like eating something too sugary. Like if Cinnabon had like a super healthy keto version.
3: Oh, I would be in all up in that. I will say
1: smashing
3: this,
1: your face into that too.
3: Whatever it is, love it or hate it, you got until 22nd of September to enjoy it.

0: From the Sweetener record, it's Ariana Grande with God is a Woman on Kiss 92. But see, if this was an Asian artist, it would be not so sweet. You're with Joshua Simon, Sean Rigg, and Janelle.
1: Hey.
2: Okay, we gotta talk, buddy. Okay.
0: It's about me being a picky eater.
2: Yes, but I'm not gonna attack you. I just want to understand. Joshua Simon, why are you so picky at eating?
0: Okay, because I wanna, you know, stay as hot as I do. Mm. But also because I can't eat spicy food, you know what I mean? I'm not very adventurous. I'm not going to be eating pig's blood. I'm not going to eat pig's brain, which Shonik tried to make me eat once. He tried to sell me as a tau hu, but it's not. It's a brain. Okay, but I have tried. Like, I tried eating kuey chap. I'm so sorry. It's just not for me. I just don't get it.
2: Okay, I will say this, okay? As much as you are a picky eater, whenever we suggest, hey, just try this, he always gives a, no, I don't want. And then I'm like, just try. And then he tries it. And then he also says, yeah, this is mine now.
0: True. Yeah.
2: When the recommendation is nice.
0: But I wasn't exposed to a lot of food growing up, truthfully, right. Also. You know, so I stick to the same usual thing. So I remember there was a period of time where I never tried green tea before, and then I was blown away. Yeah, I never tried lemon tea before, and now obviously it's
1: my
0: like
1: eyes are like huge right now.
0: Oh, this will surprise you. Only a couple of years ago did I try century egg for the first time.
2: Yeah.
0: Okay, I tried What is Ham Chi Peng?
2: Yes.
1: Ooh,
0: lovely, lovely, cool. Lovely. It was the name that freaked me out. Like, why is it called Ham Chi Peng? But there's no ham in the Chi Peng.
2: Okay, I will say this. I think that to me sounds like the avoidance of culinary surprises. It's the thought, the concept of these things.
1: Oh, we're talking psychology now.
2: So food psychology is, and this is very interesting for me. Also, another thing is that 60 or 70% of Asian populations carry this thing called a bitter taster allele. I don't know how you pronounce it. A-double-L-E-L-E.
0: Okay.
2: It's either allele or allele.
1: Allele.
2: Okay, so... So as kids or adults, biologically we're hardwired to taste compounds in things like kailan, bok choy, or bitter gourd as intensely overpowering. So maybe it's because of experiences like that where we're a little bit more sensitive to tannins, like in tea and all that, or dark chocolate, where we go like, oh, this flavor I don't like is too much overwhelming for me. And then that kind of adds on to the psyche of like, oh, if this one cannot, I'm going to go with the safe option all the time.
0: Okay, worth revisiting. I got to say and admit, you know, as time has gone on, I've also realized that my palate has shifted. I do like more sour things than when I was growing up.
2: Like used grapes.
0: Not just that, but I mean like vinegar, for example. I love vinegar.
2: That's true. That's true.
0: That only came much later in life for me.
2: You're the only person I know in my life that eats mala, no la, but vinegar.
0: Exactly. Right now, back on the playlist, Karol G, Tiesto, Contigo on Kiss 92.

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5: 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Olivia Rodrigo, Serena Joy. 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Jenny, Heaven.

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3: 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Kiss 92 weather.
4: Looks like it's going to be nice and partly cloudy tonight with temperatures dropping to a 25 degree low.
5: As for the haze situation across the island, the average 24-hour PSI is at 74. That's moderate, the highest being in the central region at 99.
4: Tomorrow, we could be looking at thundery showers over many parts of Singapore in the afternoon, with temperatures going all the way up to 34 degrees.
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1: You're with Joshua Simon, Sean Vick, and Janelle. Okay, so in collaboration with The Art Ground and Self-Directed Live, there's going to be a kids entrepreneur market, okay? Wow. And this is happening at One Holland Village. You know, we were just talking about shows that we watch when we eat. For me, it's always Shark Tank. I love kind of any kind of entrepreneurial pitching show, except this time around, it's the kids that will be the entrepreneurs at this market. Okay, we actually have the two of y'all broadcasting live.
2: Hey.
3: That's right. We're going to be there on Saturday, 3 p.m. to 7 p.m. But before us, you're going to catch Angel and Yumiko there from 11 a.m. to 3 p.m. Now, I want to see what kind of ideas these kids are going to show us. And
2: yeah,
3: I want to be
2: cute,
3: businessman.
2: Mini entrepreneur.
1: Yes.
2: Oh. I'm so excited. I love kids.
1: From unique handicrafts and accessories to creative keepsakes, come down and support the next generation of entrepreneurs. You can expect, as a family, a full day of fun with bouncy castle activations and other exciting games.
2: So once again, this Saturday, 11 a.m. to 7 p.m., Sean Rick, Yumiko, Angel, and I will be at the Kids Entrepreneur Market at One Holland Village from 11 a.m. all the way till 7 p.m. And we'll be broadcasting live with KISS 92.

0: You're on Kiss 92, and right now, a late night driving tip from Janelle.
1: Hey, we all know Singapore takes vehicle safety very seriously, right,
2: guys? That is true.
1: Okay, so now, a new bill proposed in Parliament could mean tighter rules for online sellers of active mobility devices. So things like your PMDs and power-assisted bicycles. What is PMD, Sean-Rick?
2: Personal mobility device.
1: That's right. So basically, sellers can't just put something up online and slap like a Singapore-approved label.
2: You cannot anyhow anymore.
1: Yeah. They need to require to display proper safety and usage information. If not, they won't be allowed to sell it locally.
2: That's good. Well, also, when you buy PMDs, you don't just go to the bicycle shop and buy.
1: I always thought you go to like those East Coast bicycle shop. Then like, uncle, no. I want a PMD. No.
2: So you get it online.
1: Yeah, you get it online. And here's the interesting part. Okay, so sellers may have to clearly state things like voltage, capacity, and which devices the battery is actually compatible with.
2: So yeah, so you gotta be legit with it. It's, to me, it's a nice step. You're going out with the.

0: regulated.
1: That said, it doesn't take away from the fear. You know, there was a period of time we were just reporting every single day there was another e-scooter
0: incident
1: or blowing up. I think there was one that really freaked me out. It was in an elevator at an HDB, and I think I saw the image of how badly burnt the inside of the elevator was. Like, I cannot. I'm so sorry. Like, whenever I'm sharing a space, like a tiny claustrophobic spot with a PMD, I usually just step out.
0: No, I mean, I get that, but then that adds more to this whole direction, because now you're controlling, you're regulating, you're making sure things are legit.
1: Yeah, let me just run through a whole bunch of the rules as well surrounding PMDs, just to remind everyone. Okay, so e-scooters strictly restricted to designated cycling paths and park connectors. So no footpaths, no roads. For fire safety, there's a certain standard, UL2272, that all e-scooters must meet. You also have to be 16 years and above, and the max speed you can go is 25 kilometers
2: so many regulations
1: per hour.

0: You're flying with the owls. We could do this all night. On Kiss 92. Here's what happened.
1: We've been having so much fun
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2: Top five Facebook posts.
3: Let's do this at number five.
2: These can't be the same knees that I used to jump out of the swings and land on the ground with.
4: Trust me, bro, they have the same knees.
2: Oh.
3: At number four.
2: I don't need my 20-year-old body back. I just need this one to stop introducing new features without my permission.
3: Feeling old today, are we? At number three.
2: If you're going to judge me, at least hold up a scorecard so I see how I'm doing.
3: Yes.
4: Well done. Agree. Well done. 10 out of 10.
3: Applause. At number two.
2: And to my children, I leave my drawer full of installation manuals for appliances we no longer own.
3: And the top Facebook post that Glenn has come across.
2: Keith Richards and Willie Nelson outliving Richard Simmons and Dolly Parton has made me question everything my doctors taught me.
4: Don't like that, love.
0: Don't miss The Big Show with Glenn, Angel and Tim. Back tomorrow morning from 6 on Kiss 92. 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
5: You're on the Owls with Joshua Simon, Sean Ray, and Janelle. We're giving away $100 worth of dining vouchers to the Coach Restaurant. We want to know from you, what do you like to watch when you eat? Assuming that that is allowed in your household, okay? Because I do know, like, some families don't allow that. Like, Janelle, like, at home when you're having dinner with your family, right? Is it a phones down situation?
6: Yes, my mom will get really angry. She says this one thing, okay? You watch some more. You know, right? If all your attention goes to just watching the show, you're gonna get fat because there's no attention to. Yeah, her logic is that if you focus your attention on watching the show, the attention to like digest your food is gone, so you're gonna get fat from it.
7: The attention to digest your food is gone.
5: Okay, wait. I think where, okay, if we take the fat thing out of it, okay, but if I can see your mom's perspective where, for example, if you're eating a fish, you're so distracted by the show. Oh, you choke on the fish bone as well, huh? Exactly.
6: She'll be like, ha, serve you right.
5: Oh, boy.
7: No, why? Because your attention to digest the fish is gone.
5: Okay, shout out to Elizabeth. Elizabeth said, I used to like watching America's Next Top Model and Project Runway because it's really entertaining. But then I realized it also would have a negative effect on me because I start to feel like I'm too self-conscious about the food that I'm eating. I get it, right? Because you know what? These kind of model shows, they all can sometimes look, on the flip side, stick thin, you know? So then you feel very self-conscious as you're eating. I get that.
7: But I got one here from Jason that says, I love watching food shows while I eat.
5: Hey.
7: Shows like Master Chef or, in recent times, Culinary Class Wars. Ooh. That's actually quite an enjoyable show.
5: But doesn't it then make you look at your Thai fan and be like, I can eat better?
7: No, no. So like Jason says, nothing hits harder than watching high-end chefs sweat over black truffle and fine dining plating while I'm shoving a sambal fried rice takeaway into my mouth at 10 p.m.
5: Lovely. Right now, Maroon 5, Maps on Kiss 92. Keep your text coming. What do you watch when you eat? I'm

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0: 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You're with Joshua, Simon, Sean, Ray, and our Vroom Vroom Queen Janelle, who sort of comes in as our expert when it comes to cars.
1: Yeah. That's right.
0: Movement. And you know, like actually a couple of weeks ago, we talked about, Janelle, we talked about the worst car parks in Singapore, right? Mm-hmm. So actually, I wanted to bring this up. Over the weekend, right, we parked at Wisma Atria. Mm. Okay, and I'm going to call out Wisma Atria. I love the mall.
1: I love the car park though.
0: You love
1: What's
0: the car park?
1: What's the problem with it?
0: You're joking.
1: Tell me.
0: It's super hard to turn in. Like, you know, the car park's on the side, right? You know, very close to the Ion entrance, right? And you can see there's this massive pillar where you have to turn around. And you can see the side of the pillar is completely scraped up.
1: Yeah. All the skill issue people.
2: Oh, skill
0: or
2: issue.
0: Or anyone that has a slightly larger car. Like, we have a family car.
1: Okay,
0: right?
1: Valid.
0: So, like, as we're going down, right, we had to go super slow and inching down. And it was so terrifying for us in the car.
2: Mm.
0: So, we just felt really bad. Like, number one, it's super expensive to park there.
2: Sure.
0: Number two, it's like, it's Wisma Atria. It's like a massive mall right at the heart of the city. And then you can also see every scratch, you know, like someone gonna...
1: So you won't feel so bad, right? If you gonna, you'll be like, oh, I'm not the only one.
2: You left a mark.
0: No, but it's like, why do you like the car park?
1: No, because my car is small, I guess. So you made a valid point. So because my car is small, I can maneuver everywhere. To me, it's like, oh, it's not that tight. It's not that bad.
2: Okay, so here's what I think about that, okay? Skill, I do get that. But maneuverability with every car?
1: It's different.
2: Different.
0: So I think... Because the moment you the gantry open already, you're stuck. You can't change your mind. You have to go through it, right? So can you actually do that?
1: No, you can't.
2: No, I mean, if there's another car behind you, of course you cannot.
0: Like, exactly. And if the gantry thing goes up there, even if you try to reverse, you can't. Like, you'll be crushing it. So you have to, no choice, go through it.
1: Yeah. Right.
0: With it, which is, so I think they should put a sign that says like, for this particular car park, it's super narrow. Go about it at your own risk. You need to have like this much wiggle room.
2: You go to the gantry, all it says is be careful.
0: That's it. All right, now Rihanna with Take a Bow on Kiss 92.

0: to attack.
1: This is the part of the show where we talk about all things anime, manga, tokusatsu, and beyond. And instead of beyond, we're going back in time to one of my favorite games of all time.
0: Pokemon.
1: Hitler. No, not that one. Instead, this is a very famous title on PlayStation called Onimusha.
2: Oh, I played that game. It's, right? It's like a samurai slasher game, but I remember... Okay, I don't know which sequel it was. This was the PlayStation 2 era. But they had guns, and they had demons, but then there were also samurai.
1: And they were fighting in France, in Paris.
2: Yeah, yeah.
1: So that's the one with the French actor, and also the Japanese actor, Takeshi Kaneshiro, I think.
2: Oh, stop. He was in it?
1: Yeah, I think he was the main face of the Onimusha 1
2: Chongqing Express
1: 3,
2: Takeshi Kaneshiro.
1: I think so. Oh. And then there was a fourth rendition that I thought was kind of okay. But Onimusha is now back, and the reason why we're talking about it is because it's a game that I haven't seen in a long time where the reviews on it are 10 out of 10.
2: I'm actually really surprised by this, right? Because this is a pretty... It's a legacy title. We have not seen an Onimusha game in ages.
1: Mm. It's under Capcom, by the way.
2: But then since then, we had Ghost of Tsushima, we have Ghost of Yote, there's like Nioh, there are all these different sort of samurai hack and slash games that have been coming out so frequently that I'm surprised that Onimusha can bring something fresh to it.
1: It's very interesting. To get a 10 out of 10 masterpiece is interesting to me. I tried the demo at your place, and I will say it is very fun. I don't think it's a 10 out of 10. I think the experiences that you have from Ghost of Yote and Tsushima, they're a little bit more immersive. What I will say with Onimusha is it really brings that nostalgia factor, and for new players, into the world of what Onimusha means.
2: Well, you've only played the demo. Maybe you got to play the full game and experience it, you know, all the ebbs and flows, and then you'll get to see why it's a 10 out of 10 by IGN.
1: This fella trying to make me make my wallet lose weight.
2: By the way, can you guess how much the game cost, Chanel?
0: $500.
2: Excuse me, no game costs $500.
1: Wait, don't jinx it, Josh. No!
0: How much?
2: 80.
0: Oh.
2: Who would pay $500 for a game, Chanel?
0: I don't know, the game sounded so atas.

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5: Looks like it's going to be nice and partly cloudy tonight with temperatures dropping to a 25 degree low.
6: As for the haze situation across the island, the average 24-hour PSI is at 74. That's moderate, the highest being in the central region at 99.
5: Tomorrow, we could be looking at thundery showers over many parts of Singapore in the afternoon with temperatures going all the way up to 34 degrees.
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Kiss 92, all the great songs in one place. You're tuning into the Owls of Joshua Simon, myself, the Food Owl, Sean Rick, who, and Janelle on the show. This Saturday, you're going to be seeing two-thirds of this team up at One Holland Village for the Kids Entrepreneur Market. This is a collaboration with The Art Ground and Self-Directed Life. We're going to be broadcasting live from 11 a.m. to 7 p.m. So from 11 a.m. to 3 p.m., it's Angel and Yumiko. And from 3 p.m. to 7 p.m., it's Sean Rick and Janelle. It's all about the young makers, young entrepreneurs for the kids generation, showing us their cool ideas. Also, families, you can look forward to a full day of fun with bouncy castles and exciting games as well. Now, if you want to find out more information, visit the website, theartground.com.

0: One more hour of the Owls on Kiss 92. You're with Joshua Simon, Sean Rick, and Janelle. We've been asking you to share with us, what shows do you watch when you eat? And I do think the suggestions are helpful, because there's only how many Shark Tank episodes, and I pretty much have seen every single one. The
1: US,
0: the UK versions, the Australian ones,
1: Canada,
0: I've seen those as well, right. So I need more suggestions. I also like Mark Wiens.
1: Yes,
0: very cool YouTuber when it comes to like traveling around the world, and that way I get to, in my mind, try exotic food.
1: Shout out, okay, I'm just putting it out there in the universe, if we can have Mark Wiens on the show, I want him to come to our show so badly, and then we take him out to Macau.
0: You're the food owl. Find a way to connect with him. I'm sure. Okay. Slide into his DMs.
2: Leon says, I watch Gordon Ramsay Kitchen Nightmares, and after watching the food, I'm more thankful with what I'm eating.
0: Actually, you know, I used
1: makes sense.
0: Okay, hold on. Because, you know, Gordon Ramsay, obviously, you know, he's got MasterChef, he's got Hell's Kitchen and everything, right?
1: What are you?
0: Hell's Kitchen, I feel like, is a bit too intense.
1: Okay.
0: I always watch the first half of the episode, because that's when they are doing challenges and stuff. But sure. The second half, he's just scolding them. So it's very annoying to like eat and watch, right? But then with Kitchen Nightmares, the concept of it is he goes to these restaurants and diners that are not doing so
1: to
0: well.
1: To correct them.
0: And he's like, you call this a pizza?
1: Yeah.
0: And like sometimes it's quite gross though, because it's like he will dig through like underneath the cabinet, he got mold, all that kind. So I cannot.
1: It's no, it's not just that. It's
0: very
1: also gross. Like the condition of the kitchen, Rachel.
0: Very gross. Cannot.
2: Oh, and May says, I watch true crime documentaries when I eat. Somehow, there's something strangely therapeutic about solving a 1990s cold case while dipping premium beef into hot pot soup.
1: I got one. This one, I am standing by with this person. Joseph says, every time I eat, I watch Monday Night Raw, Friday Night Smack Down, TNA Wrestling, AEW. My man, this is my friend. This is my best friend.
2: Wait. Something wrestling. Really sweet. Andrew what? Says, just now you asked the question, what are you listening to when you eat? I listen to Kiss 92.
0: Oh!
2: With Joshua and experience my taxi ride.
0: Oh, that's so kind of you guys. All right, well, I hope you're having a good supper at this time, or if you are an owl like us, you're working through the night, I think you deserve a little treat, huh?

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2: So when we talk about getting to deeper, meaningful questions, there is a difference between a deep, meaningful question and a rude question as
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2: You don't just go straight out and ask something a bit too personal without kind of building into it. Like, how many relationships have you had? Why did the person break up with you? Did you cheat on somebody?
3: Jeez, that sounds like it could come out of your mouth. Was that what you were like on dates?
2: Why do you think I'm a fan of small talk?
0: Oh. Don't miss The Big Show with Glenn, Angel and Tim. Back tomorrow morning from 6 on Kiss 92. All the great songs in one place.
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0: Ava Max with Sweet But Psycho on Kiss 92. You're with Joshua Simon, Sean Ray.
1: And Janelle, the Vroom Queen, Sweet But Psycho.
0: I had a feeling.
2: See, I knew she was going to say
1: it. I'm Sweet But Psycho.
0: Horrible. Okay, so another late night driving tip from Janelle, but this time round.
2: Coming from me, Sean Ray Hu, because it's not a tip, it's a question to you.
1: Okay.
2: So something very interesting happened. I was in a car where the car was about to, you know, reverse parking, right? And now it's 2026. A lot of cars, we have the cameras at the back that will show you whether you're doing okay when you're doing reverse parking. But this one car, the camera view, blurry. More blur than me. Yeah. So then it got me thinking, ayo, the camera so blurry, can still park or not?
1: Can.
2: Like also, the next thought that came to my brain was, by law, does that mean you got to change it already? Or what is that process?
0: You shouldn't be relying on that. No?
2: Yeah. Because back in the day, nobody had cameras also.
1: No, not even back in the day, okay? Fun fact, okay, when I was driving in CDC and I learned the circuit, we were not allowed any camera. So
2: no camera
1: it's fully manual, the person itself. You are supposed to estimate the back when you reverse as well. Mm. So I had no camera, nothing. Even for my test, I had to estimate my distance and everything. Which brings me to my point. Actually, in Singapore, reverse cameras are not strictly mandatory by law.
2: Ah, okay.
1: I have friends that don't have reverse cameras. They just rely fully on themselves. So, I'm like, yeah, you really trust yourself, but I don't.
2: Right, so the reverse cameras are a nice to have.
1: Nice to have.
2: But at the end of the day, like you said just now, skill issue.
1: But by Vroom Vroom Queen's Law, I think should have.
2: Vroom Vroom Queen's Law!
0: Right now, 5 Seconds of Summer with She Looks So Perfect on Kiss 92.

0: Going back to basics, it's Christina Aguilera with Ain't No Other Man. But hey, ain't no other band like Maroon 5. They're coming to Singapore. And you know what? I think there is no greater gift than the gift of a concert ticket. You know what I mean?
1: Wow.
0: Yeah, because right before that, there's Christmas.
1: Yes.
0: You know, you can be like, hey, dear, we have so many Maroon 5 songs that we love. You know, darling, you're my sugar. Here,
2: yes,
0: Merry Christmas. Here are some Maroon 5 tickets, huh? Yeah.
1: Wow. Yeah. I'm excited for that, though. You know, when are they coming, Janelle?
2: They're coming on the 12th of February, 2027, live in Singapore at the National Stadium.
1: Ooh.
2: You can get your tickets at ticketmaster.sg.
0: We want to show love to our friends over at livenation.sg for always bringing the biggest acts to Singapore. But right now, I know this as a Travis Scott song, but not Sean Rick. No, he knows this as a...
1: the theme song for Monday Night Raw for the past, I don't know, 1.5 years. It's a different song now, but for a long time, Travis Scott, Fiend, has been going through my mind. So you will too. Just

0: I like the way you kiss me. It's Artemis on Kiss 92. You're with Joshua Simon and the two people who's leaving me behind this coming weekend, okay? Because Seanrick and Janelle will be joining Angel and Yumiko. They'll be spending their Saturday from 11 a.m. all the way till 7 p.m. at One Holland Village.
1: That's right. It's going to be a whole lot of fun. We're going to get to see what kind of ideas the next generation of entrepreneurs are going to show us.
0: All right. They're kids, okay, essentially, but kid business owners showcasing their handmade creation. It's fun for the whole family. You'll get to see some creative keepsakes. You get to support the next generation of entrepreneurs. And this is in collaboration with the Art Ground and Self-Directed Life. Once again, let's break it down, Janelle. What time, where, what's happening Saturday?
2: Okay, so me, Seanrick, Yumiko, and Angel will be at the Kids Entrepreneur Market at One Holland Village. This is from 11 a.m. all the way till 7 p.m. We'll be broadcasting live with Kiss 92. Metro!

0: 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It's Charmaine Pua on The Kiss Cafe. That's a wrap.
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0: raising tens of millions of dollars for good cause of the Daisy Chains Fields Festival. It's Olivia Rodrigo with Serena Joy. You've been with Joshua Simon, Sean Rigg, and Janelle. We hope you enjoyed the show. Unfortunately, Janelle will not be here next Wednesday.
1: Yeah, don't be sad. Yes. I'm solo maxing on my way back to KL again. And
0: I'm sorry, what is a solo maxing?
1: Solo maxing meaning single girl exploring life and living life to the fullest and doing what she loves, her passion.
0: Huh? Oh.
1: Yeah.
0: So, I pray love. That's our generation. No, that's what we call it.
2: No, this one not I pray love. This one eat play love.
1: No, eat play room. Oh. I'm hosting car meet with my

0: my friend.
1: Okay, in KL again, huh?
0: Yeah, in KL.
1: Oh, not bad, huh?
0: So fun.
2: You know, I got an idea. I got the perfect solution from this, okay? Mm-hmm. The three of us, we go over there and we do the show.
0: Oh.
1: A live broadcast from KL?
2: From KL.
1: I kind of like that idea.
0: Oh. Let's do it.
1: Okay. While we let that cook, we're going to leave you with Cool as Gwen Stefani on Kiss 92. Tomorrow, I will be joined by Kimberly Tan.
0: Good night.

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Pink and orange skies, feeling super childish. No Donald Glover. 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

0: 1 to 4 p.m. Mondays to Fridays in the afternoons on KISS 92. So much on the menu just for you. 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It's Charmaine Pua on the KISS Cafe. 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
1: Alex Warren, Emerald Eyes. 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
2: These are your news headlines. I'm Shilpa Shades. People who supply online accounts to criminals could now face jail under new anti-scam laws passed in Parliament yesterday. The laws cover accounts on platforms such as Carousel, TikTok, Telegram, and Meta. Those convicted of acting as online account mules can be jailed for up to 3 years, fined up to $10,000, and receive up to 12 strokes of the cane. The maximum fine for online service providers that fail to comply with anti-scam requirements will also rise from $1 million to $10 million. The Category A COE price has hit a new all-time high as premiums rose across all categories in the latest tender. The price for smaller, less powerful cars and EVs rose 3.5% to $133,009. Category B premiums also climbed to $135,001, while open category COEs rose to $137,890. Motorcycle COEs saw the biggest increase, jumping 11.1% to $12,556. Dealers say the higher prices could be linked to the three-week gap between tenders, allowing more time to accumulate orders. Air quality in central Singapore entered the unhealthy range last night. As of 11 p.m., the 24-hour PSI there stood at 102, while readings elsewhere remained moderate. NEA said the PSI could range from the higher end of moderate to the lower end of unhealthy. Smoke from fires in Sumatra and Kalimantan has also been drifting towards Singapore. The latest readings mark the first time the PSI here has reached unhealthy levels due to haze since October 2023. The Attorney General's Chambers has appealed against the conviction and sentence of British national Aruche Morgan Fidelis, who assaulted a private hire driver. The AGC says the first appeal concerns the decision to amend the charge from voluntarily causing hurt to assault. It is also appealing against the sentence of a 5-day detention order and 100 hours of community service, calling it manifestly inadequate. The 66-year-old driver, Lo Ek Yong, suffered a fractured skull and brain injury after the assault. He died a year later from unrelated causes. The Malaysian ringgit has fallen to a 10-month low against the Singapore dollar. It slipped 0.2% to 3.2162 ringgit today, as foreign investors continued pulling money out of Malaysian stocks. Global funds have sold $122 million of Malaysian stocks so far this month, following nearly $500 million in outflows last month. The Sing dollar, meanwhile, has been supported by Singapore's tightening monetary policy stance and robust economic outlook.
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2: Liverpool are up and running in the Champions League after a 2-1 win over Atletico Madrid at Anfield. Marcos Llorente put Atletico first, but Dominic Szoboszlai levelled before Alexis McAllister smashed home the winner from outside the box. Arsenal also started with 3 points after they edged Napoli 1-0 in Italy. The Gunners missed a string of chances before captain Martin Odegaard stepped up with a superb long-range strike, his fourth goal in 5 games. Elsewhere, PSG thrashed Slovan Bratislava 6-1 with Ferran Torres bagging a hat-trick. And Barcelona swept aside Feyenoord 5-1 as Rafinha scored twice and Gabriel Jesus grabbed his first goal for the club. And in tennis, Elena Rybakina is through to the US Open semi-finals and will become world number one for the first time. The second seed came from a set down to beat Chinese qualifier Zheng Qinwen 3-6-6-1-6-4. Rybakina recovered from a slow start and struck 20 winners to end Zheng's impressive run in New York. She will next face Coco Gauff in the last four. The American also had to battle back, saving two match points before beating 5th seed Mira Andreeva 2-6, 7-6, 6-2. Gauff looked in trouble after losing the opening set, but turned the match around in a tense second set tiebreak before pulling away in the decider. The winner will advance to the US Open final. And that's your sports update. I'm Shilpa Shades.
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4: The forecast is cloudy. Temperature will hit a high of 27.
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9: Not fantastic when there are situations this early in the morning. This is on the AYE towards the MCE before Tuas West Road. 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Also on the PIE towards Changi after the KJE. 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
15: 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Good morning.
4: Good morning, Singapore. It's Glenn and Angel at your service
16: this
4: Thursday morning.
9: Good morning. When you say Glenn and Angel, that's because Tim seems to be missing today.
4: Hey, is he missing?
9: He's missing.
4: I did not realize that.
9: Missing in action. No, he's taken childcare leave.
4: That's right.
9: Right? He's tapping into that new extra days, the new extra days that the government has given out. So he's gone to spend some time with Charlie.
4: Mm. Apparently this morning, before he spends time with Charlie, he's going to be spending time with some... Well, was it?
9: Military men.
4: Really? Not students, right?
9: Yeah, military men.
4: NS men.
9: Yes, NS men.
4: He's
9: going
4: to an army camp, right?
9: He is at 9 o'clock. So it's part work, part break. He can't sleep in all that much. Yeah, so he is doing his bit for the nation.
4: So he's going to meet the our boys.
9: Kind of, yeah, the before boys they turn to men. Yeah. Yes, okay. Absolutely. All right, speaking of boys, how does a secondary one school dropout go from Unity Secondary School in Choa Chu Kang to being charged in the US for cryptocurrency theft of more than $400 million?
4: I don't know. Tell me.
9: Okay, I'll tell you. That's Straits Time story coming right up.
4: Meantime, here's Miles Smith with Gold on Kiss 92. All the great songs in one place.

0: Pink with What About Us right here on Kiss 92. All the great songs in one place. Good morning, Singapore. It's Glenn and Angel.
1: Good morning. So, this is a story that's really, really intrigued me. Now, 7 years ago, this boy, who was apparently just a student from Choa Chu Kang Unity Secondary School.
0: Choa Chu Kang.
1: Loved playing Minecraft, so spent many hours playing Minecraft. Fast forward 7 years, and he's allegedly linked to a $320 million cryptocurrency heist. Okay, in the US. He's being held by the FBI, by the way. His name is Malone Lam.
0: Malone Lam.
1: Okay, now, according to reports, Malone spent lots of time gaming and learning about crypto. The whole thing apparently involved sophisticated hacking, stolen digital assets, and an international investigation. He was only 19 years old when he flew to Texas to live with gamer friends that he had met through Minecraft.
0: I see.
1: Okay. Within a month, they hatched a plan to steal cryptocurrency by impersonating employees of security and tech support teams like Google and Coinbase. So this is how they did their largest haul. Okay. This came in August 2024. Now, in the days leading up to the heist, he continually sent Google account access attempt notifications to a victim. This victim is called RW. Okay. So this RW kept getting, you know, sometimes you get an OTP or whatever it is, right? Notification, but you've sent it to yourself, right? But this guy kept getting Google attempt notifications. Now, he then got his associates to call RW, and who claimed to be a Google representative following up on the unauthorized account access attempts. Now, they eventually managed to pretend that they were Google representatives to be able to get into his Google account to be able to access his cryptocurrency, which, by the way, they siphoned off $309 million from this one guy.
0: Oh, wow.
1: It's incredible. I mean, I admire and yet feel for the guy, because look, if you're going to steal, you better make sure it's a big amount of money, right? This guy stole a lot of money, well, allegedly, but he also lived large. Oh, you know, he was buying Lamborghinis and going on private jets and like partying. He spent $500,000 at a nightclub in one night.
0: Oh my goodness.
1: In one night.
0: Silly boy.
1: 23 year old. So, I mean, of course it's going to raise some red flags, right? So let's keep an eye on the case. I mean, it's a really fun story. I'm not talking about it inspiring anyone, okay? Especially Minecrafters. 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
0: So the moral of the story here is, if you've stolen anything, don't show off.
1: Exactly. Exactly.
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0: Trending quickies.
4: 13-year-old Northwest, who's now a singer, put on her first solo concert in Chicago over the weekend. Both of her parents were there, Kim Kardashian and Kanye West, but they kept their distance from each other.
2: Was anyone else there?
4: No.
2: Okay.
4: ABC is denying reports that the Jimmy Kimmel Show is going to end next year.
2: Yeah.
4: His current contract runs through May of 2027, and some unnamed source claimed that it will not be extended. I wonder whether it's got anything to do with the fact that he backed Stephen Colbert.
2: Oh, I saw that news yesterday. I was just wondering if it's true.
4: Mm. Prince William and Kate Middleton dropped off 13-year-old Prince George at his dad's alma mater yesterday to start school at Eton College.
2: Wow.
4: LIV Golf filed for Chapter 11 protection in New Jersey bankruptcy court with more than $500 million in debt after losing the financial backing of Saudi Arabia's public investment fund.
2: Oh, they can get it from Malone Lam.
4: You think you're having a rough week? Nicolas Cage's $10.5 million home is literally sinking into the ground.
2: Uh-oh.
4: And they can't stop it. It was 60 years ago this week that Star Trek debuted on TV.
2: Mm-hmm.
4: Gary Oldman says that a decision has already been made on who will be the next James Bond, and expects the announcement to be made very, very soon. I hear it's going to be Jack Lewden.
2: What does Gary Oldman know, though?
4: Oh, he's going to be in.
2: He's going to be in
4: the movie
2: it.
4: As well.
2: Right.
4: And finally, Stevie Wonder is going to go on tour in celebration of the 50th anniversary of his album "Songs in the Key of Life."
2: Wow, nice. Okay, so yesterday was a busy day in Cupertino. Apple saved the best for last at its biggest launch event. Now, CEO John Turner has made his big debut, unveiling the iPhone 18 Pro, AirPods 5, and Apple Watch Series 12 before getting to the Duo, which is the company's first foldable iPhone. And if you're looking at the regular iPhones, they will be revealed in two new colors, Glacier, which is basically white, and Burgundy, which is a very deep red. Yeah,
4: I'm due to change my iPhone. Should I get it? That's it for Trending Quickies.
2: He left school at the age of 15 and worked in
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0: 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Kiss 92. Kiss 92 traffic.
2: After Tengah Boulevard, avoid lane 3, an accident. Also in the KPE tunnel towards the ECP, a broken down vehicle after Tampines Road, avoid lane 3. Lots going on out there, stay safe.
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7: These are your news headlines. I'm Shilpa Shades. People who supply online accounts to criminals could now face jail under new anti-scam laws passed in Parliament yesterday. The laws cover accounts on platforms such as Carousel, TikTok, Telegram, and Meta. Those convicted of acting as online account mules can be jailed for up to 3 years, fined up to $10,000, and receive up to 12 strokes of the cane. The maximum fine for online service providers that fail to comply with anti-scam requirements will also rise from $1 million to $10 million. The Category A COE price has hit a new all-time high as premiums rose across all categories in the latest tender. The price for smaller, less powerful cars and EVs rose 3.5% to $133,009. Category B premiums also climbed to $135,001, while open category COEs rose to $137,890. Motorcycle COEs saw the biggest increase, jumping 11.1% to $12,556. Dealers say the higher prices could be linked to the 3-week gap between tenders, allowing more time to accumulate orders. Air quality in central Singapore entered the unhealthy range last night. As of 11 p.m., the 24-hour PSI there stood at 102, while readings elsewhere remained moderate. NEA said the PSI could range from the higher end of moderate to the lower end of unhealthy. Smoke from fires in Sumatra and Kalimantan has also been drifting towards Singapore. The latest readings mark the first time the PSI here has reached unhealthy levels due to haze since October 2023. The Attorney General's Chambers has appealed against the conviction and sentence of British national Aruche Morgan Fidelis, who assaulted a private hire driver. The AGC says the first appeal concerns the decision to amend the charge from voluntarily causing hurt to assault. It is also appealing against the sentence of a 5-day detention order and 100 hours of community service, calling it manifestly inadequate. The 66-year-old driver, Lo Ek Yong, suffered a fractured skull and brain injury after the assault. He died a year later from unrelated causes. The Malaysian ringgit has fallen to a 10-month low against the Singapore dollar. It slipped 0.2% to 3.2162 ringgit today, as foreign investors continued pulling money out of Malaysian stocks. Global funds have sold $122 million of Malaysian stocks so far this month, following nearly $500 million in outflows last month. The Sing dollar, meanwhile, has been supported by Singapore's tightening monetary policy stance and robust economic outlook.
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0: Good morning and happy Thursday. You know, you complain about traffic, but you have a car. You complain about housework, but you have a home. You complain about cooking, but you have food to eat. You complain about work, but you have a job. You complain about waking up early, but somebody needs you. You complain about the laundry, but you do have clothes to wear. Sometimes changing your perspective can change everything. The way you look at a situation can shape the way you feel. Be grateful today. And always remember, KISS loves you. XOXO.
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2: 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But the industries that tend to see kindness as a weakness? Financial services and sales. Your next lesson with Professor Kim starts tonight at 8. Don't be late.
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3: It's going to be mostly cloudy. Temperature currently is 27.
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1: Traffic.
0: Okay, from 20 minutes ago on the PIE towards Changi after Tengah Boulevard, an accident occurred. Please avoid lane 3 if you're heading down that stretch. And in the KPE tunnel towards the ECP after Tampines Road, avoid lane 3 as well, a broken down vehicle. Wherever you are this Thursday morning, stay safe.
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0: That's Mariah Carey with Obsessed right here on Kiss 92. All the great songs in one place. It's Glen Angel, Shalini and Shaista. It's time to spy the lie. Carrot cake, peng kuih, soon kuih, and lo mai kai. 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Spy the lie. Shalini.
1: Carrot cake.
0: Carrot cake. Shaista.
1: Lo mai kai, because it's my favorite.
0: What about you, Angel?
2: I'd say lo mai kai as well.
0: Lo mai kai. The answer is carrot cake.
2: Oh, Shalini, my goodness. You've been chatting with Glenn at night, haven't you?
0: Why do you say carrot cake?
3: It's the only one that has the Western version of it.
0: Yes!
1: Oh!
0: Look
1: really?
0: Look at the answer.
1: Oh my God.
0: Look at the answer.
2: Okay, I'll take your word for it. I can't see.
0: Oh my goodness, you can't see anything. See?
1: Yay!
0: Well done, well Shalini done. Susan. Coming up, My Breakfast Bingo. Keep it right here on Kiss 92.
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2: These are your news headlines. I'm Shilpa Shades. Singapore continues to face a high terrorism threat amid conflicts in the Middle East and a rise in youth radicalization. In its annual terrorism report, the Internal Security Department says extremist groups have used the Israeli-Palestinian conflict and tensions involving Iran to spread propaganda and encourage attacks. ISD notes that these conflicts have also contributed to more youth radicalization cases in Singapore. There have been 15 such cases since 2022, nearly four times the number in the previous 5 years. ISD adds there is currently no specific intelligence of an imminent attack here. Parliament has passed a bill giving the Health Sciences Authority a bigger role in regulating healthcare. Some regulatory work now handled by the Ministry of Health will move to the HSA from November. By the end of 2027, HSA will also take over work supporting boards that oversee doctors, dentists, nurses and other healthcare professionals. Minister of State for Health Rahayu Mazam says the changes will make the system easier to navigate and help regulate new areas such as AI and genomics. Demand for assisted living flats in Singapore has eased as more housing and care options are brought closer to seniors. Speaking in Parliament yesterday, Senior Minister of State for Health Tan Kiat Hau said only two of the five projects launched in the past 5 years were oversubscribed. Newer launches in Bedok, Geylang and Sengkang saw weaker take-up. Known as community care apartments, the flats combine housing with aged care services, where residents subscribe to a basic package covering care and support. The government has said it will slow the launch of new community care apartments because of the reduced demand. A Singaporean man has pleaded guilty in the U.S. over his role in one of the country's largest cryptocurrency thefts. Malone Lam, now 22, admitted helping lead a group that tricked victims into handing over access to their cryptocurrency accounts. Their biggest haul was about $245 million from one victim in 2024. U.S. authorities have also seized at least 28 luxury cars from Lam. Lam had been in the U.S. since 2023. He faces up to 20 years in jail. Singapore stocks ended lower yesterday, with the benchmark Straits Times Index losing 0.7% to finish at 5,729 points. The decline came as Brent crude oil rose above $100 a barrel amid renewed U.S.-Iran tensions. Jardine Matheson was the worst performer on the blue chip index, falling 1.8% to $57.63. Local banks also ended lower. DBS fell 0.8% to $77.50. OCBC dropped 1.1% to $31.35, while UOB lost 1% to close at $41.18. DFI Retail Group was the SDI's top gainer, rising 1.7% to $3.68.
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2: Liverpool are up and running in the Champions League after a 2-1 win over Atletico Madrid at Anfield. Marcos Llorente put Atletico first, but Dominic Szoboszlai levelled before Alexis McAllister smashed home the winner from outside the box. Arsenal also started with 3 points after they edged Napoli 1-0 in Italy. The Gunners missed a string of chances before captain Martin Odegaard stepped up with a superb long-range strike, his fourth goal in 5 games. Elsewhere, PSG thrashed Slovan Bratislava 6-1 with Ferran Torres bagging a hat-trick. And Barcelona swept aside Feyenoord 5-1 as Rafinha scored twice and Gabriel Jesus grabbed his first goal for the club. And in tennis, Elena Rybakina is through to the US Open semifinals and will become world number one for the first time. The second seed came from a set down to beat Chinese qualifier Zheng Qinwen 3-6-6-1-6-4. Rybakina recovered from a slow start and struck 20 winners to end Zheng's impressive run in New York. She will next face Coco Gauff in the last four. The American also had to battle back, saving two match points before beating 5th seed Mira Andreeva 2-6, 7-6, 6-2. Goff looked in trouble after losing the opening set, but turned the match around in a tense second set tiebreak before pulling away in the decider. The winner will advance to the U.S. Open final. And that's your sports update. I'm Shilpa Shades.
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11: Good morning, Singapore. No Tim this morning. Tim is with the Our Boys to Men.
12: He is.
11: Today he's in an army camp giving a talk. I think about
12: on how to become
11: about,
12: men,
11: about the Straits Times, yes. And about how maybe they can one day be like him and be a pilot of the airwaves.
12: How they can benefit from the Straits Times.
11: I don't think he's going to get many takers, though.
12: It's so mean. All the best, Tim. We know you are awake, so good morning.
11: Good morning, bro.
12: Woo.
11: Okay.
12: Okay, you got that out of your system?
11: Yeah.
12: All right. Okay, it's time for Breakfast Bingo.
13: Bingo, bango, bongo.
10: Glenn's Breakfast Bingo.
13: Bingo.
12: Oh! 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
11: Today is going to be a Singapore version. Okay,
12: oh,
11: as
12: nice.
11: In like a Singapore edition.
12: Okay.
11: Because, you know, here in Singapore, we are multiracial.
12: Mm-hmm.
11: This is my Singapore edition. We are one Breakfast Bingo. So, it's going to be... I'm going to give you some Malay words today.
12: Okay, all right.
11: All right,
12: okay.
11: Because we should know each other's...
12: Languages.
11: Languages,
12: yes.
11: Exactly.
12: And we
11: so
12: do.
11: Maybe tomorrow or next week I will do one in Tamil or something.
12: Oh.
11: Yeah.
12: Yeah, okay. We'll get
11: or Chinese
12: and,
11: maybe.
12: And, yeah, I'll help you on that one.
11: Today, okay. It's Malay, baby.
12: All right. So if you think you know your Bahasa Melayu, call us right now, 669-10-920.

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2: On the SLE towards the CTE after Mandai Avenue, a broken down vehicle. Also on McRitchie Viaduct towards Queensway after Brattle Road, an accident is taking up lanes 3 and 4. Avoid that stretch if possible. And on the BKE towards the PIE after the SLE, a broken down vehicle. Wherever you are, stay safe.
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1: 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Bingo.
2: Ladies and gentlemen, boys and girls, children of all ages, here's someone we haven't spoken to in a long time. He is the one, the only, Mahendra the Magnificent. Good morning, Mahendra.
3: 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Good morning, Angel and Glenn.
4: Good morning,
3: Salamapati. And the whole world listening to Kiss 92. A very good morning.
2: You know, I think you can replace Tim, you know. You sound like a radio presenter already.
3: Oh, thank you so much. No. He's got their own talent. Thank you so much.
4: How are you, Mahendra?
3: Oh, I'm very fine, Angel. Thank you so much. I'm very good. I'm so happy that I can talk to you all.
2: Welcome to the Singapore edition. The We Are Singapore, We Are One edition. How's your Malay, Mahendra?
3: Oh, my Malay, not bad, but boleh tahan.
4: Boleh tahan. Okay.
2: That's B. Okay, very good then. Very good. Are you ready to play?
3: Of course, Glenn, yes. I hope it's an easy one today.
2: Yeah, well, if you need any help, ask Angel. Her Malay is absolutely perfect. Okay. All right, Mahendra. Your time starts now. B, Malay for porridge.
3: Bubur.
2: Correct. I, Monday in Malay.
3: Isnin.
2: Correct. N, country in Malay.
3: Negara.
2: That's correct. G, blur in Malay.
3: Blur in help.
4: Gundu.
3: Oh, Gundu. Okay.
2: Angel's calling you Gundu, man.
4: I am not.
2: O, people in Malay.
3: Orang.
4: Absolute
2: we are
4: perfection.
2: We are Singaporean.
4: Well done, Mahendran. You have won that cocktail flight experience for two worth of $170 from Knox Dine in the Dark. Really well done.
3: Thank you so much, Angel Glenn, and thank you, Kiss Mila.
4: The time now is 7:19.
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4: 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This is in the direction of the CTE. Also on McRitchie Viaduct towards Queensway after Brattle Road, an accident taking up lanes 3 and 4. That's it for now. 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
1: Friend asks, do you want to run? 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
2: Oh, that's a good one. 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
2: All right, if you're on the AYE heading towards Tuas after Jurong Port Road, please avoid lane 3. A broken down vehicle has been spotted. Same situation on the SLE towards the CTE after Mandai Avenue. A vehicle has broken down. Now, I did mention that the McRitchie Viaduct was seeing some heavy traffic. Well, Sally messaged in. She says that it's building up along Brattle Road, right in front of our building here at SPH. An accident on the McRitchie Viaduct right in front of Mount Alvernia Hospital. So if you don't need to take the viaduct, take the flyover and drive safe.
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6: These are your news headlines. I'm Shilpa Shades. Singapore continues to face a high terrorism threat amid conflicts in the Middle East and a rise in youth radicalization. In its annual terrorism report, the Internal Security Department says extremist groups have used the Israeli-Palestinian conflict and tensions involving Iran to spread propaganda and encourage attacks. ISD notes that these conflicts have also contributed to more youth radicalization cases in Singapore. There have been 15 such cases since 2022, nearly four times the number in the previous 5 years. ISD adds there is currently no specific intelligence of an imminent attack here. Parliament has passed a bill giving the Health Sciences Authority a bigger role in regulating healthcare. Some regulatory work now handled by the Ministry of Health will move to the HSA from November. By the end of 2027, HSA will also take over work supporting boards that oversee doctors, dentists, nurses and other healthcare professionals. Minister of State for Health Rahayu Mazam says the changes will make the system easier to navigate and help regulate new areas such as AI and genomics. Demand for assisted living flats in Singapore has eased as more housing and care options are brought closer to seniors. Speaking in Parliament yesterday, Senior Minister of State for Health Tan Kiat Hau said only two of the five projects launched in the past 5 years were oversubscribed. Newer launches in Bedok, Geylang and Sengkang saw weaker take-up. known as community care apartments. The flats combine housing with aged care services, where residents subscribe to a basic package covering care and support. The government has said it will slow the launch of new community care apartments because of the reduced demand. A Singaporean man has pleaded guilty in the U.S. over his role in one of the country's largest cryptocurrency thefts. Malone Lam, now 22, admitted helping lead a group that tricked victims into handing over access to their cryptocurrency accounts. Their biggest haul was about $245 million from one victim in 2024. U.S. authorities have also seized at least 28 luxury cars from Lam. Lam had been in the U.S. since 2023. He faces up to 20 years in jail. Singapore stocks ended lower yesterday, with the benchmark Straits Times Index losing 0.7% to finish at 5,729 points. The decline came as Brent crude oil rose above $100 a barrel amid renewed U.S.-Iran tensions. Jardine Matheson was the worst performer on the blue chip index, falling 1.8% to $57.63. Local banks also ended lower. DBS fell 0.8% to $77.50. OCBC dropped 1.1% to $31.35, while UOB lost 1% to close at $41.18. DFI Retail Group was the SDI's top gainer, rising 1.7% to $3.68.
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0: 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It's Travel Thursday with Angel.
1: Okay, today we're going somewhere that I can guarantee everyone has been to. Airport toilets.
2: Oh.
1: Apparently, this is serious business. Now, Skytrax has ranked the world's best airport washrooms for the year, and they looked at toilets across 270 airports. Now, we here in Singapore, we take our toilets very, very seriously. I mean, I think we came up with World Toilet Day as well.
2: Except the coffee shop toilets.
1: Oh, but yes, I know. We're talking about airport toilets, and you have to admit, Singapore Changi has one of the best toilets in the world. They're always spotless. They always don't smell. I don't want to say they smell great, but they don't smell. They're always clean. It's always such a lovely thing to come into Changi Airport, go to the bathrooms as soon as you land, and you know, and feel like, oh, I'm home.
2: Actually, right? Last month I went into the toilet, Terminal 2,
1: and
2: I was not impressed.
1: Oh, that's the men's toilet. You should see the ladies' toilet. Anyway, Singapore Changi Airport did not come in at number 1 this year. We came in at number 2. Tokyo's Haneda Airport came in at number 3, Seoul Incheon at number 4, and there are Japanese airports all over the rest of the top 10. But hang on, if Changi is number 2, who is number 1? Well, it's an airport that knows a thing or two about making a good first impression. Hong Kong International Airport.
2: Oh, wow.
1: It's officially number 1. So there you go. Apparently, you can judge an airport by its toilet. And frankly, after a long flight, if the toilet is clean, spacious, and doesn't make me question my life choices, that's a 5-star airport right there, especially when you travel to third world or developing countries.
2: I've been to the Hong Kong airport toilet.
1: And do you agree?
2: Well, it smelled like dim sum.
1: Oh, yum.
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3: It is going to be a mostly cloudy day today with the temperature hitting a high of 31.
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1: On the AYE towards Tuas after Jurong Port Road, avoid lane 3, a broken down vehicle. Also on the SLE towards the CTE after Mandai Avenue, another broken down vehicle. That situation on Brattle Road might still be there. This is an accident in front of Mount Alvernia Hospital. So do take note of that and try and take a different route if you can. 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
1: It's impossible.
2: Impossible. Okay. Absolutely impossible. The average person does this 30 times in 24 hours. What is it? The average person does this 30 times in 24 hours. What is it? Angel. When I give you the answer, you're going to go,
3: 30 times in 24 hours. Checks their social media.
2: Good guess, but no cigar. Charlene Susan. The average person does this 30 times in 24 hours. What is it?
4: Check their phones for notifications.
2: Good guess, but no cigar. Shaista. And it's not fart. I know you're going to say that.
3: How did you know?
2: I can read your mind already.
3: Oh my gosh.
4: Your fart. Okay.
2: Yeah. Yuck. The average person does this 30 times in 24 hours. What is it?
4: Touch their face.
2: Good guess, but no cigar as well. The average person does this 30 times in 24 hours. What is it? Changes sleeping positions.
4: Oh.
3: Okay.
2: See, I knew.
3: Yeah,
2: Angel
3: always
2: give me that reaction.
3: Yeah,
2: like,
3: yeah.
2: What?
3: I need to look that up. I don't think that's accurate.
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3: These are your news headlines. I'm Shilpa Shades. 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Minister for Sustainability and the Environment, Grace Fu, told Parliament yesterday that the priority is to ensure people still have access to basic food groups, such as carbohydrates, protein, and fiber. She said the Middle East conflict and El Nino are still putting pressure on global food supplies. To strengthen food security, Singapore imports from many countries, keeps stockpiles of key items, and supports local food production. Meanwhile, the government will continue supporting local farms, but does not plan to permanently cover their higher operating costs. Grace Fu said the focus is instead on helping farms become more productive and commercially